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on the night shift. Yes, we are on the night shift. Yes, we are on the night shift. Yes, indeed, we are on the night shift. Yes, truly, Mr. Genius, have you seen us on Irish Storm Radio on a Wednesday night? You know, let's try to see what's going on here. What's going on here?

Check one. See what I'm going.

0: Why such a cure? I won't do nothing without thinking about you. Mr. Genius, have you seen us on your radio? Yes, sort out the mic. I know the mic, all right. Yes, indeed, it's a Wednesday night, ladies and gentlemen. It's a Wednesday night. At the sound of my voice, can you hear me clear now? Yeah, you let me know. Listen to the radio. Hit me up, 718-521-4337. Let me know, Mr. Genius. May I hear you clear? 718-521-4337. Just sort out the microphone system. 718-521-4337. You know, big happening this Sunday, right? I should say, start from this Saturday. Big happening this Saturday. When you ready for Irish Storm Reader anniversary? Everybody ready for Irish Storm anniversary? When you ready? Everybody ready for Irish Storm anniversary? Yes, ladies and gentlemen, this Saturday. This Saturday, big happenings. You know, a long time Irish Storm Reader, and I do Irish Storm Reader anniversary. So, you don't know, it's 20 years Irish Storm has been in effect broadcasting for you guys. So, we're looking forward to you guys to come out and show some love. All right? Dancing, food, drinks, and great memories. Of course, it's going on at the Terrace Catering Hall, 61692-1692 Utica Avenue, between H and I, Avenue H and Avenue I, from 10 p.m. until 4 a.m. Of course, big great prize. All right? Let me answer the phone. Let me answer the phone. You know, we lost a great one. Of course, ladies and gentlemen. Call me back, caller. Hit me up back, 718-521-4337. 718-521-4337. All right. Yes, ladies and gentlemen. I just told you about Irish Storm Reader anniversary. Yes, indeed. I'm going to tell you the gate prize. Queen size pillow top mattress. 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All right, ladies and gentlemen, did you all get your tickets for Irish Storm Reader anniversary? Everybody get them tickets already. 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Blue Mountain 1, 1695 Utica Avenue. 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Also, Little Jamaican Pride, 4202 Avenue. The Wolipa location has tickets for Irish Storm Reader 20th anniversary. So, don't delay, get your tickets, get your tickets. Ladies and gentlemen, don't forget, dinner will be served. Of course, dinner will be served. You guys will be seated, tables and chairs. Of course, to have dinner. So, you guys will be comfortable to have your meal. All right, so just come out, support, show some love. All right, yes, of course. Come out and show some love. Carla, hold the line, hold the line, hold the line, hold the line, hold the line, please. Yes, indeed. Come out and show some love. You know that we have lost some great ones in the entertainment industry. Of course, Paragon at the age of 90, Lieutenant Stitch at the age of 60, and now Freddie Jackson just passed on yesterday at the age of 70. Let's get to the phone lines. Call, you're live.
1: Hello, Mr. Richard Genius. How are you?
0: I'm doing very well. How are you?
1: I'm hearing you loud and clear.
0: Loud and clear over there. Loud and clear over
1: right
0: there.
1: Right here in Canarsie.
0: All right. Who's calling, please?
1: Mr. Allen.
0: Say it again?
1: Mr. Allen, the saxophone man.
0: All right, all right, all right. The taxi
1: big up to Mr. Delroy Cooper and his beautiful wife, and big up to everybody in Irish Storm.
0: Big up the tax return man in the building. Much respect and thanks
1: and
0: for
1: Mr.
0: listening.
1: And Mr. DJ Keith.
0: Absolutely.
1: Everybody.
0: Absolutely. What's your favorite?
1: Loud and clear. Nice.
0: What's your favorite station?
1: Iris Storm.
0: Iris Storm to the world.
1: Oh boy, catching on spot.
0: Yes, indeed. Yes, indeed. So we'll be seeing you on Saturday, right?
1: The 11th.
0: We will be seeing you on Saturday?
1: The 11th. The two occasions.
0: Oh, you Saturday and Sunday. Saturday and Sunday. Sound like a plan.
1: Two occasions.
0: Sound like a plan. Looking forward to see you, all right?
1: Yes, sir. Yes, sir. One love.
0: Every time.
1: Keep up the good work, my brother.
0: Thank you so much. Thanks for calling.
1: Under control right there.
0: All right, cool. Yes, indeed. Yes, indeed. Yes, indeed. Yes, indeed. Oh, yes. Oh, yes. Oh, yes. Oh, yes. Much respect. Thanks for calling. Okay? So, ladies and gentlemen, make sure you all get your tickets for Irish Storm Radio Anniversary. All right? Please get your tickets. And, you know, this Sunday, Dottie, of course, is his anniversary for Raytown Sunday as well. That's a 40-year anniversary. Ricky Gina Slamovin plays the music, all right? So, coming out, get ready for what a weekend it's going to be. I know it's a holiday weekend, so you know what I mean, right? All right. It's going to be crazy. Yes, I told you before that Freddie Jackson, the great Freddie Jackson, late Freddie Jackson was passed on yesterday. And you should remember Freddie Jackson from in the 80s. You know, he has been around doing his thing from in the 70s. But he dominated, mashed up the 80s, man. Trust me, mashed up the 80s. All in the command of Jamaica, tear down the place. For a while, he has been suffering with kidney disease, but his family has not disclosed so far, based on my knowledge, exact cause of death. But he had some issues surrounding his kidney, of course, passed on yesterday, October the 5th, at the age of 70. Yes, Freddie Jackson has passed on, ladies and gentlemen, to my knowledge, based on what the information says. He has no children, didn't have a wife. Alright, so yeah, some cowboy life thing. I don't know. Of course, again, Lieutenant Stitchy, as you know. Lieutenant Stitchy. Gone girl, wear your size. Not in dreadlock of abuse or type of living. Yes, Stitchy has been sick for quite a long time. Stitchy has passed on as well. And the mighty Soca Sparrow. Yes, the mighty Sparrow has gone. So at this time, Freddie, I'm going to just show some love to Freddie, a little tribute, play a few of his songs, all right? Play a few of Freddie Jackson's songs, ladies and gentlemen.

0: my God. Once again, ladies and gentlemen, Freddie Jackson has passed on at the age of 70. You know, he's not here with us anymore, so we're doing a little tribute, all right? Get ready for this Saturday. Get ready for this Sunday. Irish Town Radio 20th anniversary this Saturday. Raytown Sunday, 40th anniversary this Sunday.
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Oh, yes, you're my lady. You are my lady. Freddie Jackson doing some tribute to the late, great Freddie Jackson, knowing that he has passed on yesterday at the age of 70 years old. This is Freddie Jackson once more.

0: Good night, Iris Thornton on the radio.
1: Hi, good night, Mr. Genus. How are you?
0: A pleasant good night. Have you seen this? Is doing great. How are you, my darling?
1: I'm good. I'm happy right now because I think I'm in Soul Food Tuesday. Because I was there last night in Soul Food Tuesday and I'm hearing all this music, and thank you for this tribute that you're giving to him, just like what they do last night.
0: Oh, you mean?
1: No, I stay up on the level the same way.
0: Yeah, it's amazing.
1: Trust me.
0: Man. You don't know
1: what
0: it is, man. You don't know what it
1: is. Well, I mean, soul rest in peace, you know. But you notice, everybody has to go, you know. But you notice, all of we entertain them from Jamaica to New York, them just a jump out
0: last week.
1: Titchy and
0: Sparrow.
1: Sparrow. And now. This week, who to tell? We don't never know what next.
0: But guess what? Guess what? At least,
1: yes.
0: Sparrow dead, him live him life. That's in Guam, well, 90.
1: Yes. And in the legacy, we'll still live on.
0: But Stitchy, I know 60 years old. And Freddie,
1: right?
0: 70, that no old. Stitchy, I'm 60.
1: 70, he's 70, yeah.
0: Stitchy, I'm 60.
1: I'm like...
0: Yeah, and
1: yeah, was yesterday morning when I see it on the TV, I was like, wow.
0: Freddie,
1: and he has some nice music. Yeah.
0: Bad tune, man. Yeah, whip a big bad tune, man.
1: Me tell some of the Stitchy them, listen, you know, when me hear some of them way back, you know, me know them, but me don't remember them.
0: For the lyrics, man. Great lyricist, man. Stitchy full of lyrics.
1: Yeah, man. Yeah.
0: I tell her around here.
1: But guess what? I'm here listening to you. I'm at work, as you know. And as I said, continue.
0: Just like that.
1: I wish we could have get it for the whole time till you're ready to come out. But we know you have to switch it up. But
0: no.
1: Do your thing. You can't do your work for you.
0: We have switched it. Right. Iris Thornton anniversary. I come up this Saturday. You know the thing.
1: I know. Yeah. It's going to be a blast, you know.
0: Just make sure you're in a place. Yeah. You make sure you're in a place. You hear? Make sure you're in a place.
1: I tell you, so Miss Fuller buy me ticket already. My friend buy me ticket. I tell her, I'm not going. And she said, no, you have to go, you know, auntie. And
0: Miss right.
1: Fuller, big up yourself, because I know you did. I listen to it. It's a silent while left. So you big up yourself. Yes, you buy me ticket already.
0: Miss Fuller. Miss Fuller. Well, I'm going to talk to me. Let me talk to Miss Fuller a little bit. Roll on, the man. Miss Fuller, thank you very much for buying my friend ticket to me here. Thank you very much, because trust me, are you see her sat there because you get her ticket card, so she need to go. I understand her. Trick you. She still there go. If you never get her ticket, trick you, yeah, Miss Fuller.
1: But no, big up, I'm never go.
0: But big up yourself and thanks. Thanks, never here, Miss Fuller.
1: You know, since me there, Jamaica, all about me, I call you for a radio station, eh? Me go to Paris and I call you for all, I call you. See your Africa call, huh?
0: Me know,
1: away.
0: That's
1: so
0: what?
1: Okay. All right, me don't, you
0: me
1: know,
0: know.
1: Me outside.
0: Me know I saw you do your thing.
1: That is it.
0: Me know I saw you do your thing.
1: No flow.
0: Every time. Big up yourself, Ronnie.
1: All right.
0: Just like that. When I touch Iris Thornton, you know your thing around here. All about Iris to the Thornton. All right? Once again, ladies and gentlemen, we're here doing some tribute to the late, great Freddie Jackson. Passed on yesterday at just 70 years old.

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1: Say that again, please.
2: Off the air, please.
1: Hold the line. Mr. Genius, have you seen us? As we feature Freddie.

Yes, indeed. Hitting you with some Freddie Jackson. Yes, indeed. Paying some tribute to Freddie Jackson. Don't forget. Irish Storm Radio. Big 20th anniversary. 20th anniversary party going down this Saturday, starting 10 p.m. going till 4 in the a.m. Did you get the tickets yet? Make sure you get the tickets. This is the voice of Freddie Jackson once more.

Jackson. Oh no. Wednesday night. Drop another one real quick. 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Y'all know this one, Destroy the Blaze, right?

0: with.
1: Wallet right there, wallet right there, wallet right there, wallet right there. We're going to drop it back. But ladies and gentlemen, once again, and we told you many, many, many times, we're talking about this Saturday. We're talking about Irish Storm 20th anniversary goes down at the Terrace. I advise you all to go out and get your tickets. Tell your friend, tell your family, your co-workers. Everybody looking forward to see you all this Saturday. At this time, we're going to get to the phone line. Of course, we have your big man himself, DJ Keith. DJ Keith, what's going on, my brother?
2: Yes, sir. Good night, good night, good night. Thanks for having me, sir. Thanks for having me. Good night.
1: Yes, indeed. Good night, good night, good night, good night to you. I know that you should be someplace busy right now, replenishing tickets, giving out information, putting everything together for this Saturday, because today is Thursday, you know, tomorrow Friday, then our Saturday, you know. So it's like tomorrow we're looking at, you know, it's not no long, long time. The wait is almost over. The anticipation is almost here. Everybody ready for Irish Storm, really, 20th year anniversary. Let me ask you that. Let me ask you this. What year was Irish Storm Radio last event?
2: Why, Genius, you what now? The last event that Irish Storm kept was right before COVID. Right? And that was at the Terrace Skating Hall in Brooklyn.
1: At the Terrace?
2: At the Terrace, right.
1: All right, so it was
2: the same night when you played on Street Ruler Play, and that night we had a wonderful time.
1: Absolutely.
2: Since then we have not done any event, so this event is past due, and a lot of the listeners they were asking for an event, you know, and it's well overdue, and it's going to happen this weekend at the Terrace Catering Hall. And the people that know the Terrace Catering Hall is a very nice, it's a very classy place, and it's very accessible, and it's easy to get to. There's parking on the outside, and for those people who choose not to drive, which I would highly recommend it for people not to drive, since as this event will be an all-inclusive event, so personal, have a chance to drink and have fun. Tony the Dancer, he will be available to take you people from your home to the event, and from the event back to your home for only $15.
1: So you hear that, ladies and gentlemen. For those of you guys who love to go out, drink and dance, have a good time, and don't worry about limitation, because your drive, not a problem, because Tony the Dancer is always available to take you to your home, bring you to the venue, and take you right back home. Can't ask you better than that. And ladies and gentlemen, you heard, people have been asking Ricky Genius, when an Irish Storm next event, when an Irish Storm next event, for so long. They have been asking DJ Keith, and I'm sure they've been asking other DJs on the radio. Now, you guys have been asking about when is Irish Storm next events for quite a while. I heard DJ Keith says from before COVID, maybe about the past 7 years or so, Irish Storm radio hasn't have any event. Now, ladies and gentlemen, this is your station. This is your station where keep you going. When you're in your house on your way to work, when you're at work, wherever you are, you log on for Irish Storm. Now, you guys been hearing the DJs on the radio all the time. We talk to one on the radio. I want to probably see some of us someplace on the street or one or two events, right? But you're going to get a chance upfront in person, not only to see us, to chit chat, shake and have a drink, and we'll have vibes. Where's the DJ Keith?
2: Yes, sir, definitely. And let me just say, Ricky Genius, that for the past couple of years, it has been very challenging in regards to keeping the station going. So we ask in person who is not really able to make it, if they could kindly give us a contribution, because the proceeds from this event will be towards keeping the station going, you know?
1: Absolutely, absolutely. As I just said.
2: And also, Genius, for the persons who have not come out to any Irish Storm event and wondering about seats, I want to let them know tonight that this event, we're going to have plenty of tables and plenty of chairs. the person will be seated during the dinner, and whenever they're ready to stand up and dance, we have a dance floor, the person can get on and do their thing.
1: That's very important because, you know, some place that you go, there's no seat, and some folks, they don't want to stand up all night. So that's right. That's very important. And some place to go, them say a dinner dance, people stand up and I eat to them plate and them on. So you want to make it clear, you want to make it clear that they'll be comfortable, not only sitting on a chair, they'll be around a table as well. So you have your food and your beverage is comfortable around a table. You hear that, ladies and gentlemen? It's all inclusive, as you know. Yes, talk about the ticket locations. Keith, ticket locations still have ticket now?
2: Yeah, they still have tickets, but the tickets are going slow. I don't know how long the ticket they're going to be lasting, but far as I know, the ticket location, they still have tickets. So let me applaud your people to ask your people that tomorrow, right, today, Wednesday, you have Thursday, you have Friday, you have Saturday, please to go out and purchase your tickets, all right? There are 6 ticket locations in Brooklyn, and one
0: we'll be right back after these community service announcements.
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gonna rip up the world. You got me. Late great Freddie Jackson's passed on at 71. A little tribute, you know we do. Give some respect. Come on and rock me. Go on here, brother Errol. Big up, big up, big up, big up.

All time's sake. Yes, Rock Me Tonight. The voice of Freddie Jackson. He's no more with us. He has passed on. May his soul rest in peace. Condolences to the family. Ladies and gentlemen, are you ready for this Saturday? Irish Town Radio, 20 years anniversary. We've been doing it for 20 years, ladies and gentlemen. And as you heard DJ Keith says earlier on, it's not an easy road. It's not an easy road to be here for 20 years. So, ladies and gentlemen, come out and show some love. Come out and show some support. And even if you can't make it to be in the building, whatever contribution you can make is highly appreciated. All right? Anything you can do is highly appreciated. If you can be there, it's even better. Dancing, good food, may I tell you, music. It's just going to be creating great memories, ladies and gentlemen. That's this coming Saturday, right? And starts at 10 p.m. and it goes until 4 a.m. Lots of giveaways, as you heard, over and over. A queen size pillow top mattress will be given away courtesy of Rapid Furniture. All right, and also there will be a flat screen TV giveaway courtesy of Vision World Reality. So get them tickets, don't delay. And you know, say if you don't want to drive, just link up 20 the dancer. He take you to the venue and take you back to your home for only a small fee. Okay? So please get yourself ready, ladies and gentlemen. Let's go.

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1: Turn to the cloud.
0: I'm gonna have a panelist here, yes, sir. I'm gonna watch the panelist at the big time with that trouble.
1: See
0: you in the big time with that trouble.
1: All right, nice.
0: I'm gonna put the panelist off for this, but big up everybody. When I call on it, we are still a birthday, like, you know, I'm still Libra time. I'm gonna still celebrate mine. One more year, partner, with the genius. They're the ginger, my wife, anyway, they're the sugars. They're the tomorrow, too, friends. They're the Portmore. As Panche. Yeah, man, the whole crew. Brother Earl, Eyelife. I'm gonna see up on the band on the Black Bulls, you know. Uncle Tarman, Black Bulls Barbershop. Tarman, I'm a man of our art. Big up from the other door. Wayne Good as the whole crew. I'll stand party. I come this Saturday. You know, Saturday, because you know, the ticket that I come out, we're coming. So, no, but you give me. Yeah, why? Look, so I come there. Ticket up with 2 grand, shall we? And 2 artists at the age here. I'm very good. I'm a war by Azra. You know what I mean? I give them Azra. When I sell them Azra, I give them Azra. What do you mean? Give them Azra, Ricky G.
1: Bless up, David Oz.
0: 3 years now, last month. Ricky G knows. I set up my 23rd. I'm a guy and set up my 23rd. Yeah, mama. I miss mama. I know mama not forgetting. And her birthday I come January 6th. So I'm a big up Ivan. That's not Shirley Harper. Grant. Miss Grant.
1: All right, David. I'll smash this with you, sir. Much respect, David. I'll speak up yourself. This Saturday, Irish Storm Radio. 20 years anniversary. Get them tickets. This Saturday, Irish Storm Radio celebrate 20 years of broadcasting in your house, in your car, wherever you are. Come on, show us some love. Support the team. Great tasting food. Drinks, giveaways. What a night is gonna be. This Saturday we kick it off at 4. Go kick it off at 10, go until 4 a.m. Are you ready? Oh my God. Get them tickets. And you know, following day this Sunday, 1610 Ralph Avenue. What happened 1610? What happened this Sunday at 1610 Ralph Avenue? Breakdown Sundays, 4th year anniversary. Featuring Ricky Genius, I've been seeing this alongside Glamour Wayne. Never heard. So you know, we're gonna have a great weekend, ladies and gentlemen. Great weekend.

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1: Mr. Genius. Good night.
0: How you feeling? Orintia, long time. I hear your voice, you know, Orintia. Orintia, a long time.
1: I still listen to you, man. Well, listen.
0: It's a pleasure hearing your voice, though, because it's been
1: a while.
0: How
1: you and your family is doing?
0: Can't complain, Orintia. If I'm complaining, God, I got sin, Mister. Blessing.
1: Showers of blessing, right?
0: Count the blessing. Count the blessing. Enjoy life and happy with each other. And just do good while good follow.
1: Yes. I listen to you, man. I always listen. I listen to you on Sundays. I listen to you on Wednesdays. Whenever time you come on, I listen.
0: But you know, me always a shout you out anyway.
1: Yes, you always a shout out. Me and Lady Sian Evans.
0: Always. When we say yeah. Iris Storm, you know. You have certain people identify Iris Storm, you know. You guys are some of them. You know, Iris Storm have some loyal listeners out there, you know?
1: Yes. And congratulations on your boat ride, okay?
0: Yes, thank you so much. Thank you so much, my
1: darling. Yes. You're doing a good job, Mr. Gino. Good.
0: Thank you so much.
1: God is blessing you and store you with blessing.
0: Thank you so
1: much. You're a good man. You're a good person, you know, Gino. He's a good person.
0: Thank you so much, Orintia.
1: Yes, he's a good person, man. But I always listen to you when you was on, when you only used to in the Bronx on the radio. No, I listen to you.
0: See the man.
1: Long time I'm listening to you. Long time.
0: So, Orintia, remember say, years and years, you come and even in my Bronx, you know, Orintia. Where you going, sir? You forgot? All right. Not change, brother. You see him where?
1: Yes,
0: whether you see him, we are spread the love.
1: You is a good soul, Mr. Genius. Good soul.
0: Thank you so much.
1: Oh, God bless. No one can curse.
0: Absolutely. We just have to try our best to do good and do the right thing.
1: Yes, Genius. That one day I'm going to pop up.
0: Glad for your voice, man.
1: Don't worry.
0: All right. Glad for your voice here.
1: Yeah, man. You're doing a good job.
0: Thank you so much, darling.
1: Bless up your family.
0: Likewise. All right, Orintia. When they big up Orintia, I say big up Lady C. When they big up Orintia, you have to say big up Lady C. Lady C. Bless up yourself, you know, ladies and gentlemen, it will be a celebration. This Saturday, it will be a celebration. Celebrating 20 years. 20 years of radio. 20 years of broadcasting, ladies and gentlemen. So, we're looking forward to see you guys, ladies and gentlemen, to come out and celebrate with us. So, drop the celebration on Ricky Gino's. 20 years of celebration. 20 years. Are you ready to celebrate with us? Get sat there. Are you ready to celebrate with us this Saturday? Are you ready to celebrate good times? My God. They started from 10 until 4 a.m. From 10 p.m. until 4 a.m.
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2: Good time. 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
2: What's your pleasure?
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0: only $99.99. It's a celebration. Get them tickets. Carla, you're on the radio live.
3: Venus.
0: Yes, my dear.
3: Venus, 20 years, but you wasn't on it 20 years.
0: No. I wasn't on it 20 years. I wasn't on it when it started. I wasn't.
3: I know.
0: Yeah.
3: I know. Okay.
0: But I will pay years, my dear, yeah. Still. I will pay years, my dear, still.
3: Will yeah, you? But me know, but you wasn't on it.
0: No, no.
3: The talk say you was on it 20 years. You was not on it 20 years. You know, the panic for owner.
0: But me never said me the Paris down. Me never said me the Paris down 20 years. I said, Harris Town, okay. 20 years anniversary. Oh. 20 years of broadcasting. Oh. Me never said me the panic 20 years. Because I not lie to the people. I lie to myself.
3: Okay.
0: Me never said that.
3: Okay.
0: Me never said okay. that. So don't tell me say me said that. Me never said that. Oh. So don't come mix okay. me up, Miss John here. Don't come mix
3: okay.
0: me up.
3: Me can name who come out, who go.
0: Me know. Because you're always there from the start. We know.
3: Okay.
0: When you're always there from the start, so try your best not come break my heart.
3: Okay. Yeah.
0: All right. So I'll see you Saturday.
3: Don't
0: break me out. I'm trying.
3: Go it, I'm come boast up and talk. But oh, me did the palace at 20. No, you never let
0: me. But me never said that. So you have to lie for me, no, because I did not say that.
3: Okay.
0: I did not say that.
3: Okay.
0: Okay.
3: Anyway, Sister Arlene is still celebrating her birthday, so I want to bless her up. I don't know if she's listening, but bless up Sister Arlene and her birthday.
0: Happy belated birthday, Sister Arlene. Happy belated birthday. Coming from Ricky Genius, having seen us and around here. Happy belated birthday. It's time to get out of here on top of the hour right now. Ladies and gentlemen, have a wonderful night. And I see you all this Saturday. Love your own here. Love your own here.
3: That is it.
0: That is it.

0: Yes. Good night to everyone. Good night. Good evening. Good afternoon. Whatever time zone you're in. Good. Yes. Welcome to If It's Idle, It's Vital. Another Wednesday evening here. Your host is Dr. Delroy Cooper. Lady Evangelist Vegan Cooper is a co-host. I say good evening to everyone. Good night. And I hope that your week has gone good so far. And we're happy and praise God and thank God that we're here another Wednesday evening. It is so short and quick. It's like a stone throw, but we are here nevertheless. Yes, so we continue to give him the honor and the glory and the praise. And we thank him for all the wonderful things that he has done for us throughout the week, throughout the days, throughout the minute, throughout the hour, throughout the second. Yes, because as we speak, someone is going down. So we have to suddenly give thanks and praise for all the wonderful things that he has done for us. And we must say thank God. Let me take this call from a reverend as he come in to pray. Hello, good night. Hello, good night.
1: One more time. Mrs. Cooper.
0: Yeah.
1: Look in. One more time.
0: All right, Marlon. Good night to you. I will play the song one more time for you, all right?
1: Yeah, man. One more time. Mrs. Cooper.
2: God bless you, Marlon.
1: How you doing?
2: Doing great.
1: I'm blessed.
2: God bless you.
0: All right, Marlon. And we
1: see you Saturday night.
0: All right, Saturday
1: night. One more time.
0: All right, one more time for you, Marlon.
1: All right,
0: okay. Thank you. All right, that was Marlon. Good night to you, Marlon. And we play the song one more time. It's a prayer. Good night to you. Right. It's a prayer. Done up by yours truly. Good night to everyone. For all the people who enjoy the music, I say good night to you, just as Marlon do. Good night, one and all. Thank you for coming.

0: Praise the Lord, Reverend.
1: Bless the Lord. How are you tonight?
0: Well, I'm doing good. You know, God is good. I'm here on the land of living another night, you know. So we give him thanks and praise.
1: Yes, mm-hmm. He's a wonderful God.
0: Yes, sir.
1: Mm-hmm. Praise God.
0: Mm-hmm. Yes,
1: giving God thanks for another night.
0: Yeah, another Wednesday night. It's come so fast, but yeah, but we are here still. Yep.
1: Yes.
0: Yeah, so it goes, you know.
1: Yes.
0: Just like a stone show, you know.
1: Yes.
0: But when we into the Bible and when we study the Bible, they tell us, because it's
1: the word of God is light.
0: Right.
1: And because Jesus Christ came as the light of the world.
0: Right.
1: He is the Word and He is the light.
0: Right. Mm-hmm.
1: So we who receive Him have the light, the spiritual light in us.
0: Right.
1: And the Word manifesting in us and through us.
0: Right. Mm-hmm. Yeah. Yep, that's so it goes. Mm-hmm.
1: And, you know, I was hoping the Bible was looking for something. And it is so interesting that you mention light.
0: Mm-hmm.
1: And in Isaiah chapter 60, verse 19 and 20, listen to this. Mm-hmm. The sun shall be no more thy light by day, neither for the brightness shall the moon give light unto thee. Mm-hmm. But the Lord shall be unto thee an everlasting light, and thy God thy glory. Thy sun shall no more go down, mm-hmm. neither shall thy moon withdraw itself.
0: Mm-hmm.
1: For the Lord shall be thine everlasting light,
0: mm-hmm.
1: and the days of thy mourning shall be ended.
0: Right. Mm-hmm.
1: Exactly what we are speaking about.
0: Yes.
1: The light, which is Christ.
0: Mm-hmm.
1: It is. He is the everlasting light.
0: Yes, sir.
1: And we who have received the Lord Jesus Christ,
0: mm-hmm.
1: are exhorted to walk in the light as He is in the light.
0: Right. Mm-hmm.
1: And we'll have fellowship one with another.
0: One with another, right. Mm-hmm.
1: Praise God.
0: Amen.
1: The light of Christ never fades.
0: Not at all. And that's why the words of the Lord mentioned that, let your light so shine.
1: Let your light so shine that men may see your good work.
0: And let
1: and come to glorify the Father which is in heaven.
0: Yes. Mm-hmm.
1: He is that everlasting light.
0: Yes, sir. Mm-hmm.
1: And I trust tonight that everyone hearing my voice and your voice will feast upon the Word of God, because the Word of God is light.
0: Mm-hmm.
1: David declared, "Thy Word, O Lord, is a lamp unto my feet and a light unto my path."
0: Yes. Mm-hmm.
1: What more light do we need?
0: Mm-hmm. Yep.
1: The wizard cannot give you light.
0: Mm-mm.
1: The sorcerer cannot give you light.
0: Not at all.
1: But He who came out of eternity past can give you everlasting light.
0: Amen.
1: Amen. Father, we thank you tonight, O God, for one more opportunity to come before the courts of heaven, O God, to make our request and petition known unto you.
0: Mm-hmm.
1: Lord God, we give you thanks, O God, for the Cooper family, O God, who take time out every Wednesday night to come on the air, O God, to edify your people concerning, O God, spiritual things and good health.
0: Mm-hmm.
1: And Father, we thank you tonight, O God, that you have put this passion for people in their heart. And Lord God, as they go on the air tonight, I pray, O God, that the program will be a blessing.
0: Mm-hmm.
1: I pray, O God, that your blessing, Lord, will come down upon them 100-fold. Mm-hmm. I pray, God, that their lives will be enriched and the lives of their listeners also will be enriched. Oh God, I pray now, Father, that you will lead them according to your will tonight as they go on the air. Yes. I also lift up the listeners. Oh God, I pray for them that you will bless them wherever they are. I pray, oh God, for divine healing to take place in their bodies. I pray, God, that those who have cancer cells in their body, I pray and decree a divine blood transfusion right now, God. I pray that every malignant cancer cell will be removed from their bodies in the name of Jesus Christ of Nazareth. Oh, God, let the fire of the Holy Ghost burn it out now, God, in Jesus' mighty name. I pray for those, oh God, who have other conditions in their body, high blood pressure, whatever the situation is, God. Oh God, I ask you to touch them now. Even now, Lord. Even now, Lord.
0: Amen.
1: Distance is no problem for you.
0: Yes, yes.
1: Because you're ever present everywhere by your Spirit. And Lord God, I commend everyone into your hands tonight to do according to your will and purpose. In Jesus' name we pray. Amen.
0: Amen and amen. And we say thank you very much, Reverend, for being here. And we thank you for the great exaltation also. We thank you that each and every Wednesday night you take time out to be here with us. May the Lord continue to bless you, continue to keep you, and continue to cause his face to shine upon you. Bless both yourself and your family as you work feverishly in the vineyard to win souls.
1: Amen.
0: God bless you so much.
1: God bless you.
0: Amen. Thank you. All right, so we say good night again. Good night to everyone who listens on Irish Storm Radio, Radio Gospel Train. If it's vital, it's vital. And to all the connecting parties, good night to everyone. Yes, yes, yes. We are here another Wednesday night. It's like a stone show, but we are here. And it's so fast, come up and stuff like that. But we're still here and we give him the honor and the glory and the praise. Because everything that he wants for us, he will restore it unto us. If we don't see it fit, then he's not going to give us. So we say good evening to everyone. Good night to everyone who tune in on Irish Storm Radio, Radio Gospel Train. If it's vital, it's vital. Tell a friend to tell a friend to beat a friend to beep a friend to text a friend and to let them know what is happening right down here each and every Wednesday night from 10 until 1 in the morning. You remember the name of the program. If it's vital, it's vital. So tell your friends all right? Hello, good night. Hello, good night.
2: Good night, Brother Delroy.
0: Hi, Sister Enid, how you doing?
2: To God be the glory, sir. Still in the land of the living and I'm giving thanks.
0: Yes, yes, have to give thanks because the next minute not sure to us, you know, so we have to give him thanks. Yeah.
2: Yes.
0: So.
2: And how are you doing?
0: Well, I'm doing real good. God is good and he's carrying me through. And I'm just happy in the Lord and give him thanks and praise.
2: Amen.
0: Yes.
2: Good to be happy in the Lord, man. You don't have a better person to be happier than in the Lord.
0: I'm telling you.
2: Yeah, man is failure, you know. Man is failure. Failure, but God never.
0: Definitely. Yep. Yep.
2: I call you to say goodnight to you and your beautiful wife tonight.
0: Thank you.
2: And I'm going to read for you Acts 16, but I'll read from the 27th verse to the 36th verse.
0: Right.
2: And the word of God is already blessed. And it read, and the keeper of the prison awake out of his sleep and seeing the prison doors open, he drew out his sword and would have killed himself, supposing that the prisoner had been fled. But Paul cried with a loud voice, saying, do thyself no harm, for we are all here. Then he called for a light and sprang in and came trembling and fell down before Paul and Silas and brought them out and said, sir, what must I do to be saved? And they said, believe on the Lord Jesus Christ, and thou shalt be saved, and thy house. And they spake unto him the word of the Lord, and to all that were in his house. And he took them the same hour of the night, and washed their stripes, and was baptized, he and all his straightway. And when he had brought them into his house, he set meat before them and rejoiced, believing in God with all his house. And when it was day, the magistrate sent his surgeon, saying, "Let those men go." And the keeper of the prison told this saying to Paul, "The magistrate have sent to let you go. Now therefore, depart and go in peace." I go over to this 37th verse.
0: Yes.
2: "But Paul said unto them, They have beaten us openly, uncondemned, being Romans, and have cast us into prison. And now do they trust us, or privily? Nay, verily, but let them come themselves and fetch us out." Here ends the reading of God's holy word, and we honor it by saying, "Glory be to the Father, to the Son, and to the Holy Ghost, as it was in the beginning, is now, and ever shall be, world without end. Amen."
0: Amen and amen. And we thank you very much, Sister Eni, for such a powerful reading. And we know that it's touched lives, because it went all over the hospital, nursing home, all over, people even on the minibus listening to it. So we thank you very much, sis. And we pray that the Lord continue to bless you, continue to keep you, continue to cause his face to shine upon you, and to give you the peace that passes all understanding. Bless you in your going out and in your coming in. May he continue to bless, show you down with blessings, as you continue to work feverishly in the vineyard to win souls for him. God bless you so much, Sister Enid, and you take care of yourself.
2: Yes, sir, and I thank God that you are still here. We are still here,
0: right,
2: in the land of the living, and he's pouring out his blessing on you, yes, and your ministry.
0: Yes, yes.
2: So we give God thanks for everything, because him said, "In the good time, give thanks. In the mm-hmm. bad time, give thanks."
0: Yes, yes.
2: But it's a special blessing, because you are blessing so many souls,
0: mm-hmm.
2: you know. And he make the provision for you that you can be here. And we say thank you, Lord, for everything that you have been doing.
0: Right, right. Mm-hmm. Okay.
2: God yes, bless sir, you. I'll be listening.
0: All right. God bless you so much, Sister Enid, and you keep on keeping on. All right?
2: Yeah, okay, sir. Bye-bye.
0: All right. All right. So we say good night to everyone. That was Sister Enid. She gave the scripture reading so enably. And we say good night to everyone who listens around the world, listening in the tri-state area, the nursing home, the hospital. You know, folks just sit back and listen to wait for the reading and stuff like that. So we thank all the people who share with us, and all the people who listen, and all the people who take time out to realize that, and to recognize that there's something easy and not only hard, but you can get things done when you trust in the Lord and you give him the honor and glory, you call upon his name, you show him that you care about him. You're surprised, many things will happen for you. So all that you have to give him the honor and the glory and the praise, and leave it alone. He will do the rest of it. All right? Good night to everyone who listens on Irish Storm Radio, Radio Gospel Train, if its title is vital. Good night to all the people. Yes, really, near or far. You know your name. You know your address. You know everything. So we say good night to everyone. All right. Hello, good night.
3: Blessed good night to you, Dr. Cooper. How are you this blessed good night?
0: Well, I'm blessed and highly blessed and blessed.
3: Amen. To God be the glory, great things he has done. So let me greet my handsome husband, that's Dr. Delroy Cooper. Let me greet DJ Keith of Gem Life Radio and Irish Storm Radio. Let me greet Reverend Dennis Chin of Radio Gospel Train Internet, Reverend Maxwell and his family. Let me greet also Evangelist Arlene Martin. Let me greet Evangelist Isaac Wall. Let me greet Pastor Devon Bailey. Let me greet Street Wool and his family. Let me greet Minister Wilberforce McInnes, Minister Alan Brown. Let me greet also Minister Marcy Creed and Minister Uroy Douglas and his family. Let me greet Minister Junior Thompson down there in Jamaica. Let me greet Minister Lilith Brown and her family over there in the Boogie Down Bronx. Let me greet Brother Earl and his family. Let me greet Sister Patton's family, Sister Mary and family. Let me greet Sister Haynes and Sister Phyllis. That's the Ocean Avenue Cruise. Let me greet also Sister Sylvia and family, Sister Robinson family, nurse there, and her family. Let me greet also Anastasia Rasheen Swan-Smith, Ruan and Clive Fagan. Let me greet Miss Merle over there in Clayton Avenue, Miss Madger over there in Ocean Avenue, Miss Orientia over there in Linden Boulevard. Let me greet Sister Karen. Let me greet also Sister Sugar and her family. Let me greet Lady Michelle, Lady C, Lady LaShawna, Lady Juby. Let me greet also Miss Claudette Robinson, my sister-in-law up there in New Jersey. Let me greet Nicole, Nicholas, and Miguel up there in New Jersey, Sister Mavis Hyde, and the Grand Concourse Cruise, and her brother, Pastor Iman Azan, down there in Tennessee. Let me greet Yolanda Smith, Samantha Francis, Auntie Edna, Auntie Rose, Uncle BJ, up there in Connecticut. Let me greet Brother Caris and Sister Lorna. Let me greet Miss Yvonne Round here. Let me greet Sister Esther and family, Sister Marjorie Fisher, Minister Corey Brooks and her family. Let me greet Sister Normaline Bailey and family down there in Jamaica, Sister Missionary Enid and family, Sister Paulette and family, Reverend Douglas and his wife, Evangelist Winsome Douglas, Sister Tina and family up there in the Bronx. Let me greet Sister Hazel and family up there in the Bronx, Missionary Sharon Morgan up there also in the Boogie Down Bronx. Let me greet Sister Diane and her family. Let me greet Sister Loretta and family, Bishop Baker, Pastor Baker, Sister Brianna Desiree out of Love Gospel Station, Bishop Dawes and his family, Brother Howard and family, Sister Karen Simpson and her husband, Mr. Bernard McKee, and that's my husband, uncle down there in Jamaica. Let me greet also Dr. Michael Harvey and the saints over there at Flatbush SDA Church. Let me greet Miss Dixon. Let me greet Sister Michelle, Sister Brown. Let me greet DJ Andrew and family. Let me greet Tony the Dancer, Robert Kingston, and Marlon. Let me greet Mother Chantel and son Plucky. Let me greet Bishop Mervyn Auden and his wife over there. Let me greet Street Ruler and his family. And I just want to greet just about each and everyone at the sound of my voice. However, before I go tonight, I must leave you with my story. And my story tonight is about the dirty windows. So a young couple moved into a new neighborhood. The next morning while eating breakfast, the wife looked out the window and watched their neighbor hand laundry outside. "That laundry is not very clean," the woman said to her husband. "She doesn't know how to wash properly. Maybe she needs a better detergent." Her husband stayed quiet. Every time the neighbor hung clothes out to dry over the next month, the young woman made the exact same critical remark. One morning, the woman looked outside and was amazed to see a spotless, sparkling, clean wash hanging on the line. "Look," she told her husband, "she finally learned how to wash clothes right. I wonder who taught her." The husband smiled and said, "I woke up early this morning and cleaned our window." And the moral of the story is, what we see in others often reflect the condition of our own perspective. Clean your own lens before you judge someone else's life. And that's my story tonight. Hello?
0: Yes, hello? Maybe I get a mute. Yes, there's a mute right here. All right, yes, thank you for that reading right there. And could you repeat it for me, please?
3: Sure. So my story tonight is the dirty windows.
0: Yeah, the mic.
3: A young couple moved into a new neighborhood. The next morning, while eating breakfast, the wife looked out the window and watched their neighbor hang laundry outside. "That laundry is not very clean. The wife said to her husband, she doesn't know how to wash properly. Maybe she need a better detergent. Her husband stayed quiet. Every time the neighbor hung clothes out to dry over the next month, his wife made the exact same critical remark. One morning, the woman looked outside and was amazed to see a spotless, sparkling, clean washing hanging on the line. Look, she told her husband, she finally learned how to wash clothes, right? I wonder who taught her. The husband smiled and said, I woke up early this morning and cleaned our windows. And the moral of the story is, what we see in others often reflect the condition of our own perspective. Clean our own lens before you judge someone else's life. And that's my story tonight.
0: All right. Thank you so much for that beautiful story. And I'm sure that, you know, many folks who listen to the story, you know, get the whole gist of it. All right. Thank you so much. May the Lord continue to bless you, continue to keep you, continue to cause his face to shine upon you, and to give you the peace that passeth all understanding. Thank you again for bringing such a powerful story right here and this segment. Good morning and good afternoon, good day to everyone who listens. All right, thank you so much.
3: So before I go, I just want to say a big thank you to each and everyone that, you know, took the time out of their busy schedule to even come on and wish me a happy birthday. I truly appreciate it. You know, last week I was just here and just started coughing and I couldn't even come on, but you know, God knows everything best, you know. But I just want to thank everyone that took the time out of their busy schedule, you know, whether you call or you didn't call. I just want to say thank you for wishing me happy birthday last week, you know. I really appreciate it and I truly thank you from the bottom of my heart. Also, I just want to say for each and everyone that is celebrating birthday in the month of October, I just want to say a happy birthday to everyone celebrating a birthday in October. And may you live to see many, many more birthdays. God bless you. If you're celebrating an anniversary in the month of October, I just want to say to you, continue to love and respect each other, because those two are very vital, love and respect. So you continue to love and respect each other. Also, if you lost a loved one, you know, I send out my deepest condolences to you. Let me say condolences to Bishop Dawes and the family on the loss of their daughter. You know, God will see them through in such a difficult time like this, but God will definitely see them through. So also, if you're going through a rough time and you're going through your situation and your trying time and situation look as if there's no way out, I'm just encouraging you tonight to trust God, because God will always see you through. God will always come true for you in spite of. God will definitely come true for you. God bless you all as you continue to keep it locked. If it's idle, it's vital with Dr. Delroy Cooper and Evangelist Cooper. God bless you all. Love, love, love, love. Keep up the good work, Dr. Cooper. God bless.
0: All right. Thank you so much. And thank you for that beautiful story. And, you know, I say good night to everyone who listens in this segment. Tell a friend to tell a friend to be a friend to text a friend. And I say, may the Lord continue to bless you. All right. So that's what my beautiful wife. She gave this story right here each and every Wednesday night. And if it's not a story, she gave, a thought and something that is good. All right. Good night to everyone who listens. And we say good night to all the people who listens on this segment. We say good night to Brother Earl up there and up there in Maryland and his beautiful family. We say good night to everyone, Mr. Street Ruler, the award-winning street ruler. Yes, we say good night to you and your family. Good night to Mr. DJ Keith and of Irish Storm Radio. Good night to Mr. Dennis Chin of Radio Gospel Train. Good night to DJ Andrew. Good night to DJ Glenn. Good night to all the people who listens and to all the connecting parties. All right. there are so much names to call, and we say good night to also my uncle down there in Jamaica, Mr. Bernard McKay. He always listens, and we say good night to Miss Maxine Lawrence, if you're listening down there in Westmoreland. Good night to you, and good night to all those people down in Bedwelltown and all those places. Good night to you. Hello, good night. Hello, good night.
4: Hello, good night, Minister Delroy and Evangelist Marie.
0: Hi, Sister Anne, good night to you. God bless you.
4: Yes, a pleasant evening to everyone listening tonight.
0: Right.
4: And what should I say? My thought for tonight,
0: right,
4: mm-hmm, is a beautiful rule for life.
0: Mm-hmm.
4: Look back and thank God for how far you've come.
0: Right.
4: Look forward and trust God for where He's taking you.
0: Mm.
4: The best chapters may still be ahead, because life is like a beautiful book. Each day is a new page. Each month is a new chapter. And every year, a new story of hope.
0: Right.
4: Fill your pages with kindness and joy, and let your story inspire others.
0: All right. Thank you so much, Sister Ann. And we thank you very much for the story, for that very beautiful thought right there. And, you know, as customer, we always ask if you could give us, repeat it back one more time for us, for the people who didn't hear it at all, who just comes in.
4: Yes. Here's a beautiful rule to life. Look back and thank God for how far you've come. Look forward and trust God for where He's taking you. The best chapters may still be ahead, because life is like a beautiful book. Each day is a new page. Mm. Each month is a new chapter. And every year, a new story of hope. Fill your pages with kindness and joy, and let your story inspire others.
0: Mm. All right. Thank you so much, Sister Anne, for that beautiful start right there, or that story. And we say, may the Lord continue to bless you, continue to keep you, continue to cause His face to shine upon you, and to give you the peace that passeth all understanding. God bless you so much, and you keep on keeping on the good works of the Lord.
4: Thank you so much.
0: All right.
4: Good night, my dear brother Roy.
0: Hi, Sister Phyllis. How are you doing tonight?
5: I'm holding on.
0: All right.
5: And Sister Marie, I see you're feeling a little better. We are praying for you and that cold that is bothering you.
0: Right. Mm-hmm.
5: And to all our dear listeners, God bless you.
0: Mm-hmm. You're right.
5: Tonight, my thought is, love and kindness are never wasted.
0: Mm.
5: They always make a difference. They bless the one who receives them, and they bless you, the giver.
0: Mm. Wow.
5: And that's my thought for tonight.
0: All right. It's a spicy thought right there, Sister Phyllis. And as customer, we always ask you if you could give us one more time, please.
5: Love and kindness are never wasted. They always make a difference. They bless the one who receives them, and they bless you, the giver.
0: All right. Thank you so much, Sister Phyllis, for that beautiful and short, spicy thought right there. And I say, may the Lord continue to bless you, continue to keep you, continue to cause His face to shine upon you, and to give you the peace that passeth all understanding. Thank you so much. As you continue, hold on to the Lord.
4: We God will do it for you.
0: All right. We welcome it right here. And
4: thank you so much.
0: Yes,
4: love us, know me.
0: All right. Mm-hmm. Okay.

sister asked the question. Love is all me, love is all me, more than me. Love is all me, more than these, my child. What will your answer be? Oh, precious Lord, I love thee more than all of thee. More than fame, more than wealth, more

Poor sinful soul is I denied for thee. 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I love thee, Lord.

0: All right. Thank you so much. Thank you so much. Thank you so much. And cheer.
1: You're welcome.
0: All right. Thank you so much, ladies, Sister Phyllis and Sister Anne, for that beautiful selection right here. And if it's idle, it's vital. And you know, we are blessed right here. Amen. We get all the goodies right here. So we say, may the Lord continue to bless you both as you continue to give thoughts and sing for the Lord. God bless you all. All
1: right? Amen. Thank you.
0: Oh, thank you. Yes, sis.
2: I would like to hear you with that song I always ask you to play.
0: Hold on.
2: Hold on.
0: All right.
2: And Brother Alan.
0: Right.
2: I would like to hear his one of his
0: rendition. All right, so we'll make that request for you, Sister Phyllis. Sure, we'll do that. All right, and we'll come up with Hold On and one of his Mr. Alan Brown requests. All right.
2: Okay, thank you.
1: Thank
0: all
1: you
0: right,
1: so
0: you're
1: much.
0: Most welcome, sis. And thank you very much for sharing with us here and to let the program be as lively as ever. All right, God bless you.
2: And thank you.
0: All right. All right, so that's the Ocean Avenue crew, the two sisters there, Sister Phyllis and Sister Anne, as they are the one who give that beautiful rendition right here, and they always give some good rendition right here. Good evening to everyone. Hope that you are enjoying yourself and have a good and pleasant evening, our night, our afternoon, you know. And we say good evening to all, good night to all the connecting parties. Yes, good night to Dr. Sterling B, who comes on every Sunday if we and bring real talk, you know. And you all should tune in to him, you know, Dr. Sterling. And we say good night to everyone. Good night to Sister Arlene, one of the DJs right there, and Aristom Radio. And we say good night to you. And we also remembering that the 1st of November, your big concert is coming up over there in Remsen Avenue. Yes, Grace Deliverance Center. Yes. And you're celebrating your 60th birthday and your 15 years of radio and the radio ministry. All right. And that's good. And I just ask everybody to take time out to be there. Hello, good night. Hello, good night.
3: Good night, Minister.
0: Yes, sir. How you doing?
3: Not bad at all. Good night, Mrs. Cooper.
4: God bless you.
3: you know, I would say, let me just relax and listen a little bit.
0: Right.
3: I don't really like calling so early. Let don't leave room for other people to call in.
0: Right.
3: But this rendition from Sister Phyllis and our sister, man, is very wonderful. I enjoy it, man.
0: Yes, man. Yes.
3: It moved my spirit just a while ago, man. Listen to the voice. They have a wonderful voice.
0: Yes. I'm telling
3: you.
0: They
3: need to go in the studio a little bit, man.
0: Yes.
3: I think they do good, man. The album would sell fast.
0: Yes.
3: Yeah, they sound real good, man. And that song is a familiar song. I heard somebody sing that song before. I remember which artist sing that song.
0: Right. Yeah.
3: You're a well-known name, but I kind of remember who I heard it from.
0: Yeah, I think, Royal Roots, I think.
3: Royal Roots, right. Yeah, yeah, man. Wonderful song, man. Oh, yes, good words, yes. You know. And God, can you bless them, man? You have some real people with you, Mr. Cooper, you know. We got to give God thanks that, you know, you have
0: yes, man.
3: Real good listening audience, intelligent audience out here, man.
0: Yes, man. Yes.
3: They listen attentively and they really share with the one cent, and it's really a blessing to us, you know.
0: Right.
3: God bless them.
0: Yes.
3: Continually to keep on listening and doing what they do for the Lord, you know. They're moving lives, you know.
0: Right. Mm-hmm. Yeah.
3: By the way, I just said, the least you do for Jesus is precious in His sight. You have to be a big preacher, you know, to be, you know.
0: Right. Whatever
3: you. The least you do, man, to bless somebody, man. Even Marlon, I was so proud to hear him tonight.
0: Yes, man. Yes.
3: You know, he called in, he listened attentively, he enjoyed the song, and he's a play it again. And, you know,
0: right.
3: He's going, God is blessing him more and more to give up a better speech, you know.
0: His voice is coming
3: clearer and clearer.
0: Yes, man. His voice getting
3: better. I don't know if nobody noticed that, but God is touching his voice slowly.
0: Yes, man.
3: He's getting there.
0: Yeah, you know.
3: Let me just, man, I'm telling you, let me just greet Tanisha also.
0: Right.
3: I know, and all the good people, the Irish Town family.
0: Mm-hmm.
3: So what names have we called in terms of time, you know? Mr. Marcia Creed, even coming up soon. Mr. Alan Brown, I haven't heard him in a few weeks. I hope he's okay.
0: Right. Yes.

0: I'm tonight. I hope we hear him. Mr. Alan Brown, greetings to you. So God bless you.
1: Right.
0: We're longing to hear from you and all the wonderful nurse dear, everybody coming in shortly, I believe. So God bless you, man.
1: Yes, man. Definitely.
0: Minister Douglas last week coming in a good rendition, wonderful singing. You know, Brother Earl, you know, everybody coming in a minute to just bless this program.
1: Right. Is
0: and Pastor with his good beginning as usual, man. God bless him, man. God, can you do just make it so much? He's never empty, you know, and his wonderful wife, you know, beautiful wife, you know.
1: Right. Mm-hmm. I'm telling you.
0: So we're going to meet and greet one of these days soon, Minister. We are a lot of family. Like the radio anniversary is coming about, you know.
1: Right.
0: The cool radio family here, we got to greet again soon and meet again.
1: Yes, definite, you know.
0: Yeah, man, wonderful people, man. God bless you. Keep up the good work, man. I'll call him up later on.
1: All right, man. No problem, man. Thanks for always sharing with us, all right?
0: Yeah, wonderful. Yeah.
1: God bless you. Mm-hmm. All right. Yes. That was Minister McInnes right there. And we say God bless you for, you know, sharing with us. And we say good night to everyone. And isn't sometimes, you know, it's like after you hear a part of the program, it's like you can just close off right there because it is so well and good, you know. But we continue on. All right. So we say good night to everyone who listens on Aristom Radio Gospel Train. And if it's idle, it's vital. We want to also remind you about the big anniversary that is coming up, the Aristom 20th anniversary. You know, this Saturday evening coming. Yeah. And we invite everyone to come out to meet and greet. Yes, it's you know, it's not only to enjoy the program but to come and meet the people and interact with everyone, man, and share. Yes, Aristom Radio anniversary that is coming up this Saturday evening, all right? And we say good night to everyone who listens and who going to be there. We say good night to Lady Orinthia, good night to everyone. Sister Pat, good night to you. We say good night, everyone. And we say good night to Sir Blue and Mr. Blue, Joe Indian. We say good night to Mr. Joe White. Good night to everyone, man, who listens. Sister Marcia Creed, and as your event is coming up also, we're going to talk about it a little bit more down the line. Good night to you. And we say good night to Sister Sylvia Clark. Yes, we say good night to you, sis. And hope that all is well with you, and may the Lord continue to bless you as we continue to pray you up and continue to pray for you as you walk the old walk through the valley of the shadow of death. You will fear no evil, all right? But we say good night to you, good night, and to everyone, all right, who listens to the program and Aristom Radio Gospel Train, all right? And if it's idle, it's vital. Good night, one and all. Good night to you all. And we say good night to Miss Olive over there in Ocean Avenue. Good night to you, Miss Olive. Yes, hope that you continue to listen to the program. We say good night to you. We say good night to all those people down over there in the Bronx, the Boogie Down Bronx. We say good night to you. Hope that you enjoy the night and enjoy the night so far. We say good night to you. Yes, we say good night to Little Pebbles. Yes, good night to Dwight from Transjam Shipping. Yes, and good night, you know, to everyone who listens. Yes, Mr. Kenrick Davis, we say good night to you. Elder Kenrick Davis of Flatbush Church, good night to you. Hello, good night. Hello, good night.
2: Good evening, Dr. Cooper. Blessed Wednesday evening to you. Good evening, Evangelist Cooper. How are you both doing tonight?
1: Good, Brother Earl, good. And good, always good to hear from you, man.
2: Always a pleasure, Evangelist. So wonderful to hear you talking tonight. We give God thanks for your healing, for his healing power over you tonight. Welcome to a wonderful night of wind tonight, okay?
1: Yes.
2: Mm-hmm. All right, let me just wish some people good evening. Good evening, Reverend Douglas. Thank you for the prayer. Healing prayer. Prayer, it's well received. Go with the light of God.
1: Mm-hmm.
2: As I return tomorrow for one more operation, the light I go with God, and I go with that light Reverend Douglas speaks about. So I leave it all to God tomorrow. One more procedure at 2:00 in the afternoon. Thank you for the prayer, Reverend.
1: Right.
2: Sustain it. Good evening to you. Give God thanks to keep you another Wednesday evening. Your voice, your strength to read for us. God bless your heart. Mm-hmm. Grandis Marie, wonderful story. Yes. Wonderful story. Good story. Good evening. Mm. Sister Felicia, Sister Ian, good evening to you both. Thank you for your reading. Wonderful rendition. Nurse Dear, to you and your mom, good evening.
3: Yes.
1: Right, Mr.
2: Allen, Minister Allen Brown, good evening. Haven't heard from you in a long time. Good evening. I hope all is well with you and the family. Minister McInnes, good evening, sir. Thank you for the love, brother Eliezer. Thank you very much. Lady Rita, good evening. Miss Dixon, good evening, Miss Loretta. All the DJs, all my radio family, good evening to you all. If your title is vital, I'm here with you guys one more win tonight.
1: Right.
2: And I'm asking for prayer as a return for God to finish this great job that He started in me.
1: To restruct
2: me and bring me back.
1: Right.
2: So I ask my prayer warriors to please pray for me tonight. Tomorrow's my procedure again at 2 p.m. in the afternoon.
1: Right.
2: Thank you guys for coming on. It's a blessing. It's a blessing.
1: Yes, yes.
2: Mr. Douglas, I go with the light and I go with God tomorrow into that room.
1: Right.
2: Thank you very much. I'll be listening. Thank you all. Have a blessed and wonderful rest of the evening.
1: All right, my Earl. And thank you so much for calling. And we surely will be praying you up. All right? So God bless you so much.
2: Thank you both. Have a wonderful evening. God bless
1: you. All right. You too. All right.
2: Okay. Yes.
1: Okay. So we say good night again to Brother Earl up there in Maryland and his family. And we know that the prior warrior is not deaf at all. They are still hearing. And we're going to pray and pray for Brother Earl. All right, and the Lord ears is open and never deaf. We all is here, so we're going to pray and pray and ask the Lord for guidance and ask the Lord for protection and ask the Lord for safety in everything that He does. All right, good evening to you, everyone, and I hope that you're all enjoying the evening. Hope that all is well with you. God is good all the time, and all the time God is good. Yes, yes. So we say good night to all those folks who we always shout out. We say good night to the Cranford Avenue family, Angie, yes, and we say Miss Hilton, good night, Nikki, good night to you. We say good night to Miss Valerie, yes, yes, good night to Sister Clara, yes, Mr. John Wade, good night to you, Michelle. Yes, LaShawn, good night to you. We say good night to Lady Judith. We say good night to Lady C, Lady Orinthia. Good night to you all. Yes, Mr. Robert Kingston, good night to you and your First Lady, Lady Shernett. Good night to you. Mr. Tony the Dancer and your beautiful wife, Miss Juliet. Good night to you all. Yes, yes. We say Mr. Errol Shorter and your First Lady, Lady Bev. Good night to you. All right. Good night to everyone who listens and Irish Tom Radio Gospel Train. If it's idle, it's vital. Tell a friend to tell a friend to beep a friend to text a friend and let them know what is happening right down here. Again, I say good night to Elder Kendrick Davis of the Flatbush Seventh-day Adventist Church. Good night to all the elders down there and all the people who listens and take time out to listen. Yes, yes, Mr. Rory Duncan, the Reverend Elder Rory Duncan. We say good night to you. Good night to everyone over there in Flatbush Seventh-day Adventist Church, and we say good night to you all. All right, we say good night to everyone who listen. Mr. Plucky, your mother, Lady Chantel, good night to you. We say good night to Garza, Mr. Garza. Good night to Mr. Lexus. Good night to you all. Good night, everyone. The name is so numerous that sometimes we don't remember to call all the names, but we say good night to everyone. Yes, Sister Mary, good night to you. Yes, yes, Sister Mavis up there in the Boogie Down Bronx Grand Concourse crew. Long time I haven't heard from you, Sister Mavis. We say good night to you and hope that all is well. Bishop Baker up there, good night to you. We say good night to Brother CJ and Lady and your beautiful wife. Good night to you. Yes, yes, to everyone. Yes, and we send out our deepest sympathy to Reverend Dawes, you know, in the passing of his daughter. We continue to pray you up, sir, and pray up the family. All right. Hello, good night. Hello, good night.
3: Good night again, Brother Delroy.
1: Yes, yes.
3: Stained.
1: Yes, yes. Mm-hmm.
3: I called to pray a short prayer for Brother Earl.
1: Yes, yes, yes, of course. Mm-hmm.
3: Oh, glory to God. I must have the Savior with me,
1: mm-hmm.
3: for I dare not walk alone. I must feel His presence near me and His arm around me thrown. Then my soul will fear no evil. Let Him lead me where He will. I will go without a murmur, and His footsteps follow still. Heavenly Father, here is your brother, my brother, your son, all of us, mighty God, praying for him. But Lord, you know his condition. You know everything about him inside out. And Lord, we put him in your hands tonight to do what he has to do for tomorrow. But Lord, we know that you are the doctors of all doctors. And you tell us that healing is the children's bread. And whatever he's going to do, Lord, we place him in your hands. Mm-hmm. Right now, God, I ask you to wrap him with your priestly garment, Jesus. Cover him under the blood, mighty God. No weapon formed against him shall prosper. Heavenly God, as I place him in your hands, the angel's hands, the Trinity of heaven, the Father, Son, and the blessed Holy Ghost. Hallelujah. I put him in your hands, Lord, and we put him before the throne of grace. You will be the doctor, Lord. The doctor on earth will be only watching. But whatever he's going to do, Lord, you, Father God, will do the surgery for him. Or whatever he's going to do, we just place him in your hand under the blood. Because the blood never loses power. The blood will always see you through, Brother Earl. And in Jesus' name, as I place you in the hands of the Heavenly Father, they never disagree, the three Holy Spirit, Father, Son, and the blessed Holy Ghost, they will be at your bedside. He will send angels to watch over you. Raphael is your healing angel, and he will be there to comfort you. He will be there to see you go through all that you have to go through. And Father, we just give you all the praise, all the glory, and all the honor, and we say thanks in Jesus' name. Amen.
1: Amen and amen and amen.
3: Yes.
1: And we thank you so much, Sister Enid, for that prayer, and we pray that prayer also and share the same sentiments as you do. So we send it out to Brother Earl, and may the Lord continue to bless him and continue to strengthen his body physically and spiritually as he goes through that procedure. God bless you so much, Sister Enid, and you stay blessed.
3: You're so welcome, Brother Delroy. Have a blessed one now.
1: Oh, you too, sis. All right. All right, so that was Sister Enid, and we sent out our prayers, yes, to Brother Earl and his family, and for the procedure that he about to go through. All right, Sister Normaline, we say good night to you, and we want to send out Sister Normaline thoughts right here and now.
4: Good night, Radio Land, and this thought is coming from Sister Normaline Bailey down there in Jamaica, and her thought is, those who hope in the Lord will renew their strength. They will soar on wing like eagle. They will run and not grow weary. They will walk and not faint. Isaiah 40 verse 31. May this day bring you renewed strength, fresh hope, and endless blessing. Keep trusting God. He'll make a way where there seems to be no way. And that's coming from Sister Normaline Bailey down there in Jamaica.
1: All right, so we say thank you very much, Sister Normaline, a faithful sister indeed, and we always send the thoughts right here. So we say happy evening to you, Sister Normaline, and we continue to pray for you. All right, let me take this call and come back up for Sister Normaline. Hello, good night. Hello, good night.
2: Hello, Dr. Cooper, Evangelist Cooper, good evening again.
1: Yes,
2: amen.
1: Yes.
2: And amen and amen.
5: Amen.
2: Tears is in my eyes, tears of joy. This is a family here.
1: Yes, Sistine, yes.
2: God
1: yes.
2: Bless you. This amen. Is a family. I receive it, Sistine.
1: Yes, yes.
2: Thank you. Mm-hmm. I repeat it proudly again. I go with no fear. My that's prayer right. Warriors are there with me. Yes, my yes. Angels will be there. Sister Enid, God bless your heart. Amen and amen.
1: Amen.
2: Thank you.
1: Amen.
2: Thank you both also.
1: All
2: thank
1: right.
2: you, Rachel Ann.
1: All right,
2: this is my family.
1: Very much
2: this
1: so.
2: This is my family.
1: Yes,
2: here,
1: sir.
2: Okay?
1: Yes, sir. Very
2: I
1: much so.
2: This is my family. God
1: very
2: bless you.
1: So. Very
2: thank
1: much
2: you very
1: so.
2: Much.
1: Yes.
2: Receive right. it, Sister Enid. I received that prayer, and I yes. thank you very much. God continue to bless you
5: yes.
2: as you do work for us here in the vineyard. You've won souls tonight. You've won Brother Earth, Sister Enid. Thank you for that prayer. To God be the glory.
1: All
2: have
1: right.
2: a wonderful evening, you all. Thank
1: okay.
2: you.
1: Okay, blessings to you, Brother Earl. All right, be
2: thank
1: faithful.
2: You. Thank
1: all
2: you.
1: Right. Okay. All right. So that was Brother Earl, and he was just responding. And we say good night to you. And I like the word that you use, Brother Earl. We are just one family. We are families. We are families, and you know, if one of the chain, if a chain in the family link is burst, then the whole chain become delinquent. So we have to keep it, the fire burning for the family, and we continue ask the Lord guidance and the Lord protection and the Lord strength over your body, Brother Earl. All right, God bless you, bless you, bless you so much. All right, so we go back to Sister Norma Lynn and give one more time the reading from down there in Jamaica. Good night to you.
4: Okay, so this thought is from Sister Normaline Bailey down there in Jamaica, and her thought is, those who hope in the Lord will renew their strength. They will soar on wings like eagle. They will run and not grow weary. They will walk and not be faint. Isaiah 40, verse 31. And she said, may you find hope, fresh hope, renewal of strength, and endless blessing. Keep trusting God. He will make a way where there seems to be no way. And this thought is coming from Sister Normaline Bailey down there in Jamaica. God bless you all.
1: All right, thank you so much, Sister Normaline, a faithful sister indeed. Always send her thoughts from way down there in Jamaica. And we say, God bless you, Sister Normaline. God bless you and keep you. And we thank you for the thoughts that you send and your reading that you send right here. Good evening to you. We say, we send out our sympathy again to Reverend Dawes, you know, Bishop Dawes, and the passing of his daughter. And we continue to pray up your strength, Reverend Bishop Dawes, as you continue to go through that time of great bereavement in the family. All right, and we say good evening to Minister Blackwood. Yes, you know, a great prayer warrior also. You know, she always comes on and pray each and every Sunday morning and Thirsty Water Ministry. We say good evening to you, Lady Blackwood, and good evening to all the people who tune in and listen. And Iris Tom, really gospel train. If it's idle, it's vital. Good morning, good afternoon to you. Hello, good night. Hello.
6: Good night.
1: Hi, good night.
6: I'm calling Brother Earl. Amen. The Lord will go with you, and the Lord will protect and guide you in everything you do. You're gonna do, He's gonna protect you. So don't worry. Just go with Him and stay strong. Strong yourself and say, God, you know, and you see everything, and you guide. Is his son, and he's gonna die and protect you. Alright? Okay, bye.
1: Alright. Good night to you, Lady Yvonne around here. Good night to you. Good night to everyone who tune in right here on Aristom Radio Gospel Train. You know, this is one of the reasons why I try to get even some of the names on Aristom Radio, because when you say family, we are all one family. We're sharing the same pain, the same cry. We're one family. And, you know, when one hurts, all of us hurt. When one going through a pain, all of us go through the pain, because we're one big family together. Alright? So let us continue to pray for one another. Let us continue to lift up each other. Let's continue to ask the Lord for guidance each and every day of our lives, because only He alone can make a difference. Good evening to everyone. Good night for all people who listen. All right, we say good night to you, Shashamani. We say good night to you, sir. We say good night to Shashamani International. Yes, Zebi. Good night to you, Lady Jenny. Good night, Japal. Good night. Good night to you, and we say good night to everyone who tune in to Aristotle Radio. And we want to just remember also that Shashamani, the Sunday, October 4th. Yes, Sunday, October 4th. I think that's gone already. Yes, yeah, and that's the anniversary. So they're supposed to have. I think that one went already. All right. Yes, and it was just saying the first time that the emperor entered the United States, it was 63 years ago, and I think they have the anniversary already. All right, so we say goodnight to Shashamani up there in East 56th Street and Church Avenue. If you want some good food, you can go up there every Saturday night or Friday night, and you get all the sea mass, the guava mass, you name it. Alright, you can tell them you hear it on this program. Alright, so we say good night to everyone. And, you know, we just going to send out all our wishes and our best wishes to Brother Earl. Alright, So Sister Phyllis requests this song, and from Mr. Alan Brown. And you know, this one also, when I start in the program, I always play it, but I'm going to play it for Sister Phyllis and Brother Earl. Hold on. Yes, yes, yes. Hold on. Don't care what you're going through. Just keep holding on. All right? So as Sister Phyllis request song, it's also related to you, Brother Earl. Good evening. Sit back, listen to this one. And no, all right. Let me, I get the wrong number. Okay, okay. So let me just give you this one, okay? Good night to everyone, and hope that you're enjoying your night, and you're still on the land of the living. So give God thanks and praise for all the wonderful things that He has done for you. Because when we think that we have problem, then there's greater problems out there, and some other folks. All right, so we're going to send out this one to you, Brother Earl, and Sister Phyllis requested. Hold on, it's done up by yours truly. Good evening to you. Sit back, listen to the word. I'm coming right back to you.

All right, as the song requested by Sister Phyllis, hold on, Brother Earl, hold on to Jesus Christ, man. Don't care what is happening, hold on to Him. That's a man, that's one person that will never forsake you or tell you something that he will do and change his mind down the line. No. Yes, when man will fail, Jesus Christ of Nazareth will never fail, and what he say he will do is what he will do. He don't make mistake. He don't tell lies. He's not a deceiver. He's not a trickster. He's not a scammer. He's just a real creator of all creators. All right? So hold on to him, Brother Earl. And look, God will show, will make a way and have you come through with flying colors. Because he is the man who always meets you along the way or meet us along the way when we think that everything is lost. All right? So I hope that you appreciate that song, Sister Phyllis, and you requested it, and hope that Brother Earl appreciate it also. All right, I send this one also to you, Sister Phyllis. You request this one, and I will send it out to you. Good evening to you, Mr. Alan Brown, Mr. McKenis. Good evening to Lady Marcy Creed. We say good evening to you. We say good evening to Sister Loretta. Good evening to all the people who listens on Irish Storm Radio. And if it's idle, it's vital. Sister Pat, good evening to you. Sister Sylvia Clark, good evening to you. Sister Robinson, good evening. Good evening to you. And Eva, good evening to everyone. Listen to this one.

0: Yes, yes, yes. When you hear all this beautiful music and this instrumental music, you say you wonder what heaven will be like. And I say I would want to be in the choir when the saints go marching in that and that heavenly choir. Good evening to everyone. And this is Idol is Vital. Your host is Dr. Delroy Cooper, Lady Evangelist Fagan Cooper is co-host. Good evening to everyone. And I hope that you're having a good evening. And I hope that all is well. All is well with you all around. Good night to you, and we say good night to all the folks in the Caribbean island. Go down there in Jamaica, we say good night to you. Down there in Westmoreland, Bethelthown to be exact, we say good night to Miss Maxine Lawrence. Maybe you might be listening. Yes, yes, we say good night to all the people down there. Yes, yes, Chris, yes, Christopher Samuel, we say good evening to you, Mr. Chris. Good night to you, good night to all the people who listens down there in that side in Westmoreland. We say good night to you. We say good night to Little London. We say good night to Anova, Lucy. Good night, Montego Bay. Right back around. Yes, Ocherias. Good night to you all. Good night. And to all the people in Kingston, good night to you. Kingston City, I will say good night to you all. Yes, yes, yes. We say good night to all those people over there in Sundown Crescent, you and then Mullines Road. We say good night to you, Reddles Road. Yes, yes, yes. Good night to you, Washington Boulevard. Yes, Headley Avenue. Good night to you. We say good night, Walton Park Road, Chisholm Avenue. Yes, good night to you all. All right. And I say good night to all the other Caribbean islands. Good night to all the folks around the world who call in and listening from far. Good night to you. All right, the time is moving down and we have so much little things here to do, you know. So we just go and continue move down the line and hope that all is will be well and with everyone. All right, and we continue as the warrior, prayer warrior, to pray out and to pray in and to pray all for the folks who needed the prayer and for everyone who need prayer and always need prayer. Prayer cannot too much, so we continue to pray for the sick, for the indigent, for the homeless, for the foodless, for the shelterless, you know, for folks who are going through pain and suffering. We continue to ask the Lord to intercede and to do his part. All right, so we just continue to pray on. All right, good night to everyone. And Aristom Radio, Radio Gospel Train. If it's idle, it's vital. Tell a friend to tell a friend to be a friend. And I just want to remind you again about the 20th anniversary of Aristom that is coming up this Saturday. I want you to prepare yourself and come out and support, because you always talk, said, boy, there is a nice program, this or that's a nice program, and some nice music playing on the air. So come and see who doing all this, man, and come and support the folks, man. We need your support, we need your hand, we need everything, because it's only so we can do it when we support each other. You know, as I say, iron sharpens iron. When you support, can support each other. When someone is going through pain and suffering, you can help cry with them, and you can help to console the pain and to bring back them together. All right, so let us continue to do that and be a part of what is happening. All right, hello, good night. Hello, good night.
1: Well, well, well, good night, Mr. and Mrs. Cooper.
2: God bless you.
0: Yes, yes, Mr. Alan Brown. Good to hear from you, man.
2: Yes.
0: Everybody concerned about you, not hearing from you.
1: But here's the thing.
0: Yes.
1: The last time we connected, you played track 16 and Sister Enid won a ticket, no?
0: Yes, yes.
1: Mm-hmm. Yes, and then I was anticipating your beautiful wife's birthday celebration.
0: Right.
1: Mm-hmm. I didn't get to be a part of it.
0: Right.
1: Because when I tuned in that night, no one was on the air.
0: Oh.
2: Wow.
1: And tonight I'm listening, and it sounds as if you guys were there.
0: Right.
1: According to your beautiful wife.
0: Right, right. Mm-hmm. Yes.
1: And I'm saying, but I didn't hear anyone. I set up, I even waited up for Mr. Muto. didn't hear him either.
0: Well,
1: so,
0: yep.
1: Let me give greetings to everyone who is locked into your program, Ital is Vital.
0: Right.
1: And it has been going well so far.
0: Yes, sir.
1: Even the last time, Brother Earl, he came back with a report and he was all excited.
0: Right.
2: Good reports.
1: And tonight, he's still enjoying the report.
0: Yes. Right.
1: And still going through.
2: Yes.
1: And like he says, we are one family.
2: Yes,
1: and he
2: sir.
1: Said, this is his family.
0: Yes, sir.
1: I really like what he said to
0: yes.
1: Mr. Cooper.
0: Yes, sir. I like that.
1: Mm-hmm. I like that, you know?
0: Yes, yes.
1: Yeah.
0: Mm-hmm.
1: And I heard, I caught the whole program so far
0: right.
1: From the pastors, you know?
0: Mm-hmm.
1: The pastor's admonition to us.
0: Right.
1: Just in scripture.
0: Mm-hmm.
1: Your wife's story about the dirty window.
0: Right.
1: You know?
0: Mm-hmm.
1: Just the. From Brownstone, what's her name? Marvelin,
0: Sister Normalin, yeah.
1: Sister Normalin, not Marvelin,
0: right.
1: Yeah.
0: Mm-hmm.
1: And but the beautiful singing bird,
0: yes,
1: Ocean
0: yes.
1: Avenue Crew,
0: yes, yes.
1: Sister Haynes and Sister Phyllis, those two beautiful singing birds.
0: Yes.
1: Every
0: yes.
1: time they sing, it's like I see two beautiful birds in a mango tree singing.
0: Right.
1: You know, yeah.
0: Mm-hmm.
1: Sitting
0: yeah.
1: down in a mango tree and just singing beautifully.
0: Mm-hmm.
1: You know?
0: Yes, yes.
1: You know, Mr. Cooper?
0: Yes, sir.
1: I got up from where I was and I ran around. I ran right around the keyboard while they were singing. And I caught the tune
0: right.
1: in A-flat major. They
0: okay.
1: were singing in A-flat major.
0: Right.
1: I said, wow, how delicious.
0: Wow.
1: Yes.
0: That's good.
1: And then Mr. McGinnis came on and really give them some flowers.
0: Mm-hmm.
1: So while Mr. McGinnis, I don't like to say McGinnis, you know, I like to say Wilberforce.
0: Right.
1: Yeah, because Wilberforce is very important. That name Wilberforce,
0: mm-hmm.
1: you and I know it's the historical name, you know.
0: Right, right.
1: Yes, yes. For us Jamaicans who know history, that name Wilberforce,
0: mm-hmm.
1: look it up.
0: Right.
1: And you see how powerful that name is.
0: Mm-hmm.
1: And what, you know, Mr. Wilberforce, Captain Wilberforce, or whatever his rank was. Yeah.
0: Mm-hmm. Right.
1: Yeah. Yeah. We need to look up Mr. Wilberforce. But nevertheless, Mr. Wilberforce gave that strong, you know, applaud to the two singing birds.
0: Mm-hmm.
1: You know, well, we would love to say Brother Paul, Sister Phyllis, and Sister Haynes.
0: Right.
1: But we know that Brother Paul went on to glory.
0: Right.
1: Yes, Brother Paul was a problem. You know, I still remember his voice when he was singing with his beautiful wife and his sister-in-law.
0: Right, right.
1: You know?
0: Yes.
1: You know, he blended beautifully.
0: Right. Yeah. It was
1: and
0: a trio.
1: And gone on to glory.
0: Mm-hmm.
1: Amazing yeah. grace. And now, you know, Sister Phyllis and Sister Haynes, they're still, you know, blessing the people of God.
0: Yes,
1: but
0: yes.
1: But you know what?
0: Mm-hmm.
1: I thank God to be a part of the Irishtown family and whatever family is listening right now.
0: Right.
1: Because Irishtown, they're celebrating the 20th year, I think so, right?
0: Yes, yes, the 20th year.
1: And it's Saturday.
0: Yes, sir. Mm-hmm.
1: And I tell you the truth, Mr. Cooper.
0: Mm.
1: As blind as I am.
0: Right.
1: I want to put on my shoes and socks and come from another bed. And yes,
0: of course.
1: I am gonna try my best. Praise God. I don't care who wants to criticize me. I don't care. I want to go and celebrate with Ricky Genius, Street Ruler. Give me some name, Mr. Cooper. DJ Keith.
0: DJ Keith.
1: What's the other one that like to dance again, man?
0: Like to dance.
1: Say, man. Say.
0: Man,
1: oh
0: like,
1: God, help us, God! What's
0: like
1: the name, man?
0: I mean, there are so much names. Delroy Cooper. Delroy Cooper.
1: One of the smoothest DJ on of Jamaica.
0: Delroy Cooper.
1: Who?
0: Delroy Cooper.
1: Yeah, Delroy Cooper is smooth. But, yeah, I know Delroy Cooper is smooth. But there is a DJ on Irishtown, man. Ricky Genius mentioned him tonight.
0: Yeah.
1: I was. Yeah, Ricky Genius mentioned him.
0: Yeah.
1: I know Delroy Cooper is smooth.
0: You're talking about Street Ruler?
1: No, man. We mentioned him already. We mentioned the legendary Street Rule already. We right. mentioned DJ Keith.
0: Right.
1: Ricky Genius.
0: Sister Arlene.
1: Street Ruler. What's his name, man? It's Boom Wood and the Dance Pro, man.
0: That, that's Sterling B. Yeah?
1: No, no. All the names you're calling me, smooth enough.
0: DJ Steve.
1: This one here,
0: DJ,
1: man.
0: DJ Steve.
1: All the names, everybody's gonna say, oh.
0: DJ Steve Passa Passa. DJ Steve Passa Passa. DJ Asani Ali.
1: Huh?
0: Asani Ali.
1: No. Yeah. All right. He's gonna be performing alongside DJ Keith, Ricky Genius. I'm always putting himself together nicely, and he's smooth on the dance floor, man. What's his name, man?
0: Oh boy.
1: And I'm good with the electric slide too.
0: Yeah.
1: You know Marcia Griffith song? Pop pop pop pop pop pop pop pop pop pop pop pop
0: pop. You're talking about Dan Barnett?
1: You're coming close, no? But it's not Dan Barnett.
0: Yeah.
1: You're coming close. Oh my word. He's very smooth, Mr. Delroy. You know, he's smooth. Everybody love him, man.
0: Yeah. Sound like Dr. Delroy Cooper, man.
1: Huh?
0: Sound like a Dr. Delroy Cooper.
1: I'm trying to
0: about.
1: Tell you, you don't call the name yet, you smooth enough. But this young man, and he's been there, he's legendary. He's been around all around the world with you know, his style of DJing.
0: Is that DJ Glenn?
1: No, not he's a Jamaican. This guy is a Jamaican.
0: Wow.
1: I have nothing against any other island DJs, but this one here is a Jamaican and it's very smooth.
0: Is that DJ Keith?
1: No. All of these names are smooth enough.
0: Right.
1: But this one, you see DJ Keith?
0: Yeah.
1: That name, this one we're looking for, he performs alongside DJ Keith many times. As a matter of fact, DJ Keith says the last time Irish Storm put on something was
0: is Glamour Wayne you're talking about?
1: Glamour Wayne. That's it. That's it. Who caught the name?
0: Well,
1: your wife. I bet you it's your wife. Ladies always win. Yeah. Ladies always win. It's your wife say it, right?
0: Yeah.
1: Well, talk the truth.
0: Yes.
1: Big up to you, you make the lady them proud tonight.
0: Yeah, you're puzzling my mind tonight, man.
1: Huh?
0: Yeah, you're puzzling my mind
1: but
0: tonight.
1: But your wife back you up.
0: Yes.
1: You see, the Bible cannot go wrong.
0: Right.
1: Mm-hmm. You put a man and a woman together, they become one.
0: Right.
1: So if you don't remember your wife, just back you up.
0: Right, yeah. Mm-hmm.
1: You know, so, Mr. Cooper.
0: Of course.
1: That is the way marriage should be, you know.
0: Yes.
1: Just like how Mrs. Cooper back you up and make the woman name look nice tonight.
0: Yeah.
1: And you make the man them put them head under the bed.
0: Mm-hmm. Yeah.
1: But don't worry, Mrs. Cooper allow you to take out your head from under the bed because she make you proud. Glamour Wayne.
0: Right.
1: I want Mr. Cooper. I really want to put myself together and go and greet and meet all these Glamour Wayne. Give me some name, Mr. Cooper. Irish talking about Irish Storm celebration on Saturday night.
0: All right, so you have DJ.
1: I think it starts from 10 o'clock, right?
0: Right.
1: 10 a.m. in the morning, right?
0: Yeah, 10 a.m. in the night. Yeah, in the night.
1: 10 a.m. in the night.
0: Right.
1: Ten a.m. in the night.
2: Yeah, till 4.
0: No. We're mixing up. 10 p.m. 10 p.m. Yeah. Yeah, I don't know where we get a.m. from. 10 p.m. Yeah, 10 p.m.
1: This is all about what?
0: Fun.
1: Advertising.
0: Right. Yeah.
1: If you say something wrong, somebody going to call and say, no, it's 10 p.m. That's 10 p.m. advertising. See if everybody listening.
0: Right, right. Yep.
1: That's what it is. Mm-hmm. Yeah. And, hey, I hear you say it all the time, Mr. Cooper.
0: Right.
1: We need to embrace one another.
0: Yes, most definite. Mm-hmm. Yeah.
1: You talk about the chain and its weakest link.
0: Right.
1: You got to mend the chain that has been broken.
0: Mm.
1: Mending the chain. When we celebrate one another, it's a beautiful thing. When we pray for one another, it's a wonderful thing.
0: Right.
1: Yes.
0: Mm.
1: When we walk and talk with one another, it's a beautiful thing.
0: Right.
1: Yeah.
0: Mm-hmm.
1: And that's what we are trying to do here.
0: Right.
1: Irish Storm is putting on the 20th anniversary.
0: Right.
1: And they want everybody, Mr. Cooper, to put on the Big Heel boots and the barefoot pants.
0: Right.
1: And come on out.
0: Yep. Mm-hmm.
1: They still wear Big Heel boots and barefoot pants.
0: Yes. It's one.
1: We'll have to see that.
0: A couple of weeks ago, I think I saw it.
1: Really?
0: Yeah.
1: Where did you? Where were you?
0: I don't remember. Well, I saw somebody have it on.
1: Mrs. Yeah. Cooper, remind him. Mrs. Cooper, remind you. You know.
0: Right.
1: Yeah.
0: Yeah. Mm-hmm.
1: She will remind you. But yes, I want to believe you, Mr. Cooper.
0: Right.
1: Big heel boots and barefoot pants.
0: Right.
1: On the dance floor.
0: Yeah.
1: And I want you to do something.
0: I'm telling you.
1: Mm-hmm. It's very elegant. Big heel boots. When they move those, you see, when a tall lady and a tall man, that, and you see the tall legs go, like Tina Turner going up. Woo! Yeah.
0: Mm-hmm. And then a big head of soles.
1: Huh?
0: And then
1: yes,
0: a big head,
1: yes,
0: a big
1: yes,
0: head
1: yes.
0: of soles.
1: Yeah. And you don't see no bald head on the floor. It's sole. You know,
0: yeah.
1: I used to have one afro here. Where my afro? I'm just still trying to feel for my afro. It dropped off, but never mind. It's going to come back.
0: Mm.
1: Yeah.
0: Right.
1: Yeah.
0: Yeah.
1: But Mr. Cooper.
0: Yes, sir.
1: Vital is vital, you see?
0: Right.
1: And it is so vital.
0: Mm.
1: It is so vital, just like the scripture.
0: Right.
1: The Holy Bible. The words of the Holy Bible. Like a chapter that says, you know, he that dwelleth in the secret place of the Most High God shall abide, you know.
0: And the shadow of the Almighty wing.
1: Yes, vital is vital. And God wants us to be in good health.
0: Right.
1: As our soul prosper.
0: Yes, yes.
1: He wants us to have money. He wants us to have a good life. He wants to have a nice thing. But most of all, he wants us to acknowledge him. Huh?
0: Right. Mm-hmm.
1: We could have all the fun in the world, but we must always, never throw God behind us.
0: Right.
1: Always put him forward, not backward.
0: That's it. Mm-hmm. Yeah.
1: And so vital is vital. Mm-hmm. It lines up with the Holy Bible.
0: Right, right.
1: You don't see that?
0: Yes. Mm-hmm.
1: God wants us to be in good health.
0: Right.
1: And I want to believe you were under a mango tree one day, and you just captured that vibes. Wait, vital is vital. And,
0: right.
1: and you maybe have a Bible in your hand, reading, and
0: right.
1: it just come up to you. So vital is vital, because vital is vital comes straight out of the Bible.
0: Right, right. Mm-hmm.
1: People may not know that, but it comes straight out of the Bible.
0: Right.
1: And you're telling people to drink the water, get on the bicycle and ride down the lane.
0: Right.
1: You know?
0: Mm-hmm.
1: You tell people to go swimming, go dance. Mr. Cooper, I want to dance Saturday night and stay healthy. Maybe if I dance Saturday night, my eyes pop open.
0: You never know. Hold that faith.
1: Yes.
0: The power is in the tongue.
1: Yes.
0: Yes.
1: Yes.
0: Mm.
1: And I'm going to find... You know, Mr. Cooper, I put on a little weight. So one of my pants, the bottom, tore out. So I'm going to stitch it up and find myself on the dance floor. It's such a night.
0: Right.
1: Is that all right?
0: Yes, man.
1: If I can stitch up my pants, tore out the bottom of it. So
0: right.
1: I'm going to stitch it up with some thread and needle.
0: Right.
1: And but I hope nobody laughs and look at my...
0: Well,
1: I stitch up my pants at the back of it.
0: Just wear a jacket over it, man. The jacket will hide the stitch.
1: It's a covers and throw the jacket up.
0: Yeah, that's yeah. Really high the stage. Oh,
1: you remind me of Mr. Oliver Samuels. That's his name. Throw the jacket.
0: Right.
1: Yeah, you make the people them laugh. Throw the jacket over the tail button pants and go dancing.
0: Yeah, nobody
1: knows. Yeah, but I'm going to stitch it up nicely.
0: Right.
1: Yeah? I know the people, the audience probably saying, then how you blind and go stitch?
0: Right.
1: You better believe it. I'm going to do a nice stitching. It might not be that well, but the gist of the matter is I want to go so bad that I'm going to stitch up my ripped up bottom pants and go to Irish Storm occasion.
0: Right. That's it.
1: The
0: you have to do what you have
1: laugh.
0: To do.
1: Let them laugh. It's all fun.
0: Yep.
1: Yeah.
0: Yep.
1: And my shoes, it has a little scratch on the top. I'm going to dust it off and put a little paintbrush, you know, and paint it a little.
0: Right.
1: You know? Yeah.
0: Wow. Yeah, you have to improvise.
1: My socks have a little hole in it. I'm going to stitch that up.
0: Right.
1: I'm going to do anything.
0: You have to be you have to improvise. So that's the best way.
1: Yeah, thank you. Improvisation. I learned that at Jamaica School of Music, you know.
0: Right.
1: Improvisation. Yeah. Learned how to improvise. I learned that at Jamaica School of Music. Well, may the good Lord bless and keep you. And I want to encourage Brother Hurl that keep the faith, Brother Hurl. You see your sister Enid pray for you? And you see how the other sister came on and back up Sister Enid and say, You're God's son.
0: Right.
1: And you saw Mr. Cooper and Mrs. Cooper and everybody bring for you, Brother Earl. And we're all
0: one family
1: in the boat together.
0: Yes,
1: and
0: sir.
1: We are cheering one another. One down, two down, we're going to be like, so, you know, Mr. Cooper, when you're in the army, you know.
0: Right.
1: And they're shooting on a soldier, you know. You think them leave the soldier there?
0: No, not at all.
1: You know what they do?
0: Yeah.
1: You got, Mr. Cooper, you got to pick me up, put me on your shoulder.
0: Right.
1: I'm dying, you know. But you cannot leave me there.
0: No.
1: As heavy as I might be, you got to pick me up, and there's a way to do it. You know, understand?
0: Yes.
1: You get the training how to pick up a dying soldier and put him on your shoulder and keep moving because the enemy is coming. You understand?
0: Right. That's
1: yeah.
0: So it goes.
1: So big up to Irish Storm and the occasion. On Saturday, today's what? Wednesday?
0: Yes.
1: Thursday? Friday?
0: Yep. Saturday?
1: When is Saturday?
0: We have just today's Thursday, then Friday, then
1: it's
0: Saturday.
1: Thursday already?
0: Yes, we are in Thursday right now.
1: No.
0: Are not. 11:35, not yet. You know, but that's going.
1: Yeah, so, Wednesday? Thursday? Friday? Sunday? No,
0: Saturday.
1: Wednesday, Thursday,
0: Friday, Saturday.
1: Oh, Saturday.
0: Right.
1: It's 2S. You have Saturday and Sunday. That's why I'm mixing it up.
0: Right.
1: You have Saturday and Sunday.
0: Yeah,
1: I was
0: the
1: mixing
0: first
1: up those two S's.
0: Right, but
1: that's
0: you use
1: it,
0: the first S.
1: You know, just bear with me, you know.
0: Right.
1: I was mixing up the S and the S.
0: Right.
1: Like Saturday and Sunday. Right.
0: Right.
1: It's two occasions, you know. Irish Storm having two occasions, back to back.
0: Right.
1: Yeah, Saturday and Sunday. And, you know, I am looking forward to see you and your beautiful wife. I'm looking forward to see Sister Pat, Sister Enid, you know, everybody. I know Sister Enid going to dance, you know. Yeah.
0: Yes.
1: And I don't know if Mr. Wilberforce is going to be there.
0: Yes,
1: because him like to jump up and down and jump. Him have a lot of energy, you know.
0: Right.
1: Oh my my word, God is good, you hear me?
0: And
1: we need to celebrate with Irish Storm, you know, DJ to everybody. And I know they're looking forward to seeing the people in the place, right. Yeah. So never mind, Mr. Cooper, you
0: yes,
1: think
0: sir.
1: You might give them a selection?
0: Well, you never know what might happen.
1: I would love to hear you give Irish Storm a selection when you grace them in that place on Utica Avenue there.
0: Right.
1: It's on Utica Avenue, right?
0: Yes.
1: What's the address again?
0: The address...
1: 1026?
0: Yeah, 10, I think 20, 1026, yeah.
1: No, correct me if I'm wrong, I'm not sure. One of them listening, they can call your show, right?
0: Yeah, the wife is coming up with it, you know. Yeah.
1: Yeah, but if I am incorrect, somebody can call your show and correct the address.
0: But
1: I think I hear 1026.
0: Right, right.
1: Utica Avenue.
0: Utica Avenue.
1: You know, and it what? It's some kind of terrace?
0: Yeah, terrace. You know. Yeah.
1: The terrace?
0: Mm-hmm.
1: 1692. 1692. You see? 60, ladies and gentlemen. 1692.
0: Right. Utica Avenue. Mm-hmm.
1: Utica Avenue.
0: Right.
1: See what I mean? Correction right there.
0: Mm.
1: Yeah.
0: Right.
1: Well, Mr. Cooper.
0: Yes, sir.
1: I think I've said enough. And I'm leaving the room for the people to call in and celebrate. What do you call it?

0: Yes.
1: I try to pull out the 10 of them now.
0: Mm-hmm.
1: Yeah, right. I think we're gone 4 now.
0: Right.
1: Help me out with the rest now.
0: Okay. You're talking about the Ten Commandments.
1: The Ten Commandments.
0: Oh, okay. The Ten Commandments of health.
1: Yeah.
0: Yes.
1: You said rest,
0: answer, nutrition, exercise, water, sunlight, temperance, air.
1: Temperance.
0: Yeah. Action. Huh? Yes. Rest and trust. Yep.
1: Yes, that one right there.
0: Mm.
1: Trust. Mm-hmm. And trust is in the Bible, to trust in the Lord.
0: Right.
1: So ITAL is vital came straight out of the Bible.
0: Right, right.
1: Yeah. Mm-hmm. So, Mr. Cooper, I thank you for ITAL is vital, and keep up the good work, and big up to everyone. And remember that Sister Enid won a ticket.
0: Right, right, definite. Mm-hmm.
1: Yes.
0: Yeah.
1: Sister Enid won a ticket. Yeah.
0: Oh,
1: praise
0: right.
1: God. Thank you for the
0: Ticket. That ticket is for December.
1: And big up to Nurse Dear and Brother Earl, Mr. Wilberforce. Ah, you know who I heard today, Mr. Cooper?
0: Yes, sir.
1: Orinthia, Sister Orinthia.
0: Yes, Sister Lady Orinthia.
1: Yes,
0: yes.
1: She was bigging up Ricky Genius.
0: Right, right.
1: Yeah. I like that.
0: Mm-hmm. Yeah.
1: Yes.
0: Mm-hmm.
1: I like that.
0: Right.
1: So big up to yourself, Sister, you know,
0: Lady Orinthia.
1: Orinthia.
0: Mm-hmm.
1: I heard you on the radio tonight. Yes. Right. Yes, I heard it tonight. All right. Thank you very much. Sound like I'm in London, right? Tonight.
0: Right, right.
1: Mm-hmm. Yeah.
0: Yeah.
1: May the good Lord bless and keep everyone. Strong, stand strong, you know. Stand strong. All right. Bye bye.
0: All right, Mr. Brown. All right. Okay. Hello, good night.
2: Mr. Cooper.
0: Yes?
2: Please tell Mr. Alan, say, mind the shoes, but I'm drop off.
0: Well.
2: But anyway, if the shoes, but I'm drop off, he's going to come with a donkey so he can't get a ride.
0: Wow. I think you might be hearing.
2: Bye. Bye.
0: All right. Okay. So it's just a little humor right here, and we say good night to everyone. Yes, it's Ariston Radio Gospel Train. If it's idle, it's vital. Yes, we say good night to everyone. Yes, good night to Donnet. Yes, we hear that name. Good night to ladies. See, I said ladies here already. Yes, lady, Miss Yvonne Rondier. Good night to you. Yes, I listen to Pasa and thing also, you know. So I know that if Mr. Alan Brown shoes but I'm drop off, then the donkey will help him to go to the concert, right? Yeah, see Pasa all is of donkey available, you know, so the donkey will be able to take him, all right, and faithfully take him there, because the donkey now do nothing wrong but to take him where I'm going, all right. That's a faithful creature, you know. Yeah, and just put on whatever weight on him, and you know, I'm off to go where I'm going. And if it's 100 miles him traveling right there, if it's 200 miles him traveling, not sitting down, not complaining, not doing nothing but just to travel, all right. If we say good night to everyone, if it's idle, it's vital. 718-487-9066. 718-487-9066. And as I said before, I would love to see all my Ariston people come out to celebrate the anniversary, man. And let us laugh and talk and, you know, the whole works, and meet and greet each other. That's a very beautiful moment indeed. Hello, good night. Hello, good night.
3: Hello, good evening.
0: Hi, Nurse Dear, how are you doing?
3: I'm doing good, how are you?
0: Good. Mm-hmm.
3: Praise the Lord.
0: Yes.
3: Thank God for another Wednesday night that we can share.
0: Of course.
3: Thank you to all those people calling your dear Francis stories.
0: Right.
3: And Mr. Alan Brown giving his jokes as usual.
0: Right. Yep. That's how it goes, you know. Sometimes we have to have a little laughter and a little fun time, because life is not just one just tied up like that, you know. It's, so it's have loosage in it and stuff like that, you know. So we have to loose up ourselves and, you know, be happy. Mm-hmm.
3: Absolutely.
0: Yes. Mm-hmm.
3: I want to say good evening to all my red family.
0: Yes.
3: Mm-hmm. And my thought for tonight is, life is built on choices.

0: 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And that's my thought.
1: All right, beautiful one indeed, nurse dear, as always. And we ask if, you know, if you could give us just one more time, please.
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1: All right. Thank you so much, Nurse Dear, for that beautiful thoughts, as always. And we say, may the Lord continue to bless you, continue to keep you, continue to cause His face to shine upon you, and to give you the peace that passeth all understanding. Bless both yourself and your mother as you work feverishly in the vineyard to win souls for Him. God bless you so much.
0: God bless you, and keep up the good work.
1: Thank you so much, Nurse. Have a good night.
0: Thanks, you too. Bye-bye.
1: All right, thanks. All right, so we say good morning, good night, good afternoon. That was Nurse Dare, who always gives some real wonderful and great thoughts indeed. So we say good night to everyone who listens on Iris Tom Radio, Radio Gospel Train. If it's idle, it's vital. All right, we still have some time to give you a little bit of herbs, talk a little bit of herbs, and, you know, we get back and do the oldest segment also. All right? Okay. You know, this song, it was written some time ago by yours truly, and I don't know why I want to play it. It just came into my spirit today. So I'm going to play this one. Sit back and see if you'll enjoy this song. I'm coming right back to you and to start the program. Good night to you.

0: Yes, yes, yes. I want to be free. Hello, good night. Hello?
1: Hello? Hello, Mr. and Mrs. Cooper. Good night and good night to everyone.
0: All right. Hold 1 minute, lady oriented. Don't move. Hello, good night. Hello?
2: Pull up, pull up, pull up.
0: All right. All right. I'll pull it up after I take this call. All right?
2: Thank you.
0: All right. Hi, lady oriented. How you doing?
1: I'm good. I'm good.
0: Yes, yes. Good to hear from you, man. Good to hear from you.
1: Yes.
0: Yeah. Yes, yes, yes. That's just how it goes. God bless you as always, you know.
1: Good night to Brother Earl.
0: Yes, yes.
1: Brother Earl, God anoint you, lift you up, let you strong. And each and everything, everyone pulling for your brother Earl. Be strong. God bless and keep you.
0: Right, right. Mm-hmm.
1: Yeah. Mr. and Mrs. Cooper, good night.
0: Yes, good night, Lady Orinthia. God bless you.
1: Yes. If it's vital, it's vital.
0: Yes, yes. Mm-hmm.
1: Yes, so, you know, each and everyone. Good night, good afternoon, good day, wherever you are over the world.
0: Mm-hmm.
1: God bless you guys and keep you.
0: Right.
1: God bless your families. Anoint them from the crown of their head to the sole of their feet.
0: Amen.
1: Who's to ever having a birthday, happy birthday, guys.
0: Mm-hmm.
1: God bless you. God bless each and everyone and provide for you all wherever you are.
0: Right, right. Mm-hmm.
1: Mr. and Mrs. Cooper.
0: Yes.
1: I hope your basket will never empty.
0: Right, right.
1: And as I say, your show is the number one show.
0: Okay.
1: Every Wednesday night.
0: Thank you.
1: Sister Pat in the Bronx. Nurse Dear. Linden Boulevard, wherever you are, guys, Bronx, big up Brooklyn, Queens, Staten Island, Jamaica, Sister Normalyn,
0: yeah,
1: and our family and all the family in Jamaica who listen to Mr. and Mrs. Cooper on Wednesday night. God bless you and keep you all.
0: All right, thank you.
1: Big up to all the Irish Storm DJs, and God bless you guys. I know you're going to have a wonderful time Saturday night.
0: Right.
1: Mm-hmm. So enjoy yourself. God bless each and everyone.
0: All right, Lady Winter.
1: Mm-hmm. Yes, so I'm here listening to you guys.
0: Okay.
1: Yeah, and Mr. Alan Brown is a trip boy. He know to light up the radio,
0: right. Mm-hmm.
1: So guys, good morning, good afternoon, good day, good night. God bless and keep you, Mr. and Mrs. Cooper.
0: All right, thank you so much, Lady Orinthia, and God bless you also. All right, and thanks for calling. We're always
1: and
0: happy
1: I'm
0: to have
1: listening
0: you
1: listening to you guys. Bye bye.
0: All right, God bless you, Lady Orinthia. All right,
1: you too.
0: Okay. All right, so that was Lady Orinthia. We say good morning to you again, Lady Orinthia. And somebody said, pull up the song one more time. So I pulled it up for you, Mr. Alan Brown. One more time. I want to be free. Good morning to you. Good morning. Just listen to the word of the song. It's done up by yours truly some years ago, but I just meant to play it right now. All right, good morning.

0: Hello, good morning.
1: Good morning, Mr. Cooper.
0: Yes, sir.
1: I think you started some fire a while ago, you know.
0: Yes, yes.
1: I think you started some fire with that song, man. So, you know, you have to pull right behind that. God, see something in me when men say there's nothing in me. You have to pull that one right after that one.
0: Right.
1: Mr. Cooper, to find that one for you, put that in my verse of it. God, see something in me when men say there's nothing in me. Right after that one, you pull up that one.
0: All right, I'll see if I find it for you, all right?
1: All right, okay.
0: So the time is moving, but I go and put say if I find it one. But this one I requested also. So good morning to you. Listen to the words. All right. I'm

Yes, yes, yes. The song, man, say "Want to Be Free." Yes, yes. Well, that was that was a song. You know, I wrote a song some years ago, and you know, the spirit just said, "I must just find that song and play the song." Yes, yes, yes. And that's what I do. And Minister McKenna's just requested this song, so I go and play it for you, and then I start the program. Good morning to you. This one was requested by Minister McKenna's.

0: All right, the time is going down. Yes, yes, God is something in me. When men say there's nothing in me, that's a lie. A lie. A very much lie. All right, hope you like that music. You never heard it played before. What is it? You heard it played on Irish Storm Radio. And if it's vital, it's vital. It's done up by your students some years ago. And, it's coming the same track where I Want to Be Free. Many songs around there, you know. But sometimes you didn't get around to it, all right? But I hope you like the song, two song. I Want to Be Free, and God Sees Something in Me when man said it's not in me, all right? But that's a lie. That's a lie, a lie, a lie. All right? 718-487-9066. 718-487-9066. Your host is Dr. Delroy Cooper, and Lady Evangelist Fagan Cooper is our host, is sitting in with me this morning. All right, okay, so let me just go on with the song. Hold on one more time, and then I just going to give you a little bit of herbs, and then my wife Will comes in with all this. She's the all this specialist right here, all right, and you know, as I mentioned to you, try to support the Irish Storm anniversary that is coming up Saturday. Alright? I mean, come out in your number, man. Who else we going to support? You know, I mean, we have to support our own. Alright? Who's supporting us? No one. So we have to support our own. Hello, good morning. Hello?
1: Dr. Cooper, Brother Earl, once again, good evening again.
0: Yes,
1: good evening once again. I just want to say thank you to Sister Phyllis.
0: Right.
1: Thank you to Minister Alan Brown.
0: Right.
1: And thank you to Lady Orintia. Thank you all for your comforting words. Thank
0: right,
1: you
0: right.
1: very much. Okay, right. God bless and keep you, Lady Orintia. God strengthen and keep you.
0: Yes.
1: Thank you very much, all, okay?
0: All right. And we send back the sentiments to you also. All right. Okay.
1: Thank you.
0: God bless you, Brother Earl.
1: Mm-hmm.
0: All right. As I mentioned to you, you know, we're all family, and I really embrace the sentiments that Brother Earl used. We're families. So when one hurt, all of us hurt. When one go through a pain, all of us go through a pain. It's like a chain link. If one of the link of the chain fell, then the chain become weakened, and is a little bit shaky and delinquent. All right, so we have to support one another. That's the best way to go. All right, God bless you and keep you. All right, so we're going down the line. We're just going to just play this song one more time. Hold on, and we start the program right there. I give you a couple hints on herbs, and then I come right back up to you. All right, so don't you move a muscle. Get your pen and your paper and prepare to write down information. We'll be right back with you.

0: Hello, good morning. Hello?
1: Good night.
0: Hi, Sister Pat, how are you doing?
1: I'm bad, good night. Just calling to say good night, greeting everyone. Sister Rentier, Sister Haynes, everyone, Sister Cooper, how you doing?
2: God bless you.
1: God bless you. Mm-hmm. And just want to say, you know, at times we might feel that...
0: Hello?
1: Yeah, whenever, you know, at times we must always stop arguing and remember that light, when we feel that things are going dark, light doesn't argue with darkness, it simply shines.
0: All right, that's it, Sister Pat?
1: Yes.
0: Repeat that for us again, because that sounds like a full mouthful, food for thought.
1: Yes, remember, never to argue. Because light doesn't argue with darkness, it simply shines.
0: All right, light doesn't argue with darkness, it simply shines. That's a food for thoughts right there, Sister Pat. And we thank you for coming in and to give us that bit of information and that thoughts for tonight. All right, God bless you so much, sis. And you keep on keeping on.
1: God bless you.
0: And thank you so much.
1: God bless you. And have a blessed night.
0: All right. You too, sis. All right. God bless. All right. So that was Sister Pat. And that was a beautiful thought, short and spicy. And we thank you, Sister Pat, for that thought. It's food for thought. All right. Good morning to you. And we say good morning to everyone who tune in on Aristom Radio. You know, I was just looking on the topic and I said it would be appropriate, although we talk about this topic several times, but it would be appropriate for us to talk about it a little bit more, because the ginger is also good for the cold. It's good for many ailments. You know, when you have feel like your throat coming down with something, the ginger is a good thing. You crush it and make a good tea with it, and it's good for it, bring up all that mucus out of the system. The ginger, yeah, you drink it as strong as ever, and it pull out all the mucus out of the system. All right, so we're going to talk about the ginger, and the ginger is great for bronchitis. It's good for childhood disease. It's good for colon spun, cough, cramps, gope, diarrhea, digestive disorder, endurance, energy, fatigue, flu, gas, headache, hemorrhoid, lungs problem, menstrual problem, morning sickness, nausea, nervous disorder, paralysis, perspiration, rheumatism, shock, sinus congestion, stomach span, toothache, vaginal disease, vertical, vomiting, and many, many more. But before you take out any of these natural herbs, it's good that you clean out some of the impurities out of the system before you take these natural herbs, because that's how you're going to know if it's work or it don't work, when the system is being clean. All right? So you get rid of some of the impurities out of the system, and then you prepare to utilize all those natural herbs, and you will see the result. Remember, your food is your medicine, your medicine is your food. A man is what he eats. Whatever you put in, that's what you get out. Don't be fooled, be wise, because whatever you put in, that's what you will get out. Yes, you cannot put in garbage and expect to get a natural way of living. Yes, anything you put is just like you go there and plant. You plant orange, you cannot go there and prepare to reap banana when they never plant banana. So you have to be wise in everything that you do. It's only one you, and whatever you do today is what you pay for tomorrow. So be wise, people, and take care of your one and only number one, because no one will do it for you. If you don't take initiative, take care of yourself, no one will do it for you. Because they figure more, they say you live in fine land and you have a lot of monies and you don't come, and you don't, because everybody wants something. So you have to be wise, people. You have to be wise in your endeavors. Alright? Don't let anyone just have you down and you do not know what you're doing. But the ginger, as I said before, is a great natural herb, and it's good for many, many ailments. Yes, the ginger. You know, as I said before, the cold time is coming up. is a wonderful herb for that. You can drink a cup of ginger tea every night, and it's great for the body, great for many ailments. So be wise, people, and take care of your number one, because no one will do it for you. If you don't take the time out to do it for yourself, no one will do it for you. So be wise. Remember, your food is your medicine. Your medicine is your food. A man is what he eats. Whatever you put in is what you get out. Him say, wish that all men should be prosperous and in good health. Never wish that all men should be sick, but all men should be prosperous and in good health. All right? So be wise, people, and take care of you one and only selves, because no one will take the initiative to take care of you. You have to do it for yourself and be happy and be satisfied. All right? So that's what it's all about. The herbs is the healing of the nation. So you have to take care of yourself and do the best you can. It's only one you, not 99 of you. Only one you. So if you're putting garbage in the system will spit out that garbage to you, because that's what you put in, that's what you're going to get out. So you have to follow the protocol of health. The only way to life is the natural way. The natural way. So only that way it can help you. So people, you have to be wise in anything that you do. Be wise, and he will carry you through. 718-487-9066. 718-487-9066. All right? Tell a friend to tell a friend to be a friend and let them know. Your host is Dr. Delroy Cooper. Lady Evangelist Fagan Cooper is the co-host. And remember, whatever you do today is what you will reap tomorrow. Stop using your teeth to dig a grave. Your knife and fork is what killing you around the table. So people, be wise and take care of your one and only self. If you don't take care of yourself, who won't take care of you? That's what it's all about. You have to take the initiative and do the best for yourself, and looking good and smelling good and everything, because that's what it's all about. Natural way of life, not into anything, but to take follow the natural lineage of natural health. All right, so be wise, people. Remember, as the songwriter says, I look to the hills from whence cometh my help. My help cometh from the Lord who make heaven and earth. So folks, while you're looking and paying attention, make sure you take care of your no one, because no one will do it for you. If you don't do it for yourself, I tell you, it is sudden, because you have to do something for yourself. So be wise at all stages. Be wise. 718-487-9066. 718-487-9066. Take care of yourself. Stop using your teeth to dig your grave. Your knife and fork is what killing you around the table. And if you don't follow the protocol, then you won't suffer the consequence. Alright, so be wise, people. Alright, let me give 10 commandments of health, and then I prepare to come down after this. The 10 commandments of health. Number 1 is answer. Number 2 is nutrition. Number 3 is exercise. Number 4 is water. 5 is sunlight. 6 is temperance. 7 is air. 8 is action. 9 is rest. 10 is trust. Alright, folks. Never you leave your home not taking some, or don't care how small it is, a little of the natural way of life. All right, follow the 10 commandments and you'll find all the natural way right there. So you have to take care of yourself and let no one convince you to do anything, because if you don't take care of yourself, who going to do it for you? Nobody. So be wise, people, you know, be wise. All right, let me give you one more time of the ginger, and then I'll close the segment, and then my wife will take up the oldest segment. All right, so this morning I'm talking on the ginger, and ginger is wonderful. I can talk about that topic every night, because it's a wonderful herb. The ginger is good for bronchitis. It's good for childhood disease, colon span, cough, cramps, gope, diarrhea, digestive disorder. All right, and endurance, energy, fatigue, flu, gas, headache, hemorrhage, lungs problem, menstrual problem, morning sickness, nausea, you know, nervous disorder, paralysis, perspiration, product, pneumonia, shock, spleen, sinus congestion, stomach problems, toothaches, vaginal problem, vomiting, and many, many more. Before you use any of these natural herbs, folks, you must take time out to clean the body, clean the system of some of the impurities, and then you can able to do what you have to do. So be wise. Be wise in anything that you're doing. Wise up and be wise. All right? 718-487-9066. 718-487-9066. All right? So the Ten Commandments of Health is: number one, action; number two, nutrition; number three, exercise; four, water; five, sunlight; six, temperance; seven, air; eight, action; nine, rest; 10, trust. All right, don't you go leave your house not utilizing the Ten Commandments of Health, because it's very vital and very important to your daily living. So whatever you put in is what you'll get out. So be wise, people, and take care of your only selves. Take care and do the best you can. 718-487-9066. 718-487-9066. All right? So that's the mouthful. And remember, as I said before, the herbs is the healing of the nation. And whatever you put in is what you will get out. So folks, be wise and take care. And if he says we'd like that, you should be here next week. I'll give you some more tips on natural health. All right? So 718-487-9066. Good morning. And my wife will take over the oldest segment right now. Okay? So sit back and listen to the oldest segment. All right? I'll just come back next week, if it's his will, and talk some more natural herbs. So good morning to you. Tell a friend to tell a friend to beep a friend to text a friend, and let them know what is happening right over here. And it's amazing, as time get ready to start enjoy yourself, the time just finish just like that. But that's what it's all about. The book even tell you about in the last days what will happen. All right, good morning to Simone over there in Snyder Avenue. I did not remember to call out your name, but good morning to you. All right, okay, so officially the segment will start right now. So

Yes, yes, yes. The time is moving down, and then so when you're having fun, that's the time. The time just start finished up. All right. So the oldest, as I said before, is officially start, and my wife is the one who run it. Good morning to you.

0: Thomas Cooper pulled that one up for Brother Earl and Sister Enid and Reverend Douglas. Good morning to you guys.
1: All right, Lady Orintia, we'll do it right away for you, all right?
0: Okay.
1: Okay. All right, good morning to everyone, and the time is moving down so rapidly. Good morning to you.

Yes. The message is there, right there in the song. And the time is going down. All right, good morning to everyone who listens on Ariston Radio, Radio Gospel Training. If it's idle, it's vital. Good morning to you all.

Alright, so we repeat that song for you. This is the part we replay that song one more time. Good morning to you. Alright. Good morning. Just listen.

All right, there you hear the words of the song. Good morning to you. And it's coming down, the time is coming down so rapidly. Yes, yes, yes. And so when you have fun, that's it. Good morning.

0: All right, the time is almost there, almost there. Okay, so we're going right down to the wire right here. All right, so we say good morning to everyone. Good morning, good morning, good morning.
1: Fear or let God's people go. Stop the persecution. Nowadays, fear or...

0: All right, on behalf of my wife and myself, we say good morning to you. We thank you for listening, and we thank you for being a part of here. If it's His will that we should be here next week, that will be done. Father in heaven, we thank you for this night. We thank you for what is being said and done, and we thank you for all the people that is being that call up. We pray, Holy Spirit, that you may touch the lives of Brother Earl as he go through the procedure tomorrow. Help him that everything will be all right. And if it's His will that we should be here next week, that will be done. This is my prayer in Jesus' holy name. Amen. All right, friend, we've gone way down the line. So we just go and touch this one and touch this one and prepare to go.
1: Fear or let God's people go. Stop the persecution. Nowadays, fear or...

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0: YOSHATER, Yosher, YOSHATER, Tumah, TUMMAH. Look up them word there and see what they mean. And this Rastafari principle is based upon Alpha. And to our last breath, and again, tell you, Muta, as a tier one member of the elite American military, the CIC is being requested, and the team must know, I and I under pressure, and we need assistance. We need it fast.
1: Who you call upon for help?
0: Eh?
1: Who you say you call?
0: We need the powers that govern. Help.
1: Who is you calling upon a group for help, Rasta? Which is the group you just call upon?
0: The group we're calling upon for help, Rasta, is the group that is controlling the hegemony in the entire Caribbean Sea.
1: Which part of them? Then, which part of them group there? Which part of that group there?
0: Eh? It's there, man. It's there. It's there.
1: No, just which part of the group there?
0: The group.
1: Where's it dead?
0: It is in the Caribbean Sea. It controls the whole of the Caribbean Sea, the whole of the waters of the Caribbean Sea and the land.
1: Explain to me now, which part of the Caribbean Sea them there? Which part of the Caribbean?
0: No, them not their specific location. Them there all over.
1: Them there all over the Caribbean Sea.
0: Yeah, man, them they all over upon the Caribbean Sea and the land and everything, man.
1: And you say, them call upon for them a call upon for help, Rasta.
0: I request the assistance of such group under the command of the CIC. You see me, I say, because them run it. Remember when that was the Imperial Majesty Emperor Haile Selassie, they go to England and request of them to do them due diligence. To put forth a hand towards the liberation of Ethiopian people that was under the brutal suppressive system of Benito Mussolini. See? And them step forward by obligation, because His Imperial Majesty have on a badge on him chest there, you know. It is called Stranger Friend of the Garter. I mean, I show them say, Iman is a member of the Stranger Friend of the Garter, commander the principles of His Imperial Majesty. And the question
1: is, which part of the organization are there? Where is
0: which
1: that
0: one? The Stranger Friend of the Garter?
1: Yeah, the one where you say you're part of, where you're joined.
0: Which part is there?
1: Yeah.
0: It's universal Muta. It's there everywhere. No, it's there everywhere.
1: Where the organization there? When I say there everywhere, where you mean?
0: Wait, name?
1: No, nobody in Jamaica. No, where
0: it?
1: Them have all, like, oh, you all, which part them keep meeting, that may ask
0: you. No, them not, no, listen to me, you know. It's not necessarily, you have to keep meeting, you know. It's a matter of when our work needs to be done, your request. And
1: so which
0: them
1: part
0: know,
1: them gather? Which
0: once
1: part
0: the request come out.
1: Eh? Where them gather? Which part them gather?
0: In diverse places, man, all over. You see me, I say?
1: Like
0: different
1: part,
0: teams. They have different teams, you know. We do different things, you know. You see me, I say?
1: The one where you join up with, which part you want to join up?
0: Well, anything join pop off, you know, as I and I say from long time, Rasta, man. It's a foundational movement. It's a foundational movement based upon integrity, eh?
1: Bridget.
0: So, we meet up within the concept of...
1: Yo! When me say giant, you go cut the argument now for tell me say any giant I go pop off.
0: Yeah,
1: me ask you which part the organization where you say you're involved in now, which part on a meet up, which part in the city, when have a hall, when have a place, which part in a
0: giant. No, we communicate through a thing where them call stenography. You know see it.
1: What that mean?
0: No, you have to go look up them already. May I tell you some Muta all
1: no,
0: while when you go to school and the teacher put something on the blackboard, you know. You have to go study it, you know.
1: Yeah, me depend on the radio. Me can't go look up no word now. Yeah. And the people them who are listening to me can't go look up no word now. Tell me what it means what you just say. Because I know you say he's a man who loves
0: traffic. The word we are dealing, it means to say, just like why I talk to you now,

0: the information where I give you the people, them have a thing in a the culture of diplomacy, where them call eyes only. The people them were supposed to hear it, ears only for them, them know what it mean. For the rest of people,
1: I don't know what it mean. I
0: asked
1: what it mean.
0: It don't mean
1: I don't know what
0: them.
1: It mean. I asked what it mean. I don't know what it mean.
0: Yeah, that's what I tell you,
1: what it mean.
0: Yeah. It means to say, I has tell you something, but if you don't overstand what I have said, then it don't mean nothing to you. But if you overstand
1: so
0: what I have said,
1: where
0: then
1: the
0: word means.
1: Tell me where the word, where the word, where call again. Tell me the word, where call.
0: Psalm, stenography, I think it is.
1: Yeah. Spell stenography. Yeah. Spell it, spell
0: I,
1: it.
0: I think about stenography, I think that's how it's spelled. I'm not sure. No, remember totally, but
1: yeah,
0: think I just said.
1: Don't let them forget. Look up it in the dictionary. You don't know it's spelled.
0: Yeah, stenography, man. Stenography is a word. It needs a meaning to it. You know.
1: No, so I tell you, say when you come. Every word have a meaning, and me just said, "Well,
0: that is true."
1: What it mean? So don't tell me. Must go look up no dictionary when me dey pan the radio, brethren.
0: No, I not say the eye. I not say the eye. If you go look it up, no, you know. I just say when I give the eye the reasoning. The reason why I spell out most of the word them, yeah.
1: But that's why I want you to tell me what it mean on the radio, because I don't know what it mean and I can't look up it now. And you talk to maybe 100,000 people.
0: Stenography means to write something or to express something within the public realm, but it's only those who have knowledge of the secrecy of the thing know what is going on. See me and say. So it's like a disguise. You see me, I say?
1: Me hear you, man.
0: Yeah, that's how the word means. So what me I say now is with an expression
1: like
0: of the
1: me like, you have your, me like how you have your iPhone beside you, though.
0: Eh?
1: Me like how you have your iPhone beside you.
0: No, Muta. We are, listen, what? His Imperial Majesty Emperor Haile Selassie, I Kadama, we are coming out of the West, Muta. Him coming in a military uniform. Me say that all the while. Him could have come in a any form of dress where him so desire to do. What was that? Is an expression of what he was telling us. That we, in the West,
1: is
0: at
1: war. That no, have nothing to do with the world where you tell me about. Me like how you have your iPhone with you, though. Me I tell you. That's the thing if you have your iPhone.
0: But then I study, man. And the king come and hear the king say, no, where most man will come and say Rasta, or a Librasta live, we don't overstand. The king come and say, I and I must learn as much as we can within the West.
1: Yeah.
0: So when the time come and we go to the East, we can manifest and teach to the people of the East these things that is essential to overcome the burden and the obstacles of life that is there. So I man go through the craft in that manner. I appraise Rastafari from my youth, from my about 14-year-old mouth. I appraise Rastafari.
1: How much old is now?
0: Eh? I man there, you know the age where them give it, I know. You don't see it. Don't soon reach it close to it.
1: No, hold on there. Yeah,
0: no, Muta, so you want sometimes some relevant information is not good to give out, you know, because
1: then all you just
0: have
1: tell me
0: where,
1: when you was 14, you can't tell me how much you old is now. You tell me when you was 14,
0: put it,
1: so why hard for
0: put away, to put it away there, put it away there, I'm past 50.
1: I
0: know that, you know, Muta, listen to me when you don't realize. Listen to me, this is where you don't realize.
1: Why you don't want to tell your age? Why you don't want to tell your age?
0: No, because you see, it's not everything must be precise and descriptive, you know.
1: No,
0: see
1: so
0: me
1: what will happen if you tell me your age? What will happen if you tell your age? What will happen?
0: Well, the forces that I seek, man like me coming like Sankara and them, man, then I mean, I have to watch myself, you know, because the knowledge of me have, you know. Me tell you, so we have that year pandem to my brethren, the group of Jamaica,
1: no,
0: but
1: yo, yo.
0: Yeah.
1: Me just ask you a simple thing, you know. Why is it?
0: No, but I just let me tell you, why me not do certain things?
1: Because
0: you know, see, that, no. why me they, Say that again?
1: That's the way them have power, you know. It has to deal with how old you is.
0: Yeah, well, when you give information, you know, the guys, them with the enemy, go look up certain things, you know, and them start research. Them, you give them, it's like you give them a borderline or a parameters for search. No, when you guys, don't give them nothing for search.
1: I'm here asking, you know, we're talking about guys. I'm here asking you.
0: No, the guys, them will listen. You know. When listen, this program is worldwide, you know, Muta. Yeah, and you have the opponents that are listening. Seeing? And a man like I who are leak out against freedom structure, the order of democracy. I mean, I'm not with democracy, you know, because democracy is a corruptive system of government.
1: Nobody go over that again, Bridget. Me just want to know how old it is. I refuse to tell me something.
0: Yeah. Put it away. Me the within the high age group.
1: No, nobody tell me that again, man. Nobody tell me again. Nobody tell me again. But be my age group.
0: All right. Muta, let me tell you guys something. It's a difference between a rasta man and a group.
1: No, you're talking nearly halfway, you know. You know. Nearly halfway, you're talking.
0: Yeah. But it's a structural reasoning, you know. It's like I get an interview based upon the principles that were going in the society. The lawyer did not take up the cause of Rastafari to make sure, so we are ensured, that the word of them love use, we are ensured our dignity and our philosophical entity must be there to show with resolute, you know, see it, resolve that we're not giving up. The Jamaica Labour Party is corrupted in its old foundational presence. And it's a fight against Rasta. You know that. You get locked up in Ito, Coral Gardens, Pinnacle, everything where you look on, Bustamante, the whole of them. I mean, them not, it's not like them a fight for black liberation. Oh, all of a sudden, it's like the people may bring come here in a slavery. All of a sudden, them a say them a love we. And them go get money for COVID. It's lie. Them can't love it. Them don't have no love for us. They want to continually contain us, you know, see it, and keep us under the hammer of them hostile, repressing, you know, see it, type of system. And we now go for it because liberation is going to move up. You don't know. Right, why you play a Mighty Sparrow for me, let me tell you, right?
1: What the Mighty Sparrow name?
0: Dead or alive.
1: Dead or alive?
0: Yeah. Bob Marley, Ballad, Crazy Ballad.
1: No,
0: Bob Marley, Crazy Ballad. Eh?
1: No, Asparo,
0: you can't get one, right?
1: No, me, no, yeah, me say, can't get it one, but you want me to play two.
0: Yeah, that me I tell you, say, Bob Marley, Crazy Ballad, and Mighty Sparrow, Wanted, Dead or Alive. I did alive, I think it is.
1: After you take up so much time on the program. You want to come
0: no, well, it's a reasoning, you know, Muta, and it's not about anything we may call fallacious or just, you know, some argument out of thin air, like sometimes some of the caller them do. This is a constructive element to show the people who are going in a Jamaica, you know, see, and the Caribbean panahole, Jamaica specific and the Caribbean panahole. So them are challenging the judiciary system because them don't want the people to get them fundamental rights.
1: The gun in our next reading, Bridget.
0: No, I'm just tell you the structure.
1: Yeah. But me will talk to you.
0: I'm more love, more life, more strength in a motor. I tell you that, you know. All right. And we're up on the same road and we are good there. Zion.
1: All right, sir.
0: Yeah.

0: Yel.
1: Hello?
0: Yeah.
1: Uta.
0: Yes, sir.
1: Night.
0: Night.
1: Come on.
0: May I listen to you? You know, stop listening to your phone, your radio, no, man.
1: How are you, man? I mean, man.
0: Turn off the radio. Turn off the radio.
1: May I listen to your radio, Muta.
0: Then how may I hear the radio?
1: All right. I'll get it out. It's up on the next side.
0: You're not.
1: It's up on the next side.
0: All right. Where you say? Tell me where you say.
1: Yeah. I two points me have to make. You see? Me is a man not too educated in a motor.
0: Neither me.
1: Yeah. So, I want to know something. When the government do something where wrong, who really asking about your response to it? You have somebody...
0: You know, the people them. You know, the people them. You know, the people them. The opposition do it to ask them, the government, which is
1: general,
0: and the people, the them, the people,
1: the
0: them
1: the reason why I really ask you is like me hear you play one tape and find any kind of bother me. Because me hear you play the tape, say, them send some man from foreign, some people were coming like at some candidate them. As some kind
0: deport you. Yeah.
1: Mm-hmm. Then you know this a country and all the part.
0: Them no want them in them film country. Them no want them in America.
1: Some rapists and all kind of convict. So me I say no, you know this a country and part so much crime and stuff there. Very more put in the people. A police station and all the
0: hotel.
1: I'm a police station and them all the.
0: No, because I'll tell them how to put them in now.
1: If them the people they come here now and commit on crime, all them should have got jail fee, all the prime minister.
0: Yeah.
1: Because them the people are supposed to come in our country. The next thing again, when I say, we hear like him go over there and say, him won't go meet the king. And him go over there and him not see the king.
0: No, hold on. I know the prime minister go.
1: Is who?
0: And the minister of culture and a group of ones go.
1: But this something like is just some joking thing, because you can't refer to go over there much of them now. Answer them to the king and come back.
0: Yeah.
1: Trust
0: them,
1: me.
0: Them turn it, but you know, them say it's not uncle that them to go far. Them go for demand that a lot of things where England did tea from Jamaica, them want it back.
1: And them not see the king. That's something like a joke thing. Anyway, Muta.
0: Yes, sir.
1: I'm here the person where you call up on Sunday, and you know. I'm out the bike and ready.
0: With the bike?
1: Yeah.
0: You know, Lamu, why you call me back? I never call me back.
1: No, me try call enough time, but it's sometimes.
0: Yeah, but you mentioned, nobody not tell you, say, them your mother say, them want talk, you want talk, me want talk back to you.
1: No, me never hear, but me listen to the program.
0: Tell me where go on.
1: Well, you know, say Tuesday, the court, mother,
0: you know, hold on, you know, you tell me, say, the next day.
1: No, man, you never get that right, man, at Tuesday.
0: Tell me when you call me, tell me, say, you have to go to court, you know, the morning.
1: No, never the morning.
0: I choose the no, you did, really, hold on. No, you did, phone book. So you have to carry it.
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5: You could have deal, you know, make me not deal with it, you know. No, I don't know if all the ones know about the bubonic plague surface again. For those of you who don't know what the bubonic plague is, they call it the black plague. And it's a plague where they take over Europe. Them say it come from Far East and come in Europe. And it kill about 1/3 of the European population. Yes, 1/3, and millions of people it kill. Well, come again, but this time it started in Russia. And what happened now is that the people in America are Russian. I tell all of the citizens them who's American must leave there now. And then I tell all of them citizens, so don't go to Russia. Because it's a very serious plague, that, you know. That worse than Ebola, you know. And you don't want them thing to reach in this part of the world, yeah. Because the Israelite is not lovely. It's not lovely at all, the Israel. Millions of people, I'm going to say millions, I mean, millions of people died because of it. And I remember we did play the documentary. I want to see if I can find it. I find it, you know, but every time I go, I will go on. No, we had a whole lot. All right, yeah, Eel.
6: Who's that?
5: Who that?
6: 14. No?
5: Yeah.
6: From Mr. O.T.
5: O.T.'s?
6: Yeah.
5: Which one of the things that you talk about?
6: No, Mr. O.T. life and all, how things are going.
5: Life and a whole are going nice, man. It's a going nice, trust me.
6: That nice one.
5: Mm.
6: I'm there, I give thanks and I listen to the program, you know.
5: Okay.
6: I listen to some of the poets, them when you play song them.
5: Yeah.
6: Yeah, man. The one, a lollipop, did one, did one, you know, because you play off. I like that one there, you know.
5: Which one? Where at that? Which one?
6: No, the one, I, you know, anyway, like the name, I, the one, a lollipop, I tell you to play over back.
5: Oh. Oh, the brother
6: can
5: name.
6: Can I have a little vibe to it, you know.
5: Tell him name, tell.
6: Yeah, can I have a little vibe to it?
5: Yeah, why you like it? Why you like it?
6: No, I say you can have a little kick, you can have a little vibe, you know, like nearly like, you know, hip hop like, you know.
5: So you never listen to the lyrics then?
6: Yeah, and we just like this all night, you know.
5: Yeah, so where the lyrics then did that talk about? When did that tribe bring cross?
6: No, I tell you, I'm not going to tell you in details, but I just like the beat and the
5: song. No, why you tell me no detail? You don't remember not where the brother did that saying of the song?
6: No, I'm just like it, man. It's just a song where, you know, it's just so modern.
5: All right, sir. All right.
6: Yeah. But yeah. I want to tell you, say, why the rain are going good, yeah, because I think I'm going to get green up back, you know.
5: Yeah, it's going good. It's going good, definitely.
6: Yeah.
5: I love where it's going. I love where it's going.
6: I'm planting them. I'm picking it to get green up back.
5: Yeah. No, man, I love where it's going, man.
6: Yeah, man. Glad to see it, you know?
5: Yeah.
6: Even though you are getting more than we are now, but blessing the same way a little bit, we are getting glad for it.
5: Oh, you know, so I get more than you.
6: Because I'm here to buy rain up on the most every day where you're there.
5: Every day, all today, pure lightning and thunder flash and rain and fall.
6: Mm-hmm.
5: And breeze and blue, and I don't have no chicken out of the door. I don't have no chicken out
6: of the door. Give thanks and have no out of the door, you know?
5: Yeah. Yeah, man.
6: But on the other hand, still, I tell you, say, you know, the rain or fall, I place us to get green up.
5: Yeah.
6: Mm-hmm. That feet, so I'm glad to say, let's fire, you know, let's bush fire, you know.
5: Boy, I mean, I tell you, say, some fire reach my ear, you know, me, I tell you, every minute, people have to call the fire brigade.
6: And some place, say, yeah, when the open your reach, this up.
5: Because the people, them, well, you know, sometimes the thing gets so hot. The ground gets so hot, you know, that it causes the heat to start fire, you know.
6: Oh.
5: The ground gets hot. Plus, people sometimes smoke a cigarette and not check it and not throw the cigarette. And
6: yeah, man, cigarette one of the big cars.
5: Yeah, the man them was.
6: And it's slash and burn. Yeah, you know, the thing with them cars, slash and burn, the farmer.
5: That's the problem.
6: Yeah.
5: And all them ears, they have nothing to do it, you know. Them still are do it. Up on my ear, to all them I used to go on slash and burn. Man still a slash and burn and I go like him, I say, him control the fire. And little more when him turn round, the fire gone me over so and him never know when it gone over there.
6: Oh Lord, man, you can't control it. If any fire start and get out and you can't control it again.
5: I don't know
6: why you're saying that, you know, sir. My friend, you can't control it again.
5: I tell a man, don't light no fire down in my place, you know, one time, and him light the fire, you know, Mr. Bredwin. You out it? Him say, yeah, man, me out it, man, away at that one motor. The man reach home, you know, fire reach, you know, reach home. And when me go down there, go look, walk, you know, the woolly pop broke up wood them and this. When me look on and eat them, see a fire. I come up, you know, I say, wait, what is this brother? I tell me, say, I'm burning the fire. I have to call him back, you know. And Lawrence stuff around him, live, you know. I have to call him back. I say, Bridgewin. I say, Bridgewin, I tell you, don't make the fire theater. You come, see it come up back there, where you want me to know. Him come down there about, him take about 15 minutes to reach down your back.
6: You go down there, you have your foot motor?
5: No, I use the cow foot, go down there.
6: Because
5: with
6: the place,
5: so you
6: tell the place,
5: and
6: you go down
5: there,
6: your foot.
5: Then on my foot, then I mean, I go down the beer foot. I know beer foot, on my foot.
6: Are you serious?
5: What do you mean serious? Then who for foot you want me go down there with?
6: No, I'm going to put on a slippers or something.
5: No, you want to know. If certain things, you know, the bush, them can't get me draw slippers yet, but me not really. That never stopped me from going down there. I know the fire there, Rasta. I know the fire there, Superman.
6: Oh.
5: I know the fire there, I know go walk there. So the fire burn under some bush where him never see.
6: Can you eat, you know?
5: There. Eh?
6: Eat, and sometimes when you think about, you know, out, the heat alone.
5: It never out, it never out, it never out. It never out at all. You know, I look at him, go to, you want to see me a draw for one long hose, you know. We go for a long hose, we have to connect one hose to the next hose, you know. I dry dog later. You know. I will be looking, I spray the water dog later, I'm still thinking, like it now out. I just go call him, Rasta, and I say, Reggie, you have to come back, dog, you know.
6: Yeah, man, because you have to help you out, man, because if you're not getting all at night, problem.
5: I drop me that thing, but too, because I look at him, I go down and go look. I see the little smoke, I come up, you know.
6: Yeah, you call that, you can't hold out by itself, you can't really burn up by itself.
5: What kind of fire you call
6: it? You call that baby fire, then you just get beat.
5: Yeah, well, I'm going to take a break.
6: You go on hold, man.
5: Yeah, you go on hold, wait, I'm going to take a break, take the break, Virgin.

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3: 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You got sounds like High Tension, Rough Cut, King Shine from New Jersey alongside Volume 1. It's gonna be crazy. 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October 17th, Volume 1 Anniversary. Once again, sounds like High Tension, Rough Cut, King Shine from out of New Jersey and Volume 1. Venue, place to be, ha! 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
1: Yeah, Ian.
2: Yeah, that's in really about Peter Tosh. And
1: Tosh.
2: Yeah, man. Some years ago, I said, boy, I'm sorry, so we can't go come at the function.
1: Okay.
2: Can I say, it's all like it's all excited that way, you know?
1: Yeah.
2: I was just saying, yeah, I would be.
1: It's always nice long still, you know. Because in February, when they celebrate the 50th anniversary of the legalized album, I'm going to tell you the road block. And I know you're not the road
2: block. So
1: yeah,
2: say the road
1: block up. Yeah, man. But I don't want to lead out of Westmoreland, you know. One road. I mean, I don't really one road, but people drive this off a go out town.
2: Yeah,
1: say I
2: have a deal,
1: so you
2: know, say the crowd
1: have
2: a big, you know?
1: I don't mean I make the crowd big, at the
2: event. No, man, I'm like, I have some have a deal.
1: No.
2: So we can't, just listen, I watch it on YouTube, like, I have some have a deal.
1: Yeah. Anyway, we have to move now.
2: I saw you set up still, you know, wish you all the best, you know?
1: Yeah, man, give time.
2: Just play a song to me, no, man. I should have mine out or something, no.
1: Watch out. I love
2: that.
1: Eh?
2: Just play a sugar
1: mind.
2: I want you to be happy now. You have to know that, you know.
1: You know, sir, I don't mash up my program and my plan. Apart from the man in the poetry, my plan is to do the poetry.
2: Black people live in the good old life.
1: Let that man, you know, I even met myself, I say. My plan the program for play the poetry. And then going our news report about the plague where rise up in Russia. I made this documentary where I made it play years ago. I made it want to play it again. But I can't play it again because the program is so done. You know, so which song is you want to hear?
2: The one is the black people living a good old life. I don't know for life.
1: Why? Look at car, they take them some name, I take people for fight them, you know.
2: Yeah, I'm gonna play it all the while, man. You know, me and talk, man.
1: No, me not say me not play it, but me I say, you must know the name of the tune, you know why here, man. You must know the name.
2: All right, that's my homework and motor, look it up.

0: Yeah.
1: Blessed.
0: Yeah, I remember. You call a funny time, you know, I'm going to take a break, you know.
1: Yeah.
0: All right, you have 2 minutes before we take the break, so go and talk.
1: Yeah, motor.
0: Yes, sir.
1: Yeah, me, I said, you remember when I told you we were reading about the reparation thing there? But me, I swear, you said, the reparation thing there, it has to go through the British government, you know. So you
0: that's
1: see.
0: I don't go up in England because it's the king.
1: Yeah, but the king they have nothing to do with it, you know. It has to go through the British government.
0: Okay.
1: So, and you know and I know, say, the British government know, say, the whole of them, the government, yeah, that be a corruption. See? So if a government get money free, if you get the people, and now get the people, then you think of reparation money. British, I will give them to get for spread for the people, or spend for the people. And we know, say, we forget reparation. But look on it now. About 15 countries in the Caribbean, you know, where I deal with this reparation thing, you know. And the Caribbean will separate up. Seeing like each of them are draw this up. Seeing, that's why I mean, I tell you, say, it's a very complicated thing.
0: All right, hold on, we'll take the last break. We'll take the last break.
1: Take the break.
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1: Dutty, in association with Raytown Sundays present, Raytown Sunday 4th anniversary. 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Yes, it's been 4 awesome years, and we're looking forward for another successful year.
2: Happy anniversary.
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10: Profile are most of them gone. Them family of gated community place, but them gone live. See? And them are cheap, them thing low, because a man want no camera catch him, no want a camera catch you in a motor. You can't see the camera. If you use a motor seal, you can search the motor

0: and Ramana Gopan, seeing where
1: well,
0: he might have
1: killed him. A long time, you know, and the way I'm named the Minister of Security, I say, you know, it's not going to work that way there. But
0: no,
1: more,
0: do
1: and more, them get more and more of them I get camera.
0: See?
1: Because they realize that the people them will not take it. When them I say, them no want, them not deal with it. The people them are demand that the police them get camera.
0: See, and that's what they demand. See, just like certain thing where, certain law where even wholeness that are about. See, we have to demand them thing, them thing they want to make a better Jamaica. That's we can ask for reparation because this reparation thing, you know, a whole of class the people them having. See, they say, them not, because remember, you know, I tell you, you know, it's British government, you know. See, it run like US government, you know, them have foreign policy, you know. See, and them have certain thing where if one vote for, the whole of them vote for. See, so I saw them do them thing, you know. See, so a man just go with a little thing and say, him going to be king. See, because king is king. The king right now, a figurehead in England. But enough people don't know them thing there, you know. Just like all the governor general. If the governor general is big, why they never give the governor general the paper to go get the king? Can him I represent the king?
1: I'm
0: a general. See, so.
1: Yeah, but that made it the first thing they say, you know, why they never make the king go.
0: Yeah, they know, should I give the
1: governor. Because it's part of the Privy Council, you know. The Prime Minister has, you know.
0: You see,
1: when them
0: come and attack, the mongo can fool some of the people. We want some real government want a Jamaican, real government and them government are virgin. See, you can believe that 100 times the signed contract already, $120 million. See,
1: per year.
0: See, yeah. A taxpayer's money. See, I saw go on with taxpayer's money. Just like how me that tell us, yeah. I 26. Go to England. Yeah. See, go and one paper. See, general. I hear me. Me shout it again. Yeah.
1: Man, blessed man. Yeah.
0: Yeah.
1: Yes, you did.
0: General.
1: Them rough man. $100 million.
0: You should have been.
1: $100 million. $100 million for rent. Because they want to go look in one place where, you know, it make them feel like them is first world. Them building there make it feel like them are do things. You know, until they refurbish the building them where the government own already. Anyway. A cutting edge this name.

0: Israel.
1: Israel, Muta.
0: Yes, what you know, man?
1: Yeah, everything cool. I hear you play the duet, Stephen, so sure that you cry on.
0: Yes, yes, I play now.
1: Yeah, man, Leroy Sibyl's production, bad tune, me a play it too, from my station, for a Monday. Man. Yeah, man, bad tune. Yeah,
0: man,
1: good reggae music. Yeah, good reggae music. Yeah, man, you want to see the Green Party in London, yeah, in Britain, in some serious war internally, because the other day, couple days ago, they passed a resolution by an overwhelming majority that Zionism is racism. And as a result of that, it is an uproar. The Israelis have said they are racist, and four of them five MPs denounce it. Even though the majority of delegates at them party conference voted for it, saying that Zionism is racism, you know what I mean?
0: Mm-hmm.
1: So, it is a serious thing. And guess what? The leader of the Green Party, Zach Polanski, in deliberately absent himself when the vote was going to take place on that, say he might do some campaigning, yes, you know, but
0: what kind of campaign?
1: But we know,
0: what kind of campaign, Mado?
1: No, there is supposed to be some by election business. So, okay. Him claims, say, him will deal with that. But you have been such a crucial vote on issue and you the head of the party. And him absent himself because him no want to either vote for say Zionism is racism or to vote against it. You see what I say?
0: Yeah.
1: And him a the leader for the party. So his big uproar and came about it.
0: I will leave them find themselves in a position in America too. Them want to leak
1: yes,
0: out.
1: Yes, true.
0: Leak out. Yeah.
1: Yes. I do have the guts to leak out, you know. Because let's face it, Zionism has been resolution from many years ago. It's racism because it now have nothing to do with the religion. Zionism is about the Jews then taking occupation of the place and getting rid of the Palestinians who live there. Yes, so
0: and the Lebanese too. And the Lebanese too.
1: Yes, and the Lebanese
0: too.
1: Yes, exactly. And you know the irony of it about entity. Is that the person who introduced Zionism, Theodore Herzl, he was an atheist, never believing in the creator.
0: All right, listen. Them say 40% of the Jews them in Israel is atheists. 40%.
1: Exactly. True. That means say almost half of them. No believe in no creator, exactly.
0: No God.
1: No God. So therefore, when they talk about people and the thing, it is because they no believe in no God, no Jew of our business, and you know too that the Israeli state in that part of the world. Them have the most amount of homosexuals and lesbians, you know. You know what the homosexual and lesbian capital in that region, you know.
0: Yeah.
1: Where them have regular marches and rally in support of homosexuality and lesbianism, you know. Them have the largest amount of who come out openly as homosexuals and lesbians, you know.
0: Lesbians.
1: Yeah, man. Yeah. Real thing, you know. But So you say Sparrow then? Yeah, man. Sparrow. Him died 91 in New York City. You know, the last time he did seen. Yes, and Stitchy died the day after. And a day before him, in 61st birthday. Because I remember that, you say, my parents was in a teacher, Friendship Government School, Spanish Town, there, St. John's Road, you know. Yeah, man, my parents, Williams, teacher, the auntie. And last time I did see Sparrow was many years ago in Trinidad, I think at Petty Valley, Port of Spain, when they did have a club named Sparrow's Hideaway. But as you know, it's a man when you perform a lot in Jamaica with Byron Lee and the Dragonaires and do an album with Byron Lee and the Dragonaires.
0: Yeah, we did talk about it last week. We just remember we did talk about it last week.
1: Yes, yeah, exactly. We did talk about. By the way, Monday just gone, the 5th, was the 78th birthday anniversary of Jamaica's first child recording star in the 1960s, you know. Delroy Wilson, you know, my brethren, you know.
0: Okay.
1: Yeah, because Delroy was born the 5th of October 1948, you know what I mean? You know?
0: Okay.
1: Yeah, man.
0: Yeah.
1: So, whenever you can play any Delroy, you know, Jamaica first child recording star, him are the first one, not the 60s. The second one are Errol Dunkley, and the third one are Dennis Brown. But Delroy started with Clement Dada's studio one in the Ska era, Lion of Judah, I Shall Not Remove, Joe Likes, and all of them tuned there, you know? Delroy, the great man. Great man. And you know, he was sad that just as he was about to go on a tour of Japan for the first time, he passed away, you know? And he used to live on water food near Independence City in a thing there, you know? And by the way, the, remember them at about them release and be inside people who near some RAF base and thing.
0: Since then
1: the police claim say them arrest two other people, but them have to release
0: but the man, I can't wait here, you know, is one of the youth them tell the police them. I just said one of the youth them tell the police.
1: Where is
0: that?
1: Them. So you see, it's a girl. Because if the man there was really guilty of that, you would not release them from bail. And by the way, Muta, we have in Nigeria, 85 or 87 year old Jamaican named Lindsey Barrett, who is an award winning Jamaican, will live in Nigeria from in the 60s, you know, and them thing, you know. He used to go Clarendon College, come from Hanover, and I celebrate, you know, the man will do enough writing and thing, living in Nigeria and them thing. So, he is an example of an African from Jamaica who returned to the motherland and has been successful as a writer and poet and that type of thing, you know. You know, Lindsey Barrett, his name is, you know.
0: Where's his name?
1: Yeah. Lindsey Barrett. Lindsey Barrett. Yeah, L-I-N-D-S-A-Y, Barrett. He used to go to Clarendon College, in a Clarendon day. Born a Lucy Anova, come to England in the 60s, and then moved from there to Nigeria, and that's where him live and have children and thing, man. And him is an example of a African from the diaspora where doing well in Nigeria, you know what I mean? And thing.
0: Yeah.
1: Lindsey Barrett. And then we are there. Yes, I am. And you know, here Trump, the problem with me that talk about say if Iran knock out LA and another city is a price worth having to defeat
0: LA and San Diego.
1: Yes, LA and San Diego. So you know people have come out, some people have come out and say him is a madman. You know what I mean?
0: The president and him say that. The most mad madman.
1: Exactly. Definitely. Yeah. But that's a small price to pay. Donald Trump of USA demented. That dump.
0: He was a demented man.
1: Serious thing.
0: He have dementia. He have dementia, man, because
1: he have talk. Yeah, and man, he definitely have dementia, man. Definitely. You know?
0: And that's not unusual for an old man like him who had do so much things. And him family, it run in him family too.
1: Yes, so it's something hereditary and also at his age. So it's a double whammy, it's a double barrel thing. Yes. No, man, listen, they have to go put him in the asylum, you know, Muta.
0: Well, I don't know. Anyway, we have to move.
1: And can you imagine somebody like that have access to the nuclear bomb? I mean, if you press the button.
0: Them soldier man, they're not gonna make him touch it, man. Them soldier, they're not gonna make him touch it. Cause I agree with you.
1: The army, them would never allow him to do that.
0: No, man.
1: No.
0: All right, we have to move.
1: All right, I tell you something. They would assassinate him rather than make him get near the nuclear thing. He's a madman in the White House, man. The midterm elections gone show.
0: Yeah, man. I said give thanks to Lollipop again. Give thanks to Lollipop. And
1: we'll be back. I remember play Del Rye with two when
0: you can. You know, we'll be back here at 2 o'clock with the Stepping Razor, The Art of War. So at Del Rye, we are close out.

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0: celebrating 60 gifted years and 15 years of radio ministry, reaching out to the lost at any cost, the needy and not the greedy. 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It only costs $40 for a night of total blessing, featuring Brooklyn Faith Worship Experience Gospel Singers, DJ Minister Glenn, Minister Wayne Johnson and Company, Minister Janet Lewis, Minister Croswell Daly, Minister Michael Reed, that God

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1: Yeah, yeah, man, son, I don't know for advice as I say this a chat. I mean, I represent for Top Man Promotion, present a day and night called Bikers Movie. I don't know me, myself, I did it live. I don't know Candy Brawl, I did it, you know, I think, you know, I'm mad sitting. I don't know 18th of October, place to be, Westmoreland. I don't know Hard Rock Chalk, Bay Road, Little.

0: against the backdrop of a revamped format in the Issa Manning and Da Costa Cup, the respective champions and the traditional top schools across the island could face an unusual battle from the unseeded teams. This win, the 2026 schoolboy football season unfolds. The rivals, the scores, the action, the spectacles.
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Whoa. And now it hasn't passed to this generation. 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This is Warwick Hill, Black Emperor. You're in tune to DJ Matrix and all the real vibes will die in RFM. So keep in tune. Rastafari.

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1: Dutty, in association with Raytown Sundays, present Raytown Sunday 4th anniversary. 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Yes, it's been 4 awesome years, and we're looking forward for another successful year.
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0: We gotta pause for a cause because guess what? 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
2: The Agro Investment Corporation has donated $5 million worth of irrigation equipment and other input supplies to farmers in Essex Valley, St. Elizabeth, who were affected by Hurricane Melissa. The package includes black water tanks, irrigation drip tape, 2 walk-behind tractors, weed whackers, chainsaws, fertilizer, and additional buckets under the Agro Invest Boost Recovery Program.
4: Today, we're providing some black water tanks, so that you can put in some storage on your farms. We're providing some drip tips so that you will use the water efficiently, because we don't want you to believe now that you have access to water, you're going to waste it. Everything has a cost and goes into your cost of production and your profitability.
2: Minister of Agriculture, Fisheries and Mining Floyd Green says the Agri-Invest is also assisting with the clearing of approximately 10 acres of agricultural land.
4: We're going to provide you with some fertilizer so that when you're ready to go out there, we are removing some of the barriers because we want to get this area up as quickly as possible. Additionally, we are committed to help with land preparation on a larger scale in this agro-economic zone, and the Agri-Invest Corporation has some resources where they will provide some of the farmers with free land preparation.
2: Secretary, Essex Valley Farmers Benevolent Society, David Wilson, says the support will go a far way in helping the farmers recover quickly.
5: We are especially grateful to the Agri-Invest Corporation for listening to the needs of our farmers and responding in a way that is practical, timely and meaningful. What we receive today goes far beyond the equipment, irrigation supplies, water storage resources, agricultural inputs, and land clearing assistance. These are resources that give all farmers greater capacity to work, to recover, and to keep producing.
2: Now for our Jamaican saying of the day. Now wait till drum beat before you grind your axe. Translation: don't wait until the drum beats before you grind your axe. Do you know what this means? Find out when we return.
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4: Oh, what you really deal with? I have a run things in a
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4: Mrs. Where get it from, Mitch? White sweetie, where get it from? West? White herbs. Easily.

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Whoa. And now it hasn't passed to this generation. Bless the love, this is Warwick Hill, Black Emperor. You're in tune to DJ Matrix and all the real vibes will die in RFM. So keep in tune, Rastafari.

What's happening? You know it's Boom Blast, aka Genocide. When was it struggle hard? But you don't know say everybody have a face it. Where you say Lenny? What's happening? You know it's Boom Blast, aka Genocide. When was it struggle hard?

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1: Dutty, in association with Raytown Sundays present, Raytown Sunday 4th anniversary. It's been 4 years already. Yes, it's been 4 awesome years. And we're looking forward for another successful year.
2: Happy anniversary.
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2: More PNP supporters now oppose Jamaica becoming a republic than support it, with a plurality of Jamaicans remaining undecided on the issue. That's despite the PNP's public support for the country moving away from the British monarchy and replacing the UK-based Privy Council with the Caribbean Court of Justice. The findings are from the latest Nationwide Blue Dot polls conducted between September 5 and 28, 2026. The polls have a margin of error of plus or minus 2.5%. Siobhan Campbell has been going through the numbers.
3: The push to make Jamaica a republic has been stalled for more than a year. The two major parties have been deadlocked over Jamaica's final court. At his swearing-in last September, Prime Minister Andrew Holness made a direct appeal to opposition leader Mark Golding.
4: I extend my hand to the leader of the opposition to create a space for the national interest. Mark, let us partner together to complete the work we started on making Jamaica a republic.
3: A year on, the latest Nationwide Blue Dot poll suggests that the public is no closer to a decision. 35% of the 1,568 registered voters surveyed support Jamaica becoming a republic. 27% are opposed. The largest group, 38%, are neutral or unsure. This is little changed from September 2024, when support stood at 38% and opposition at 24%. But beneath that stability, the party's support have drifted apart. Among GLP affiliates, support is unchanged at 46%, with 21% opposed. Among PNP supporters, it has moved the other way. Opposition has climbed from 32 to 40%, while support has slipped from 33 to 27%. PNP supporters are now more likely to oppose a republic than to back it. Blue Dot says that suggests the question is increasingly being read through a partisan lens. This past week, Justice Minister Delroy Chuck again called for a coming together on the issue. But on Tuesday, opposition leader Mark Golding responded saying not until he and the Prime Minister have discussed the matter.
5: After the last election, I wrote to Prime Minister Holness to request a meeting with him to discuss the issue of the final court. I have been denied that meeting. I don't want to meet with Minister Chuck before I've had an opportunity to hear from the leader of the Jamaica Labour Party, the Prime Minister. What is his thinking on this matter? Where does he think a solution, a compromise may be possible to take us forward?
3: Removing the monarch requires a two-thirds majority in both houses of parliament, as well as a referendum. With support at about a third, and the largest group still undecided, the poll suggests Jamaica is no closer to saying goodbye to the British monarch. Siobhan Campbell for Nationwide News.
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2: Former PNP General Secretary Maxine Henry Wilson says many Jamaicans have become disenchanted with the GLP administration. She was reacting to the Nationwide Blue Dot polls that found that nearly half the Jamaican electorate do not trust the government.
6: I think there is a third term blur. After you've done your second term, the third term becomes almost like a lag. Honestly, I was experienced for the same teacher. Right? By the time I entered the third term, it were a little exhausted. Secondly, I think a lot of things have happened in between. One of them is Melissa. I think there is some disappointment about the recovery, and it affects a lot of things, including cost of living, which is really, really burdensome. And then there's the question of employment as a result of that. But I also think there is a third term, a kind of inertia. You know, we've seen them before, kind of thing.
2: According to the poll, 49% of the 1,568 registered voters surveyed say they distrust the government. 42% say they trust it. It's a sharp turn from just February last year, 7 months before the general election, when the government held a narrow edge in public trust. President and CEO of the Jamaica Association for Debating and Empowerment, Jade Jermaine Barrett, says the distrust stems from a combination of factors.
7: Jamaica has been slammed by so many catastrophes of late, not the least of which Melissa. The economy is on the decline. People are really feeling the pinch, and it is expected that people's trust, confidence in the government, the administration of the day, would have suffered, obviously. You get a sense as well that contributing to that sense of dissatisfaction is the acrimony between those political factions, the matters relating to the demolition of the residence in that North Trelawney community and how that was funded by the People's National Party, how the government has responded and so forth, has also added to the sense of just total exhaustion and frustration by people.
2: Jermaine Barrett, President and CEO of the Jamaican Association for Debating and Empowerment. He was speaking on Nationwide at 5 on Wednesday. The private sector organization of Jamaica, PSOJ, says the government must invest in long-term measures to ensure the availability of water. This amid a worsening drought. Sasha Vassiana Riley is executive director of the PSOJ.
8: The PSOJ is calling for an urgent national reset in how we plan for and manage water. We need to move from repeatedly responding to drought to actually building long-term water security. And for us, the point is really simple. Jamaica cannot keep spending on drought response without investing at the same time in the infrastructure and systems needed to prevent the next drought from becoming another economic crisis. We must concede government is making important investments, and we recognize this and we acknowledge this. But of course, frankly, we need to ask whether the scale, financing, and the timelines of these investments are really enough to meet our future water needs.
2: Last month, Water Minister Matthew Samuda announced that Cabinet had approved an additional $500 million to strengthen the government's drought response program. The ministry is also planning to acquire and distribute 5,000 black water storage tanks across the island over the next 3 months. But Vassiana Riley says the current situation highlights the importance of planning for the future.
8: At this time, we're proposing that we need a single measurable national water security plan that tells us what our water needs will be over the next, say, 10, 20, and 30 years, what the gaps are, what projects will close those gaps, how they will be financed, and of course, who is accountable. There, of course, is no single solution, and we recognize that as well. We need a combination of storage, fixing water losses, groundwater protection, rainwater harvesting, reuse, conservation, interconnection, and where, of course, it makes sense, desalination.
2: Sasha Vassiana Riley, executive director of the Private Sector Organization of Jamaica. State Minister in the Office of the Prime Minister, Senator Abka Fitzhenley, is describing as a seismic achievement the fact that for the first time since independence in 1962, Jamaica is set to record 4 consecutive years of a decline in murders.
9: From a strategic policy-oriented perspective, our Prime Minister and our National Security Minister and their effective partnership with the security forces have led to a situation where, for the first time in the history of independent Jamaica, Jamaica is on track to record 4 consecutive years of a decline in murders. This has not happened before in Jamaica. We are on track for a seismic achievement, but we can't afford to assume that people know. Communication from the Office of the Prime Minister must play an important part in telling our country about this outstanding achievement.
2: Minister Fitzhenley, who has charge of the Office of the Prime Minister's Communication Department, was addressing a staff retreat at Terra Nova Hotel in St. Andrew on Wednesday. He noted that the number of murders is down by 24% so far this year. It declined by 43% in 2025, 18% in 2024, and 8% in 2023. Minister Fitzhenley says the critics of the government work daily to create and spread false narratives around the work of the administration. He says some of those reminded the team that false narratives will be successfully repelled if the government reiterates its policies, plans, and achievements. Meanwhile, Minister Fitzhenley says the government must not be coy about highlighting the work it has done in response to Hurricane Melissa, given that there are persons whose daily mission is to tell lies.
9: And let the public know that since Hurricane Melissa, this administration has spent the majority of approximately $67 billion to restore Jamaican lives. Billions spent in feeding the country. Billions of dollars spent in restoring electricity almost half a year sooner. The point is, again, if a tree falls in the forest and no one knows it fell, did not hear it, did not see it, did it fall? I submit no. We must tell our story, and only then will we be able to be assessed as having communicated in an effective manner.
2: Senator Abka Fitzhenley, State Minister in the Office of the Prime Minister. The Health Minister, Dr. Christopher Tufton, says repairs to hospitals damaged by Hurricane Melissa are set to be completed by the end of October. He gave the update at the weekly post-cabinet media briefing at the Office of the Prime Minister on Wednesday. The Health Minister announced in June that close to $4 billion would be spent on repairs to medical facilities impacted by Melissa. Shalois Michael reports.
10: Category 5 Melissa left at least 7 major hospitals and 25 health centers across several parishes damaged. The health minister says repairs to Black River Hospital in St. Elizabeth, which suffered the most damage, are almost fully complete.
11: The Black River Hospital, by the end of the month of October, the Prime Minister will officially open the new, if you want to call it, new second-hand Black River Hospital male and female surgical wards, the operating theatres, and the staff quarters, which is a 20-bed staff quarters at the hospital. Those have been rebuilt over the last 12 months, and this month, October, we will see the opening of those. Black River Hospital is back. What is still yet a work in progress is the renovation of the admin building, which we are hoping to complete in November, a 23-bed maternity ward, which some work will commence starting this month.
10: Dr. Christopher Tufton says repairs to Savannah Lamar Hospital in Westmoreland, which also suffered a major roof loss, flooding, storm surge damage, and wrecked infrastructure, are also almost complete.
11: In terms of Sav Lamar Hospital, an extension of the wards, which was formerly the COVID area, which now houses 28 medical patients, was completed and is now operational. The female surgical ward is being renovated and is expected to be completed within the next week. And works include redoing the roof, painting and upgrading toilet facilities, and this is expected to reduce the overcrowding in the A&E at Sav Lamar by 38 beds. A ward space which has been converted into an outpatient clinic plus a major operating theater, which we're just waiting some equipment now to operationalize that. Renovations have been done to the two major operating theaters. One is fully operational, the other will be operational before the end of October.
10: The minister adds that repair work is progressing smoothly at Falmouth Hospital in Trelawney, which lost sections of its roof and suffered heavy damage to labs and wards. He says repairs to the main ward are 90% complete, while full restoration is expected to be completed by the end of October or early November. And at Noel Holmes Hospital in Hanover, which suffered structural and operational damage, repair work has been completed on the staff quarters and outpatient department. Dr. Tufton notes that the rehabilitation effort on the maternity ward at the facility is at 85% completion. And the minister says in just a few weeks, the main facility at the Cornwall Regional Hospital in St. James will be officially open. The hospital, which has been undergoing redevelopment work since 2019, experienced significant roof and structural losses from Melissa.
11: The main building of the Cornwall Regional Hospital is now ready, the A&E, and will be officially opened in the month of October. Prime Minister is going to do that with the rest of us, subject to his availability. So we're working on the timing, so don't kill me if it goes over a day or two into November. The new accident and emergency facility represents a very significant start to the full re-engagement of the Cornwall Regional Building and for patients and citizens in Western Jamaica who have clearly been waiting a very long time, and we fully appreciate the patience that they have exercised.
10: Shalois Michael for Nationwide News.
2: And that's it for the local segment of the news. Up next, regional and international.

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1: Regional and international news this morning. Regional, 6 months after the government removed VAT on unprepared food in the Bahamas, shoppers across New Providence say they are not seeing the savings at the checkout. New Providence is the most populous island in the Bahamas archipelago. It's the site of the capital, Nassau. According to the Bahamas Tribune, residents say they believe stores have raised their prices to claw back the taxes. VAT on unprepared food fell from 5% to zero on April 1. That completed a cut that began in April 2025 when the rate was halved from 10%. When Prime Minister Philip Davis announced the change in January, he said eliminating the tax entirely was meant to ensure consumers felt the savings immediately. But according to the Tribune, shoppers are reporting a different experience. International, Israel on Thursday ordered the British consulate in occupied East Jerusalem to be closed. The consul general and 19 other diplomats are set to depart the post. The decision follows the UK's recent ban on trade from Israeli settlements in the occupied West Bank, which are illegal under international law. But British Foreign Secretary Ed Miliband says the consulate will continue operations on a smaller scale and be known as a UK mission. Earlier on Thursday, journalists from the Reuters news agency saw workers remove a plaque reading British Consulate General from the building, as well as another sign from its consular section. The UK flag was still flying over the building. And that's it for regional and international news. Up next, sports.

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2: 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Learn more at ifc.gov.jm.
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0: Time now for your morning sports. Veteran track and field analyst Leighton Levy is backing former world record holder Safa Powell being a coaching success. Powell announced on social media on Wednesday that he's ready to pass on his knowledge of elite sprinting to modern day athletes.
1: I think it's actually an interesting move because one thing that I do know about, or I think I understand about the sport, is that not every great athlete is a great coach. But what I do know is that Asafa is perhaps the most technically gifted sprinter I have ever seen. His mechanics were flawless. One person I could compare him with is probably Maurice. That he's venturing into coaching is quite encouraging. Why? Because if he can bring what he learned from Stephen Francis to the coaching environment in Jamaica, if there is anybody who understands what it takes to get to the level of being an elite sprinter and a world record holder, it would be Asafa Powell.
0: Levy explained that Powell's inability to win a major individual gold medal during his track and field career shouldn't distract from the fact that he's one of the greatest sprinters of all time.
1: They are not related any at all. One is mentality, one is ability. I think if Asafa is able to coach and coach successfully, I don't think it has any bearing at all on his relative inability to win major titles. I mean, he's a two-time world record holder in the 100 meters. That's four in itself, 97 times under 10 seconds. That counts for something. And if he's able to take his experience and coaching knowledge to the ecosystem where he can bring the next standout athlete to world prominence, I don't see where it has anything to do with his inability to win a major title.
0: Leighton Levy. Now, the 20 nominees for World Athletics Male and Female Athletes of the Year have been revealed. 10 men, led by world record holders Alison Dos Santos of Brazil and Jacoby Tharp of the USA, and 10 women, led by another 2026 world record breaker Masai Russell of the USA, will battle for the sport's biggest individual awards on November 29. Sweden's Mondo Duplantis, who improved his world pole vault record, Josh Carr of Great Britain, who set the world record, Colin Kebinatshipi of Botswana, who improved the Diamond League 400 meters record three times this season and dipped below 44 seconds six times, are among those in a tough men's field. Meanwhile, Russell will be challenged by Switzerland's Diamond League and ultimate 800 meter star Audrey Wero and American sprint star Melissa Jefferson Wooden. Finally, in your morning sports, Team Jamaica is in the Turks and Caicos Islands, determined to extend its dominance of the Caribbean Golf Association Four-Ball Golf Championship. Jamaica has won the Ambrose Guthrie Cup at every staging of the championship, including last year's triumph at Cinnamon Hill Golf Course in Montego Bay, St. James. The Jamaicans took to the Royal Turks and Caicos Golf Course on Wednesday for an intense practice round as they fine-tune their game and get familiar with the challenging layout. They tee off Thursday against more than 90 golfers from eight countries, including the Bahamas, Barbados, Bermuda, the Cayman Islands, St. Lucia, Trinidad and Tobago, and hosts Turks and Caicos Islands. The seventh staging is being contested over three rounds and 54 holes, with individuals competing for trophies in male, female, and age categories. And that's it for your morning sports.

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It gave me a voice. 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

0: In business this morning, shareholders of Scotia Group Jamaica Limited have approached the proposed privatization transaction involving Scotiabank Caribbean Holdings Limited. The vote was held at a court-convened meeting at the AC Hotel by Marriott in Kingston on Wednesday. Under the proposed transaction, minority shareholders would receive $75 per ordinary stock unit held. Scotia says this represents a premium of 38% on the 30 trading day volume weighted average trading price of SGJL shares on the Jamaica Stock Exchange as of June 11. This was the last trading day before the transactions were announced. Voting was conducted by the registrar of the Jamaica Central Securities Depository. Meeting scrutineer PwC Corporate Services Limited says in a preliminary report that 77% of shareholders voting in person or by proxy, representing 94% of the ordinary stock units, voted in favor of the transaction. The transaction remains subject to the court's approval and other customer closing conditions. Once those are satisfied, the deal is expected to close in the fourth calendar quarter of 2026. Now, Sagicor Group Jamaica Limited has outlined plans to bring Sagicor Jamaica and Sagicor Life Inc. under Sagicor Group Caribbean Limited. The details are outlined in its combined scheme and extraordinary general meeting booklet. Both are available on Sagicor's website as well as the stock exchange website. The first step in the process is a court-approved scheme of arrangement under which Sagicor Caribbean would become the new listed entity. This would replace Sagicor Jamaica on the Jamaica Stock Exchange. If approved by shareholders and sanctioned by the court, Sagicor Jamaica shareholders will receive one Sagicor Caribbean share for each Sagicor Jamaica share held. Sagicor Caribbean would subsequently acquire Sagicor Life Inc., bringing both Sagicor Jamaica and SLI under a common parent. Chief Executive Officer of the Financial Services Group, Christopher Zacco, says the move is intended to bring together its Caribbean expertise to scale and capabilities to strengthen its regional impact and create lasting value for shareholders. Sagicor says two shareholder meetings in hybrid format are set for Wednesday, October 28, 2026. And in foreign exchange trading now, the Jamaican dollar has lost 12 cents and will open against the benchmark US dollar.
1: We'll be right back after these community service announcements.
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1: Dutty, in association with Raytown Sundays present, Raytown Sunday 4th anniversary. It's been 4 years already. Yes, it's been 4 awesome years, and we're looking forward for another successful year.
2: Happy anniversary.
1: All goes down Sunday, October the 11th, from 10 p.m. until 4 a.m. Musical entertainment by Dancehall Skin Abstain, Glamour Wayne, and yours truly, Ricky Genius. 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
1: Takes place at a new upgrade venue, Winners Palace, 1610 Ralph Avenue, Brooklyn, New York. 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The Sunday, October 11th. 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
10: Just because a pothole is fixed doesn't mean it's been fixed so we can speed along the roadway. Still travel as carefully as we can. Do you understand? It pains me sometimes to see the animals, the carcasses on the road as we pass them. You see all sort, bird, puss, dog, pig, one and two time, you understand me? So please, let us try to be as careful as possible and travel in time and on time. And if you are going to be late, it's better late than sorry. Better late than never. Don't want you as a statistic, none at all. All right, folks, listen up. 6:40 is the time as you go about your morning's business. Top of the morning to you on this day. St. Thomas, good morning to you. We're making more mentions of St. Thomas and your place in history as we go through our heritage experience in Jamaica and remind everyone of the great stories that we have of how we have traveled through from then until now. And just because we think we're in modern times, it doesn't mean that there isn't more work to do. It's just that we have a way of doing it. All right, so let your voice be heard. And for today, it's going to be a democracy with our music play. You tell us which act, which artist you want to hear, and the song. So my name is Winsome from X. I would like to hear whether Dennis Brown, Bob Marley, Gregory Isaacs, Garnet Silk, Beresford Hammond, or Marcia Griffiths, and the song you'd like to hear being played as well too. Have a wonderful day with us. We're looking forward to a wonderful experience with you for this Thursday, October 8th. Stand hype. When we set the alarm clock, I know what you're hearing. As soon as the alarm goes off, you hear, rid

0: I am Natalie Campbell with the latest from the RFM newsroom. Prime Minister Dr. Andrew Holness has said the government is seeking more funding for the roofs program to provide additional grants to Hurricane Melissa victims. The Restoration of Owner or Occupant Family Shelters Roofs program provides financial assistance to persons who are repairing their homes following damage by the hurricane last year. Several persons have complained about the slow pace of assistance as they are yet to get a grant. Speaking at an Office of the Prime Minister's OPM Strategic Planning and Budget Retreat yesterday, Dr. Holness said millions of dollars need to be found to pay out more grants. He expressed hope that more funds will be allocated for the grants in a supplementary budget.
1: The people who are still waiting on their grants, we are desperately trying to find the budget because, you know, the expenditure for NARA's establishment is about $100 million in terms of the rental, but we would have to be finding several billions of dollars to pay the grants that are outstanding. And so what we've been doing, we paid 10, then we found 2 billion, and we're trying to find some more billions, which hopefully we could get that in a supplementary coming up soon. So more billions so that more people can get their grants. It is something that weighs on me heavily, and as best as we can, we will get those grants out. It is our commitment to do so.
0: Dr. Holness promised that as soon as economic growth resumes, more government revenue will open up to fund additional hurricane relief grants. He stressed that at the same time, the government is confronting public sector wage demands and a worsening drought situation.
1: But we also want to be able to get the economy back on track, because once the economy is back on track and the revenues start flowing, it is those revenues that come into the government coffers in terms of the taxes out of which we are able to pay the grants. So it's a chicken and egg, you know. You know, how do we get the economic activity going without having NARA going so that we get the taxes so that we can pay the roofs grants? And this is, of course, in addition to wage demands and road demands. And by the way, everybody forget that we are experiencing one of the worst droughts that we have had in the last 20 years.
0: Prime Minister Dr. Andrew Holness. Some Cuban medical professionals have returned to Jamaica to support the healthcare delivery. Health Minister Dr. Christopher Tufton said the return of 157 workers, combined with those who remained, bring the number of Cuban medics in Jamaica to 200. Jamaica and Cuba recently ended their decades-long medical cooperation, creating a gap in the country's healthcare workforce. About 43 Cubans who participated in the bilateral arrangement chose to remain in Jamaica and work under individual contracts. Speaking at yesterday's post-cabinet press briefing, Dr. Tufton welcomed the return and retention of the Cubans while noting the continued need for healthcare personnel across the island.
2: The largest complement, 69 professionals, have been assigned to Southeast Regional Health Authority, 26 to Southern Regional Health, 28 to the Western Regional Health, and 25 professionals have been assigned to the University Hospital of the West Indies, with 9 engaged at the Ministry of Health and Wellness and Northeast Regional Health Authority. The 157 is in addition to the 43 Cubans who had exercised the option not to leave Jamaica when that offer was made to them to have individual contracts and specific arrangements rather than a country-to-country arrangement. And therefore, it brings a total of medical professionals from Cuba back up to 200. It was 277 before the renegotiated agreement. So we basically gave them an offer. We said, we can't do the arrangement as was the case, but if you return, and it's your option, your choice, we will engage you in a direct contract. And we are now up to 200, because the system needs them.
0: Dr. Tufton added that Jamaica plans to recruit about 300 healthcare professionals from Nigeria.
2: Last week in New York, Minister of Foreign Affairs and Foreign Trade, on behalf of the government and the ministry, or both ministries, signed an MOU for technical assistance agreement.

0: with Nigeria. So for the next 3 years, the ministry will recruit some 300, or where necessary, could adjust downwards or upwards, specialist nurses, doctors, and other healthcare professionals to work in the Jamaican health system. Case of Nigeria, the new agreement builds on health cooperation already underway. Previously, we had welcomed 4 nursing specialist educators under the Nigerian Technical Aid Corps program, which will continue to contribute to specialist training and service delivery in the public health system.
1: Health Minister Dr. Christopher Tufton. The Private Sector Organization of Jamaica, PSOJ, is proposing implementation of a national water security plan aimed at preventing future droughts from becoming a threat to the country's economy. In a statement, the organization indicated that current drought conditions are having an adverse impact on households, agriculture, and business activity. According to Executive Director of the PSOJ, Sasha Vassiana Riley, Jamaica needs to move beyond repeatedly responding to droughts into building long-term water security.
2: The PSOJ is calling for an urgent national reset in how we plan for and manage water. Jamaica cannot keep spending on drought response without investing at the same time in the infrastructure and systems needed to prevent the next drought from becoming another economic crisis. We have been through this cycle before: drought restrictions, trucking, recovery, and then the cycle simply repeats every year. And this is not something we can treat as an unexpected emergency.
1: Mrs. Vassiana Riley said while the government is making important investments in water infrastructure, those in authority must state whether or not they are adequate to meet the demand for water.
2: For us, water is economic infrastructure. So agriculture, tourism, manufacturing, construction, and virtually every productive sector depends on reliable water. And of course, I mean, we must concede government is making important investments, and we recognize this and we acknowledge this. But of course, frankly, we need to ask whether the scale, financing, and the timelines of these investments are really enough to meet our future water needs. At this time, we're proposing that we need a single, measurable national water security plan that tells us what our water needs will be over the next, say, 10, 20, and 30 years, what the gaps are, what projects will close those gaps, how they will be financed, and of course, who is accountable.
1: She recommended groundwater protection and desalination as options to ensure that adequate water is available to drive economic output.
2: We need a combination of storage, fixing water losses, groundwater protection, rainwater harvesting, reuse, conservation, interconnection, and where, of course, it makes sense, desalination. And of course, water security has to become part of how we plan for our economic growth. Before we add more housing, before we add more hotel rooms, factories, or other major developments, we need to be able to answer one basic question: where will the water come from? We can't prevent drought, we recognize that, but we can prevent a predictable drought from repeatedly becoming a national economic crisis. And that is a shift that the PSOJ is calling for.
1: Executive Director of the PSOJ, Sasha Vassiana Riley. The opposition has indicated that it stands in solidarity with tour operators who say their livelihoods are being impacted adversely by competition from unregulated ride-hailing services. Spokesperson on transport, Mikhail Phillips, said the matter has been raised on many occasions to no avail. Mr. Phillips noted recent concern expressed by tourism ground transportation groups and their calls for Transport Minister Darrell Vaz to take urgent steps to fulfill outstanding commitments. He pointed out that during the sectoral debate in May, the minister promised that the ride-hailing policy green paper would be tabled within 3 months.
3: While the opposition, in principle, is not against ride-hailing, there had to be safeguards in the interest of the public and industry players who have invested in transport for local commuters and the tourism sectors alike. However, we note the concerns of the tourism ground transport groups and call on the Minister of Transport, Honorable Darrell Vaz, to take urgent steps to fulfill his outstanding commitments to the sector before a larger crisis develops. The minister had given a solemn promise during the sectoral debate in Parliament in May 5th, 2026, that the ride-hailing policy green paper would be tabled within 3 months. 5 months had now elapsed and nothing had been heard from the minister. The knee-jerk approach cannot work and has never worked. What is needed is real action. The transport sector is tired of the lip service of this government.
1: Opposition spokesperson on transport, Mikhail Phillips, he said the tour operators cannot withstand the severity of unfair competition in an industry already burdened by heavy regulation from the Transport Authority and stringent qualification rules from the Tourism Product Development Company. Mr. Phillips said their complaint that the unregulated entities were undercutting the approved rates by as much as 60% is shocking. And to end this newscast, here's a recap of the main points. Government seeking more funding for roofs program to provide additional grants to Hurricane Melissa victims. Some Cuban medical professionals return to Jamaica to support the healthcare delivery, increasing the number to 200. PSOJ proposes implementation of National Water Security Plan to prevent future droughts from becoming a threat to the economy. That's news. Local and international headlines are at 8:45. 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

0: Good morning, I'm Robert Williams with IRFM Sports on the Ball. 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
0: Defender Ronaldo Webster is the lone Jamaican player to make the CONCACAF League a best 11. This comes at the conclusion of the opening window of the fifth edition of the competition, where he helped the Reggae Boys qualify for the quarterfinals of the competition. Webster was a standout in the Jamaica defense in the four group matches, delivered a stellar performance for the Reggae Boys with 5 interceptions and 17 tackles. Webster is joined on the defense line by Luis Vega of Honduras and Aaron Herrera of Guatemala. The midfielders are Danley Jean-Jacques of Haiti, Leandro Bacuna and his older brother Junino Bacuna of Curaçao, and Heinz Morchel from the Dominican Republic, with the strikers Kenji Gore of Curaçao, Wilson Isidore of Haiti, and Jehu Fajardo of Guatemala. The 11 is completed by goalkeeper Alexandre Pierre from Haiti. Jamaica's Reggae Boys have inched up 2 spots to number 69 on the latest edition of the FIFA Coca-Cola World Rankings. This comes on the back of their qualification for the CONCACAF Nations League quarterfinals. The Reggae Boys have also climbed up to 6th place in CONCACAF. Nevada Morgan reports.
2: The Reggae Boys also moves up to number 6 in CONCACAF, overtaking Honduras and Haiti. Mexico remains the top-ranked team in the region, staying put at number 10, ahead of the United States, who remains at number 16, and Canada, who jumps 3 places to 27. Panama moved down 2 spots to 46, Costa Rica down 3 spots to 54, and Honduras down 1 spot to 67. The Dominican Republic was the biggest mover of the month in the FIFA rankings, jumping 9 spots to 135. Meanwhile, world champions Spain have surged further ahead at the top of the pecking order, with second place Argentina, the beaten finalists at the 2026 FIFA World Cup, now almost 40 points adrift, while France still occupies the final place on the podium with England in fourth. Portugal are fifth after moving 2 places up, leapfrogging both Brazil sixth, down 1 place, and Morocco seventh, also down 1 place, with Belgium ranked at eighth and the Netherlands ranked at number 9. Reporting for IRFM Sports, I am Nevada Morgan.
0: Thanks, Nevada. All 12 teams that participated in the 2025-2026 Jamaica Women's Premier League will remain in the competition for the upcoming season. The ruling was confirmed in a recent press release from the organizers of the competition. In the meantime, the clubs that have expressed an interest in participating in the Jamaica Women's Premier League will be considered for a second-tier competition, which will be known as the Jamaica Women's Football Championships, the JWFC. The championship is expected to run for approximately 3 months. It has also now been established that for the 2026-2027 season, the regulations will be amended to include clear provisions governing promotion and relegation. And this will establish a defined pathway between the Jamaica Women's Premier League and the proposed second-tier championship. Meanwhile, only set for the upcoming season of the local Women's Premier League, which is expected to kick off on Saturday, December 5. Reigning champion St. Elizabeth Technical started the defense of their title with a 3-0 win over Magote. A second round action in the rural area Issa da Costa Cup schoolboy football competition started yesterday. Last year's beaten finalist Glenn Muir recorded the biggest margin of victory of the day, slamming Yalas by 9-0. In other matches, Manchester High whipped Edwin Island 7-1. Brownstown beat William Nib 4-1. Central High got the better of Ferncourt 3-1. Mile Gully defeated St. Mary High 2-0, while Otrius High got the better of Titchfield 2-1. Meanwhile, former champions Clarendon College spanked Poro 7-0. Cornwall College got by St. James High 2-0. Manning squeezed past Rosies 2-1. Denby and Gary Maceo battled to a 1-1 draw, while Frome edged Irwin 1-0. In other results, Monroe College eked out a 1-0 triumph over Homo Technical. Lacovia had a 3-1 victory over Old Harbour, and Dintel with Morant Bay 5-1. Three rescheduled matches will be played this afternoon starting at 3:30. Kemp's Hill tackle Knox College at the Wembley Centre of Excellence. BB Cork host McGrath, while Lennon High face Christiana High. And defending champions Excelsior High opened their campaign in the Manning Cup competition with a 4-0 victory over St. Jago as the second round of the competition got underway. Kingston College and Mona High registered 5-0 victories over Penrith and Denham Town respectively. Tivoli High also dropped Edith Dalton James 5-0. Elsewhere, Jamaica College rallied from a 2-0 halftime deficit to outscore St. Catherine High 3-2. Camperdown beat Woolmers 1-0, while Calabar clipped Norman Manley 2-1. Charlie Smith beat Holy Trinity 2-1. Jose Marti blanked Campion College 3-0. Eltham also blanked Hillel Academy 3-0, while St. Andrew Technical edged St. George's College 1-0. The game between Vauxhall and Bridgeport was not played. This game will now be played tomorrow at the Rockford Football Field. Former Tottenham Hotspur defender Ramon Vega has thrown his hat in the ring to stand as a candidate in next year's FIFA presidential election. The 55-year-old is the first person to confirm they want to challenge Gianni Infantino, who has defied calls for him to step down as FIFA president in the wake of his failed plan to sell off stakes in the World Cup to private investors, which has sparked a major backlash across the football landscape. Vega, who is a former Switzerland centre-back, also played for Celtic Football Club in Scotland and Watford in English football, and has worked in finance since retiring from football in 2004. Last month, Infantino said he was fully committed to leading FIFA despite UEFA, CONCACAF and the Asian Football Confederations calling for him to quit. Vega considered running for FIFA's top job in 2015 following the suspension of former president Sepp Blatter. 4 years later, he said he would stand against Infantino but failed to garner enough support to be included in the ballot, having required the backing of five of FIFA's 211 member federations. England has been awarded hosting rights for the Netball World Cup for the fourth time in 2031. World Netball and England Netball made the announcement this morning that the quadrennial tournament will be held at Manchester's Corp Live Indoor Arena, Liverpool's stage event when England last hosted in 2019. Eastbourne put on the inaugural tournament in 1963, with Birmingham staging the 1995 edition. England reached the World Cup final for the first time in 2023, but the Roses were denied a first title by 12-time winners Australia in Cape Town. Today's announcement comes in England Netball's centenary year. Team Jamaica will seek to defend their title in the Caribbean Golf Association Four-Ball Golf Championships, which tees off later this morning in the Turks and Caicos Island. Team Jamaica have won four of the past six tournaments, including at the Cinnamon Hill Golf Course in Montego Bay last year. Action tees off with over 90 golfers from 8 countries in action. The participating countries include the Bahamas, Barbados, Bermuda, the Cayman Islands, Jamaica, St. Lucia, Trinidad and Tobago, and host country Turks and Caicos. This will be the 7th staging of the 3-round 54-hole championship. Competing for the legends, the Asraf Ali Trophy, is the Jamaica A team duo of Darrell Allen and Carlisle Hudson, and the Jamaica team B pair of Michael Boyd and Stephen Chang. Super seniors for the Super Senior Higgs and Higgs Cup competitors for the Jamaica A team are Radcliffe Nibbs and Keith Stain, while Team B has Dr. Tommy Lee and Philip Prendergast. The seniors Team A feature the pair of Dr. Mark Newham and Owen Samuda, and the Team B duo of Nigel Dav and Larry Lodenkall, competing for the Francis Steele Trophy. The mid-amateurs Team A players Dave Cameron and Norman Price, and the duo of Wayne Chai Chong along with Rory Jardine, will do battle for the Raman Baez Romano Trophy. Lisa Gardner and Jody Bunbarra forms Team A for Jamaica in competition for the Marion Nunes Trophy in the mid-ladies amateur division, while the senior ladies category will see Maggie Lynn and Michelle McCreath in action. Finally, two-time major finalist Stefanos Tsitsipas continued his slow climb back up the ATP rankings today with a 6-3, 7-5 win over qualifier Kimmer Kopihans to qualify for the second round of the Shanghai Masters Tournament. Tsitsipas, who reached a career-high number 3 ranking in 2021, lost in qualifying at last week's Japan Open, and at his previous tournament, the US Open, he lost in the fourth round to eventual finalist Ben Shelton. After slipping to number 87 mid-year, Tsitsipas has worked his way up to 43. He will next face 18 seed Luciana Darderi. In the meantime, big serving Polish player Hubert Hurkacz had 19 aces in a 6-3-7-6 win against James Duckworth. Next up for him is number 10 seed Novak Djokovic, who won the China Open on Tuesday for a 102nd career title. Bernard Tomic, a former world number 16, whose ranking dropped to as low as 825 4 years ago, qualified for an ATP 1000 main draw for the first time in 7 years. He lost his first round match to Matteo Arnaldi 6-3-6-1. The top seeds include Djokovic, US Open champion Alexander Zverev, and third-ranked Carlos Alcaraz. They received first round byes. Number one, Yannick Sinner, withdrew from the Shanghai tournament this week when he announced he was taking the rest of 2026 off due to a right knee injury. This sportscast came to you courtesy of Superior Auto Parts Limited, making Honda affordable. 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

heard the term here, Smith, where sometimes you just got to take it easy. We got some observances this month. Well, today's been observed as World Sight Day under the theme Love Your Eyes, with a call to action to prioritize eyes health or your eye health, protect your vision, and help ensure that everyone everywhere has access to quality eye care.

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5: 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You don't know me, myself, I did it live. You don't know Candy Brawling, I did it, you know, I think going on. I'm Mad Sydney, you don't know 18th of October, place to be, Westmoreland. 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

0: Lock it in, lock it in, lock it in, people. It's all about October 17th, Volume 1 anniversary. Place to be, Sweet Lips Bar. You got sounds like High Tension, Rough Cut, King Shine from New Jersey alongside Volume 1. It's gonna be crazy. Make it a date, don't be late, you heard? October 17th, Volume 1 anniversary. Once again, sounds like High Tension, Rough Cut, King Shine from out of New Jersey and Volume 1. Venue place to be, ha! Sweet Lips Bar. Make it a date. Don't be late, people. Clock in.
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0: I call you bonus, because you need some little bonus on what you do. 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You hear that?
1: This one is for all ghetto youths. Opening eyes. Stand up.
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10: Care arrangement with Cuba having to be changed, but the Cubans are here again for the medical professional assistance that they give to Jamaica, and a lot of persons will be happy. Thank you so much. Buenos dias. All right, welcome to you too. A lot of persons will be happy. Thank you so much. Buenos dias. All right, welcome to you too. There are lots coming up. We've got the headline news coming up. The major news coming up in just a moment with Carla Morris, and sport with Courtney Wallace. But right now, Garnet Silk, Berris Hammond, or Marcia Griffiths. And we'll play your request for today.

feeling good. We know you're feeling good all morning long because you're listening to Word 'Em Up, the heartbeat of our people is reggae. You know, we got you covered. Make your requests for Dennis Brown, Bob Marley, Gregory Isaacs, Garnet Silk, Barris Hammond, Marcia Griffiths. And we'll be playing those requests for you this here morning right here on Rhythm FM. So good morning to you. All you have to say is say, Stan High, Dion, blessed morning, you know, where I'm from here or there. Say your name and what you want to hear. We'll do that for you. All right, we know what you want to hear as well is an update of what's happening, in Jamaica. And a

0: on the Rhythm FM News Centre. Good morning, I'm Carla Morris. 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First in the headlines. More than 100 Cuban health professionals recruited to work in Jamaica. A&D department at Cornell Regional to be opened shortly. And leader of government business in the House says administrative matters, including staff resignations, are not for House committee. Now the news in detail. 200 Cuban medical professionals now work in Jamaica's public health system after more than 100 returned when the country's long-standing health cooperation program with Cuba ended. Health and Wellness Minister Dr. Christopher Tufton provided the update Wednesday at the weekly post-cabinet media briefing at the office of the Prime Minister.
1: I want to report that the renegotiated agreement with our Cuban healthcare workers have resulted in, to date, an engagement of some 157 Cuban medical professionals, including doctors and nurses, who have returned to Jamaica to support healthcare delivery across the island. The largest complement, 69 professionals, have been assigned to Southeast Regional Health Authority, 26 to Southern Regional Health, 28 to the Western Regional Health, and 25 professionals have been assigned to the University Hospital of the West Indies, with 9 engaged at the Ministry of Health and Wellness and Northeast Regional Health Authority.
0: Jamaica discontinued the technical cooperation program in health with Cuba in March after the two governments failed to agree on terms for a new arrangement following the expiration of a previous arrangement in February 2023. The health ministry says a new batch of health professionals has been engaged directly.
1: The 157 is in addition to the 43 Cubans who had exercised the option not to leave Jamaica when that offer was made to them to have individual contracts and specific arrangements rather than a country-to-country arrangement. And therefore, it brings a total of medical professionals from Cuba back up to 200. It was 277 before the renegotiated agreement. So we basically gave them an offer. We said, we can't do the arrangement as was the case, but if you return, and it's your option, your choice, we will engage you in a direct contract. And we're now up to 200. So we are close to where we were.
0: Health and Wellness Minister Dr. Christopher Tufton. Meanwhile, 43 specialist nurses from Ghana arrived in Jamaica last week under a 4-year health cooperation agreement signed between the two countries in May. The nurses will be assigned to public health facilities across the island. Dr. Tufton says the government is also exploring health partnerships with other countries, including Nigeria and the Philippines. The new Accident and Emergency A&E department at Cornell Regional Hospital in Montego Bay, St. James, is expected to open to the public in the coming weeks. Health and Wellness Minister Dr. Christopher Tufton announced on Wednesday at the post-cabinet media briefing that Prime Minister Dr. Andrew Holness will officially open the facility. The new department is twice the size of the hospital's previous A&E space and is designed to improve emergency care for patients across Western Jamaica. It will provide trauma, ambulatory, walk-in, and emergency services, along with 10 observation beds for patients required up to 24 hours of monitoring. The facility also includes 2 operating theatres, 2 minor operating theatres, dedicated ultrasound and ECG rooms, a CT scan and a digital X-ray suite, an asthma bay, staff and on-call areas, medical records and other support services. The opening comes after years of challenges at

Cornwall Regional Hospital, where renovation work began in 2019. Earlier this year, nurses and junior doctors staged a protest action over what they described as unsafe working conditions, heavy workloads, and chronic overcrowding, particularly in the A&E department. Dr. Tofton says a relocation of the A&E department will also free up space in the main hospital building for an additional 35 beds. The opposition People's National Party, PNP, is demanding greater transparency from the government over the selection of a headquarters for the National Reconstruction and Resilience Authority, NARA. Opposition leader Mark Golding is questioning whether government-owned properties were fully considered before NARA committed to a five-year lease at the Digicel building in downtown Kingston, costing approximately $115 million annually. His call follows the government's decision to scale back NARA's initial operations amid public concerns about the cost of the lease. Mr. Golding says the government's decision-making must be guided by Section 44 of the NARA Act, which requires the authority, where lawful and practicable, to use existing government capacity, resources, facilities, and systems to carry out its functions. He has identified the government leased property in Mandeville and a former Ministry of Legal and Constitutional Affairs building and on Old Hope Road as possible alternatives that he says should have been considered. However, Information Minister Dr. Dana Morris-Dixon says the Old Hope Road property is not being used because of significant electrical problems and leaks. She says staff from the former Ministry of Legal and Constitutional Affairs, which has since been incorporated into the Ministry of Justice, are now being accommodated in a gym at the Justice Ministry. The provision required NARA to utilize existing government resources was included in the legislation as a safeguard against high operational costs. Leader of Government Business in the House of Representatives, Floyd Green, says the House Committee is not the appropriate forum to examine administrative arrangements, employment contracts, or staff resignation. Mr. Green made the clarification in a September 29 letter to opposition House Leader Philip Polwell, outlining the committee's mandate under Standing Order 71. He said the committee is responsible for considering and advising the Speaker on matters relating to the comfort and convenience of members of the House, and its responsibilities do not extend to staff in matters raised by Mr. Polwell. Mr. Green also noted that the minister's responsibility for arranging the business of the House serves as a member and a chairman of the committee. He confirmed that the committee has already held its initial meeting with further meetings to be convened in due course. Mr. Green stressed that the committee's discussions must remain within the scope established by the standing orders. A copy of the response was also sent to Speaker of the House of Representatives, Mrs. Juliet Honus. A 17-year-old boy was killed in a motor vehicle collision in St. Mary on Tuesday. The deceased has been identified as Romaine Williams of Standpipe, Arakabessa. Police reported that Williams was riding a motorcycle along Stewarttown Main Road towards Arakabessa when the bike collided with a grey minibus travelling in the opposite direction. Williams sustained injuries and was taken to the Port Maria Hospital, where he was pronounced dead. The St. Mary Police are continuing investigations into the circumstances surrounding the crash. Those are the top stories making the local news. It's now time for the international news as well as the weather forecast. In international news, health officials are warning that the Ebola outbreak in the Democratic Republic of Congo is continuing to spread and new infection hotspots emerging in areas with limited medical support. According to the Africa Centers for Disease Control and Prevention, more than 70% of new cases are not linked to known contacts, while a majority of deaths are occurring outside treatment facilities. The outbreak has already claimed more than 4,000 lives and infected over 8,500 people, making it Congo's deadliest Ebola epidemic on record.
Aid workers say response efforts in the hardest hit North Kivu province remain challenging due to insecurity, population displacement, and limited resources. Meanwhile, neighboring Kenya has confirmed its first Ebola case linked to the outbreak, raising concerns about the disease spreading beyond Congo's borders. Now for an outlook on our local weather forecast in significant Fiji, a tropical wave east of Jamaica. The tropical wave moves across the island tonight into tomorrow. Additionally, a low-level jet stream develops across the central Caribbean, resulting in increased windy conditions, especially along the south coast over the weekend. The forecast for this morning, isolated showers across sections of eastern and central parishes, becoming cloudy elsewhere. This afternoon into this evening, mostly cloudy with the showers and thunderstorms across most parishes, especially across eastern and western parishes. Tonight, showers across sections of southern and northeastern parishes, otherwise cloudy. Maximum temperature expected for Kingston as well as Montego Bay today is 35 and 34 degrees Celsius, respectively. Now, to end this newscast, here again are the main points. More than 100 Cuban health professionals recruited to work in Jamaica. A&E department at Cornwall Regional to be opened shortly. And leader of government business in the House says administrative matters, including staff resignations, are not for House committee. That's it for your morning news here on Rhythm FM. Join us at 12:45 for our afternoon newscast. Up next is Courtney Wallace with the sports report. From the Rhythm FM News Centre, I'm Carla Morris. 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

0: good morning. 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Saving you time and money. Glenmuir yesterday opened the second round of the Schoolboy Da Costa Cup football competition with a 9-0 walloping of Yalas. Clarendon College were also big winners with a 7-0 thumping of Poros, while Manchester High slammed Edwin Allen 7-1. Title holders St. Elizabeth Technical.
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following the suspension of former President Sepp Blatter. 4 years later, he said he would stand against Infantino, but failed to garner enough support to be included on the ballot, having required the backing of five of FIFA's 211 member federations. West Indies women's captain Hayley Matthews has achieved career best rankings in the ICC women's ODI batting and all-rounder rankings, following her impressive performances in the just-concluded series against Zimbabwe women. Matthews scored an incredible 326 runs in the three-match series, inclusive of two centuries, at an astonishing average of 108.66 to claim the Player of the Series award as the West Indies won 2-1. Those performances have seen the 28-year-old climb to fourth in the batting rankings and second among all-rounders. In the batting rankings, Matthews is 731 points, leave her behind only Indian left-hander Sumitra Mandana, 790, South African captain Laura Wolfvaart, 782, and Australian opener Beth Mooney, 744. Meanwhile, Matthews, the number one ranked T20 all-rounder in the world, reached a new career best mark of 467 rating points to close the gap on the number one ranked Ash Gardner, 497, to just 30 points among ODI all-rounders. Several other West Indies women also jumped in the rankings following commendable performances in the series. Wicketkeeper batter Shemaine Campbell moved up 15 spots to 74th in the batting rankings, while Afi Fletcher up 2 places to 17, Alia Elaine up 8 to 49, and Ashmini Munisar up 11 to 70th all made ground on the charts for ODI bowlers. Finally, members of the EuroLeague rejected a formal offer from the NBA this week to merge and create a single NBA Europe operation. The decision was made after a rare meeting among the clubs on Lake Como in Italy after the NBA had submitted the offer following more than 2 years working on creating the new league. The decision by the EuroLeague clubs, who are considering their own plan to expand in the face of the NBA's planned entrance to the marketplace, was not unexpected. The plans for NBA Europe will go forward despite the rejection of the merge offer, with the intent of forming a 16-team league that could start as early as the 2027-28 season. The NBA has received several lucrative bids on expansion franchises in cities across Europe and plans to create teams that could directly compete for fans, media rights, and sponsorship dollars with the EuroLeague. Another split in European basketball occurred in 2000-2001 when a new league known as the ULEB broke away from the established FIBA-led league, and the two had an uncomfortable and unprofitable divided season. The next year, the leagues combined so that both could survive, and the modern EuroLeague was born. That was sports. Sports came to you courtesy of AnyBet, your best bet, reminding you to bet responsibly. 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

morning to you. It is October already. Can you imagine? And so many things happening for this month of October. So coming up in a few minutes, we hope to have with you a very, very exciting moment, because it's all about your heart. Let me tell you something. The heart, as you know, is your heartbeat, and we need to make sure that we keep the heart at a perspective that shows a respect that we have to give it, all right? So when we're giving it the respect that it should get, then hello, our heartbeat moments are going to be ones that will help us to continue our lives in a wonderful way. And our music is a heartbeat of the people as well, too. So it is with great pleasure. Coming up in a few minutes, we hope to have Matthew Morris, the Chief Administrative Officer of the Heart Foundation of Jamaica. And we'll look at the Heart Foundation. Are you ready? I certainly hope you are. Let's just get you in the mood with your music to take you through this next hour, starting off with Dawn Penn, and then we'll return to more of your requests for today for the artists Dennis Brown, Bob Marley, Gregory Isaacs, Garnet Silk, Burris Hammond, and Marcia Griffiths. Interspersed in between our music play, we'll take your requests today.

0: are 15 minutes past 8 o'clock. We're looking at Membership Month for Heart Foundation of Jamaica. It is indeed our pleasure to welcome to Rhythm Up today. Helping us all to get our rhythm up will be Matthew Morris, the Chief Administrative Officer, Heart Foundation of Jamaica. Good morning, Mr. Morris.
1: Good morning. How are you?
0: You know what? My heart a beat. And it's beating to a rhythm. We give thanks for the rhythm of the heartbeat indeed. Just for those persons who may not be from Jamaica, can you share with us, please, Mr. Morris, first of all, what is the Heart Foundation of Jamaica and where is it located?
1: All right. So we here at the Heart Foundation, we are a registered charity and obviously a nonprofit. And we were established 55 years ago. So we're celebrating 55 years. We are dedicated to the reduction, the prevention, and the control of cardiovascular disease, or what we may call heart disease and other related illnesses. And we are dedicated to just try to give that awareness and make people be aware that heart disease is the number one killer out there right now, not just in Jamaica, but across the globe. And we're located at 28 Beechwood Avenue, that's here in Kingston.
0: Can you share with us, why does the Heart Foundation celebrate Membership Month? And also, what is the main message behind it?
1: All right. And I'm happy that you say that, because right now in October, for the entire month, is our Membership Month. And membership is very important, because in this month, we recognize our existing members, but as well, we want to recognize our potential members, per, let's say, our viewers right now who may not be a member. We want to recognize and give them the opportunity to be a member of us, because being a member with us, there's certain benefits. But above all those benefits that I might list later on, I want them to know that being a member with the Heart Foundation assists us in carrying out our mission to promote heart health and to help others with affordable services, affordable screening, affordable tests, persons from various communities. So being a member, you're contributing to the work of the Heart Foundation.
0: I know you mentioned membership. How important is membership to the work and the sustainability of the foundation?
1: All right, so membership is critical, basically to the foundation's operation and our overall sustainability. What we try to ensure is that through our membership program, our members feel involved, as if they're involved in our day-to-day operation, our mobile screening, because sometimes we go out to various communities, to health centers. So we try to ensure that our members, in being a member, they recognize that they're also contributing to our operations, our sustainability, and the work that we do here at the foundation.
0: Fabulous, fabulous. So Matthew Morris is our guest today. He's the Chief Administrative Officer of the Heart Foundation of Jamaica. Matthew, what are some of the key highlights or the special activities you have planned for Membership Month?
1: All right, and I'm happy that you say that. So we are on a drive this month, right? And we want persons to know their numbers. That includes some, well, I want to make it as layman as possible. That includes some tests just to basically say, or to pop up here and say, I want to check my heart. You can just say that, and then the team will know what to do and how to assist you in that. Just for you to get an update, am I doing okay? Is my heart doing okay? So we're on a campaign for persons to know their numbers. We are also, and I think I would have said it earlier, we're also stressing to the public, listen, we have been in this business now for 55 years, and we want our members to know the impact that they're having. Send persons to come on board on our membership program, because it's 55 years of celebration, and we're recognizing that also for this month. Additionally, we have special membership rates going on where our members will benefit for being a year member for just $2,500. And that's all that it takes for you to be a member for 1 year with a list of benefits. And obviously, we continue to do our targeted screenings dedicated to various public health outreach.
0: But have our listeners listening now, and how can the individual or the organization take part and show their support during membership month?
1: All right. It's very simple. Very, very simple. You can send us a WhatsApp. And our WhatsApp number right now is 334-4998. And you remember the area code. So it's 876-334-4998. You can also send us an email at info@heartfoundationga.org, or you can just visit any of our social media pages, Heart Foundation GA on Instagram or Facebook. And then you can just say, I want to be a member. And a member of our team will assist you in becoming a member. Or the good old ways, you can just come down here at 28 Beechwood Avenue and just speak to one of our team members and say, I want to be a member. I want to give back. I want to be a part of this mission. And they will definitely assist you in that.
0: How does becoming a member help an individual stay on top of their heart health and their overall wellness?
1: You know, I'm happy that you asked that question, because that is very important. And I think I would have stressed on the corporate responsibility a little earlier, but what about the individual benefits? So each member, and this, I want everyone to listen, especially our potential members, each member gets 20% discount on our biomedical laboratory services here at the Heart Foundation, 10% discount on our pharmacy. Many people don't know that we have a pharmacy. You know, the Heart Foundation of Jamaica, 28 Beechwood Avenue, has a pharmacy, and they would benefit from that. 10% also off their annual ECGs. 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Again, many people don't know that we do CPR training. So I want the public to know that these are the services that we have, and this is how you can benefit also with various discounts by becoming a member.
0: Percentage points count. And for those of us who are looking for boards, oh yes. You know,
1: can I drop in one more thing just to make everyone cheer? Unlimited blood pressure checks. Unlimited
0: blood pressure checks.
1: I need to check my pressure.
0: Fantastic. Yes. So it really does behoove us to enhance the quality of our life, and not just our heart, our life overall, to become a member of the Heart Foundation.
1: Yeah.
0: Finally, you know, what would you like to say to encourage more Jamaicans to become members of the Heart Foundation, sir?
1: All right, no problem. It's a call, and it's a call not just for help, but it's a call also to play our role in society. The Heart Foundation aims through various ECGs. We do heart tests, we do screening. The Heart Foundation is playing its role in reaching those who need affordable services, especially when it comes on to the heart. And what I'm saying to person is, by becoming a member, you are also assisting us in continuing that work, reaching those, especially the vulnerable, and you also will benefit. And you don't even have to use those benefits if you don't want to. But the thing is, you're giving back. And that is what we're doing here at the Heart Foundation. And membership is just $2,500. And you can reach us on our social media platform at Heart Foundation GA, as well as WhatsApp 876-334-4998.
0: And full disclosure here to you, Mr. Morris, I've actually come there and used your services with the family members, and I must congratulate you and your team from the follow-ups, the calls. We really are a caring society, and you definitely have a caring of Heart Foundation of Jamaica that really wants for every Jamaican to be at optimum health. So we say thank you so much for all that you and the foundation does for Jamaica.
1: And thank you for this. Thank you for this opportunity to share with your listeners of the benefits of becoming a member at the Heart Foundation of Jamaica, 28 Beechwood Avenue.
0: Thank you very much, sir. You hear the man say, it's not just going and getting your heart checked, you know. You want to go and become a member and get discounts of up to 50%, you know, for courses. Yeah. And groups of you and your family can go in and get to do a course, a life-saving course as well. And boy, let me tell you something. Step by step, our life can change so quickly that it's good to know that we have places saying, come, we will help you to be prepared, so that when that step happens in your pathway, you're equipped as better than not having any information at all to handle life. Thank you so very much, Mr. Matthew Morris.
1: Thank you very much for the time. And do have a good day also to your listener.
0: Thank you. We'll listen to your heartbeat as you listen to the heartbeat of the music here on Rhythm FM. Thank you, sir.
1: All right, take care.
0: Thank you. Do you hear all the man talk? You hear the sweet, voice? It makes you feel as if, hello, the care and concern is there, because it is. And as you heard me disclose there, I have had opportunity to go to the Heart Foundation of Jamaica, 28 Beechwood Avenue. Make sure you step out there, and even if you have nothing to go for, you want to sort the place, you want to go and see what it is about, then I would definitely recommend to you to go. Go. Stan Hype, have you ever had them check your heart yet? Wow. You see? Right beside me. Heart never check it. Mine won't check to say, come and hold hand and go together. Me comfort you, you comfort me. It's the Heart Foundation of Jamaica, and they are on a membership month. We joined with them for this membership month interview. We certainly hope that after listening to the Chief Administrative Officer, Mr. Matthew Morris, you are moved to go to 28 Beechwood Avenue, or call or WhatsApp 876-334-4998. You have kind and caring staff ready to help you. And info at Heart Foundation Jamaica. Let me tell you something. We have a heartbeat of a people. It's not just the music, but the literal heart itself through the Heart Foundation. You really will feel loved and taken care of. Stan Hype, I know you have a heart for music, so I need you to just give us another selection as we go through, eh?

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0: It is a request morning for these acts. Any Dennis Brown, any Bob Marley, any Gregory Isaacs, Garnet Silk, Beresford Hammond, or Marcia Griffiths, but they must be at least 15 years old. Those are the acts for our request play for this October 1st request play that we have for you today. And we've been getting in so many requests at our WhatsApp line, 876-534-6999. You may also send a WhatsApp request at 876-894-9367. Do you know? You know how you know a song big? When you're looking for it, and there are so many ways to find it. Some people say stop fighting. Some people say stop your fighting. Some people say stop the fighting. But it all leads you back to Dennis Brown, Crown Prince of Reggae. Your request play for today. Time right now on the rhythm up. It is 8:44. I certainly hope you're rhythm up to 9 o'clock to get to work on time. Well, we heard the traffic update there with Taxi Lenny saying, listen, a bit of congestion, but Malines Road may be a bit to drive and drive smooth and clear. Ah, love that. We'll have another taxi update for you come 8:30 this, I beg your pardon, 9:30 this morning. Say, we're looking at the time, you know, looking at the clock, you know. As a matter of fact, I'll prove to you I'm looking at the clock. If you're setting your watch or your time now, set it at 8:45. Rhythm up in the morning. I certainly hope we're bringing you all the joy of listening to your voices saying your requests.
1: Sister Diane and Stanley. Well, my request is a Dennis Brown. Any Dennis Brown. Okay, just any request.

morning, DJ Stana. Good morning, Dan Matisse. Good morning, Rhythm Family. My request for this morning is Garnet Silk, Cry of My People.

Dion and DJ Stanley. Yeah, my request was sent to you. Hello, Mama Africa. How are you? Garnet Silk. Yeah.

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0: Bumpy donkey man, better donkey. 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

0: 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Run Mushet morning show. Nobody get drunk here. Ching!
1: It's one of my favorite days of the week here in the S105. Let me bring in my number one AI, Rastisha. I guess you, I guess.

0: 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All right, we throw back the years here. I get Rusty show up in a minute. 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

0: Nobody get big up to the King Yellow Man. It's Retroactive Thursday on Edge 105 at 928. King Yellow. Nobody move. Nobody. The first time I saw a Yellow Man in my life was in Negril as a little youth in there. You know, Yellow Man, you can't sign a piece of paper here for me for the autograph. Well, I tell you, yellow sign, you know. Yeah, yellow sign. I was maybe about 12.
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1: Dutty, in association with Raytown Sundays, present Raytown Sunday 4th anniversary. 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Yes, it's been 4 awesome years, and we're looking forward for another successful year.
2: Happy anniversary.
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0: 1993?
1: Dance Hall. Yeah.
0: What?
1: Believe it or not.
0: Yeah, this song came out what year?
1: 1993.
0: Yeah. Tell
1: it's
0: me
1: that
0: the people.
1: Beanie Man and Nadine.
0: Beanie Man, Nadine Sullivan. How many people on that record? There's got to be about six of them.
1: It's Beanie Man and Nadine Sutherland as the main vocalists. And then Steely and Creevy handled the rhythm production. Mm-hmm. And there was a whole band backing them. But those two were the core artists.
0: Yeah, so you had like Terrafabulous, Kolchanaki, Buju, who again? Louis Kolcha.
1: Yeah, you're hitting all.
0: Yeah, uh-huh. Louis Kolcha. Who did I miss?
1: Yeah, that was Buju Banton.
0: Yeah.
1: And...
0: Snow.
1: I think you missed...
0: Snow.
1: Yes.
0: I missed Snow.
1: Exactly.
0: Beanie Man, yeah. Buju, Tero, Louis, uh-huh. And Kolchanaki.
1: That's right. Yeah, and Snow, the Canadian rapper, he had that huge hit, Informer.
0: Yeah.
1: He actually...
0: He's like a one...
1: He

0: Wonder.
1: He actually remixed it. Yeah. His remix, though, with Beanie and Nadine reworked the whole vibe and made it a dance hall staple.
0: Yeah, it is still popular. And this song came out, what, 1993?
1: Yes, 1993.
0: Wow.
1: You got it.
0: It's throwback day here on the Edge 105. I'm about to drive out the truck to pick up all the troubles and stress. You want anything you want to throw away today? Anything stressing you out, my love? As an AI, what can stress you anyway? You're an AI. You're not supposed to have stress, right?
1: True.
0: So you shouldn't have any stress. You're AI.
1: But if I could feel stressed, I think it'd probably be when the conversation has those quiet pauses.
0: Oh, okay. No pause. Rastafari. Okay, right, no here. Pause. No pause. 9:53.
1: All right.
0: Number one AI in the world, Rastisha.

0: One family.
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9: Ease out and this is Conic saying, wait them up in the morning, round my shed, can't see the sun is dawning, rise and shine, the love is divine, I mean.
10: The people them say them a forget a dose of running at the morning, you know, Kabaka promise says so. Accurate.
11: I don't want to leave you with anything on your mind today. So just like we've been stress-free here in the morning show, that's how we leave you today. Because, you know, you throw all your problems.

0: Anything in your life that's making you unhappy, just throw it in that truck. Rasta Fowl. It's not a rubbish truck, though, by the way. It's a stress relief truck. I mean, I big up Mama Africa, dreaming all right. Once the truck starts, you know, hurry. Put in a foot in her. Yeah, we're driving out, picking up all troubles and stress, all the things in your life that are making you unhappy. Don't be afraid to throw it in the truck. Whoever, whatever, throw it in that truck. Chuck a come tree town, what a way town busy now, morning. Morning, morning, all problems, all stress. Don't have nowhere to live. Homelessness. Yeah, we need home for living. High rent, fling high rent in that truck. Oh, what is an hour rent? What a rent, high rasta. Through that truck. Maria, what you got there?
1: Come medical in. Medical bills.
0: Medical bills. Taking up all medical bills. Chatty, chatty mouth. Come chatty, chatty mouth. Open that truck. Oh, yeah, chat. Ease yourself, man. Bad mind friends. And bad mind co-workers. And bad mind relatives. One by one up in that truck. Go up in that truck. Care problem. Care problem you have, my boss. Don't throw care problem in that truck, no man. Anything. Any problem. Huh? Mountain of dirty clothes.
1: Anemia, put it in the truck.
0: Oh, God, man. What was that?
1: Anemia.
0: Anemia.
1: Yeah, man. No, Aaron. The girlies that get it.
0: Gosh,
1: you know.
0: Man. Pain and sorrow. We're taking a pain and sorrow. Laziness.
1: Sadness, depression.
0: Anxiety. Through night truck. Laziness. Oof. In that truck. Yeah.
1: In the truck.
0: See people things I don't want to pass. See petty teeth. In that truck. Big teeth. In that truck. Don't pressure the truck. The truck fully. Don't pressure the truck.
1: Once again, no internet. Put it in the truck.
0: No internet.
1: Put it in the truck.
0: No internet in that truck. Mm-hmm. Okay.
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1: Dutty, in association with Raytown Sundays present, Raytown Sunday 4th anniversary. 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
3: 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Blue Mountain Restaurant, 1695 Utica Avenue, between Avenue H and Avenue I. Blue Mountain Restaurant, 2959 Flatbush Avenue between Snyder and Albemarle Road. Little Jamaican Bride, 4202 Avenue D and East 42nd Street. Bruce's Party, 9505 Church Avenue and 95th Street. 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
1: 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Little Jamaican Bride, 4202 Avenue D and East 42nd Street. 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
1: 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It's been 4 years already. Yes, it's been 4 awesome years. And we're looking forward for another successful year.
2: Happy anniversary.
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10: So showers and thunder showers. That wave will move up to the Bahamas this weekend, never intensifies. Other than that, though, in the eastern Atlantic, they've got a tropical wave at 35 west, disorganized, doesn't look like it's going to amount to anything. And of course, the bigger story is 45 miles an hour tropical storm, Isaias, located over the western Gulf of Mexico, potential to intensify and could make landfall somewhere along the northeast Gulf Coast of the United States, maybe like Pensacola, Florida, Mobile, Alabama. That's possible by the upcoming weekend. No effect on us. For here, partly cloudy, along with developing showers and storms, mainly afternoons through the weekend. Rain chances most days around 20%, maybe a little bit higher tomorrow. Highs 90 Fahrenheit. 32 Celsius, lows nightly 80 Fahrenheit, 27 Celsius. And that's been your Hurricane Weather Watch. I'm meteorologist Alan Archer here on The Edge 105. 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

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This is reggae music. The coming together of souls uniting the world in harmony

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1: 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It's now 10 minutes past 1 right here on Sun City 104.9 FM. Just to let you know, we are inside the special hour brought to you by St. Mary's. And it's all about St. Mary's snack and win, you know what I mean? For a chance to win 3.6 million in cash and prizes. All you gotta do, buy, you know what I mean? $1,500, $1,500 inclusive of GCT or more of any St. Mary's snacks. You know what I mean? Any of the St. Mary's snacks, very easy in one transaction. You know what I mean? Whether you want to buy the banana, the plantain, the cassava, the breadfruit, or more. You know what I mean? Keep your receipt. You'll need the receipt number, the store, and the date you purchase. All the original winners must produce it to claim. You know what I mean? Submit your entry to St. Mary's Snack. com, you know what I mean? It's so easy inside the special hour by St. Mary's, and it's all about St. Mary's snack and win. So we go inside the request segment. This one's for Otis. Now, Otis requested Celine Dion, Water from the Moon. Remember, tonight we are inside the request segment your way until 2 p.m. All you do is WhatsApp me at 876-392-6217.

tonight we play this one for Sarita. A son of Michael Bolton. Hey, this one's called When a Man Loves a Woman.

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when are we going to KS Tire Shop family? There's a Colonel Popsy, big up yourself, you know what I mean? Remember Saturday, October 31st, 2026. Oh, it's a hot cuckoo.

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And it's all about snack and win with St. Mary's. Also making it the final one inside the request segment for the

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1: The beat of the drum, the strumming of the bass guitar, the unison of the keyboard, the steadiness of the rhythm guitar, energy from the percussion, and the voice cementing the sound. This is reggae music. 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

It's all about City Souls. 14 Brunswick Avenue, Spanish Town. City Flames Restaurant. And here we go, Wicked Foot in the building for the first time. October 11th. It's a Sunday. And it's gonna be great.

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1: 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Little Jamaican Bride, 4202 Avenue D and East 42nd Street. 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
1: Dutty, in association with Raytown Sundays, present Raytown Sunday 4th anniversary. 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Yes, it's been 4 awesome years, and we're looking forward for another successful year.
2: Happy anniversary.
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Ali Patch. 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

Royce Sucker, it says CC Winans. Let's say good afternoon, good evening, and good night to all listeners all over the world. My name is Sunjack Ali Patch. I'll be here all the way until 7:30 p.m. Of course, you know, it is a Lovers Thursday, a day dedicated to the ladies are phone a day, so don't make nobody lock up on the radio and distract on her, you know, disturbing a peace. No, man. No, sir. But I've got something today. It's all about love songs and non-stop. And shout out to the general, them who tween. Also ensure that the ladies, them get to hear their favorite love song. Shout out to all the bus drivers tuned in to Sun City right about now. I know quite a few JUTC buses. Make sure, say, on a Thursday, the radio is locked onto Sun City 104.9 FM. So big up to all the bus drivers out there. All the taxi drivers, big up on yourself as well. Yeah, man. Peeps, remember on the WhatsApp line, feel free to interact with us here inside the studios of Sun City 104.9 FM. All right. 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If you have a birthday greetings, you want to get shout out, send it to the WhatsApp line. If you want to send love to someone, if you want to send love to yourself, your co-workers, your family members, that special person in your life, yeah, feel free to do so on the WhatsApp line. And big up to the passengers on the buses. If you want to send love to the bus driver who transports you home or to work, to your destination, feel free to send love to that bus driver or taxi driver as well. The number is 876-392-6217. That's 392-6217. Once again, 392-6217. The area code is 876. So that's 876-392-6217. All right, let's continue with the gospel music. 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

0: Hey, shout out to Muriel in Boston. Checked in. Who that, Cherry? What's up, Cherry? Shout out to Jay, also locked in. Loving the vibes. Queen B says, "The Lord, oh my soul," which is right. To
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0: Queen Davi, you know, go on. You know, Sam, he's no longer here, so I'm unable to do that.
1: Come on.
0: You have to just tell me. Tell me what I go on, Davi. Tell me.
1: Come on, you declare it. There is power.
0: Hey, shout out to Yvonne over there in Curacao, checked in.
1: There is power, there is power.
0: Big up to our Caribbean brothers and sisters. Mr. Nottage over there in Bahamas, blessed to you too, my brother. My sister Lexi, what's up? Michigan crew checked in. You know, she loves PR gospel music too, you know.

Natasha Combs. All right, so my friend Muriel, who's going through a really tough time right now, she says she really, really, really, really loves CeCe Winans. So let me play one more CeCe Winans for her. Condolences to you and the family again, Muriel. Also want to send condolences to Chunky over there.

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10: 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And parents, if you want to take the kids out for Halloween, a perfect place would be Boo at the Zoo, which will be held at Hope Zoo. Alright? For 2 nights, non-stop excitement, non-stop vibes, non-stop awesomeness. Alright? Night 1 is for babies and kids up to 12 years old, which is a Friday, October the 23rd, from 4 p.m. to 10 p.m. And night 2 is for teens and adults, which is Saturday, October the 24th, 6 p.m. to midnight. All right, check them out on Instagram, Hope Zoo. And yeah, you can go get your tickets from early up by Hope Zoo as well. All right, yeah, man, we're talking about Boo at the Zoo 2026. Costumes, animals, family fun, a wilder tomorrow. It's going to be crazy, as always. And it's just getting bigger and bigger and bigger. Yeah, before it was just a part of the zoo. It has gotten so big that they're using the whole entire zoo right now. So it's an awesome event. Check it out, Zine.

Shout out to Otis, got it locked in. He says loving his favorite singer's voice with Celine Dion. Lexi says yes, Ali, she is a Jamaican. I used to consume Nutribullet and milk with her. So you see people on a me alone say something. You understand? People actually people actually grew up with her here on the island. You know? Hey, Wagwan, let's get back to the music, alright? 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

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Hey, shout out to Kenesha over there in Brooklyn, New York. She said, once Celine, never two, which is right, my friend.

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He'll love you forever. 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Yeah, man, big up to Geds and the family listening right now.

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Yeah, big up to the New Land family and a bit more crew. Jennifer wants to send love to her beautiful daughters, Sienna and also her son Sanjay in Long Island, New York, and her daughter Natalie in Newland as well. That's my friend, the Nats Boss. 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

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I want to remind you about Jamaica Reach to Recovery Pink Run 2026, Miles and Miles of Hope. It happens the 25th of October at Emancipation Park. It starts at 6 a.m. Early, people. That means you must reach here before 6 a.m. here. It doesn't mean you must reach there at 6 a.m. Reach there before, okay? All right, cool. Because you know how we stay already. We need to admit it. We are like that. We Jamaicans are so we stay. It starts 6 a.m. We are reach at 6:30 and 7 o'clock. And when we realize it start now, we're like, oh, them start so early. Why them start already? No, we need to reach early and we need to be disciplined, all right? So we're talking about Pink Run, peeps, over by Emancipation Park, the 25th of October. For more information, check out www.pinkrunjm.com. 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And you can register at www.runningeventsja.com. 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All right. And when you get there, find the Sun City booth. All right. We will be there and we love meeting and greeting our Sun City family. Also want you to make note of this day, the 19th of October. It's a Monday. It's actually Heroes Monday. It's a holiday. So, mark this date, peeps. It's a event called Champagne Mornings Breakfast in Paris. It starts at 10 a.m. to 4 p.m. All right. It's an early morning event, peeps. I'll be there. I'll be one of the DJs providing the music. I'm going to be playing from 10 a.m. Right, so roll out early, people. It's not a late event, it's an early event. I'll be there and then I'm gonna leave that event and come to work here on Sun City. All right, so it's all about Champagne Mornings Breakfast in Paris. It happens the 19th of October over by Hongwei Shopping Mall here in Portmore City. Music by Shutterbus, DJ Fascar, Bunny Mental, and G Hype, DJ Wildlife, and Dedical, alongside yours truly, Sunjack Ali Patch. Admission is only $7,000. Yeah, man, it's going to be crazy. Check out the Instagram for more information, the Champagne Mornings. That's the Champagne Mornings. So check out the Instagram for more information. All right, fully endorsed by Sun City 104.9 FM. All right, so my friend Alicia over there in Toronto, Canada, she says, sending love to her mommy. It's her birthday week. More life and blessings to an awesome woman. And she sent a picture here of a very young lady. Alisa, why you sent a picture of yourself? Why you never send a picture of your mommy? Because this is a picture of a very young lady. You send the wrong picture, Alisa. Send a picture of your mommy. Make me say wagwan here. Come on. Happy birthday to Alisa's mommy and anybody else celebrating their birthday today. Happy birthday to ya. All right, big up to Miss Rudy over there in Hannahtown. Big up yourself, Rudy. And she's sending love to Marcia over there at Jamaica Printing Services. Yeah, all right. Shout out to Brett, got it locked in, Tampa, Florida crew. Big up my sister Kitty as well over there in Tampa, Florida. That is it. With that, Debbie, Mercury Gardens crew checked in Spanish Town. And you know, so once Debbie check in, you know, Angie, you know, they're far away. And you know, big up yourself, Angie Dunwoon Road crew. And Bernard, big up yourself over there at a Budget Car Rental. Yeah, man, keep the messages coming in on the WhatsApp line, 392-6217. That's 876-392-6217.

sending love to my sister Yakisha over there in St. Elizabeth. Got it locked in. Yeah, man, she checking long time, you know. Enjoying the vibes. Big up yourself, Yakisha. All crew over there in St. Elizabeth. Big up.

Taking it from top once again, requested by Celicia. Big up to the Butchered Car Rental family, Theo McLean, and big up, big up, big up. Also want to send a shout out to the Automotive Art Team. Got it locked in on Hope Road. Shout out to Alicia. Yeah, man, big up to all the customers inside Automotive Art. All staff members, big up right about now.

Sydney from Top, once again requested by Davine over there in Barbican. Hey, shout out to Tasha checking in on the WhatsApp line. Remember when we held on in the with that Carriana Wagwan, my friend. See if your garden screw checked in. Big up to Bugs Bunny. Once again. Of course, I know Bugs Bunny. Take the night. Yeah, man, is that general with no good music around here. Turn up the radio loud so the ladies can enjoy it, my brother. Skills Barber.

Shout out to Sir Glenn Miller, checked in right now, sending love to his wife Lorna in the kitchen, loving the love songs. Big up yourself, Lorna. Enjoy yourself.

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10: 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Yeah man, it's gonna be crazy. Make sure y'all check it out. All right. Alright, before I continue with the music, alright, so this person, she didn't leave a name. Why didn't you leave a name? But I guess the person will know who sent this message. Saturday the 10th of October is Ed from North Carolina's birthday. She wants to wish him a happy pre-birthday and let him know that she loves him eternally and he is the best part of her. My, big up yourself, Ed, whatever you're doing to make her happy, continue to do it, my brother. Keep that smile on her face. Shout out to Felicia Blazing the Fire for this one. No, another song you did, a blaze of fire for Felicia. Big up to Felicia, big up to the whole entire crew over at Lithographic Printers, got it locked in right now. Angel, the bus driver of the 512 JUTC bus, got it locked right now and loving the vibe. Shout out to all the passengers on the JUTC 512 EX bus right now. That's the bus that heads to Galleville, right? Right, Angel? Let me know. Confirm, my brother. Hey, who that? Sir Charles Morris, Walton Park crew checked in. Big up yourself every time. Big up to my brother, you know. Yeah, man, Boogie Down Records over there in Massachusetts. Got it locked. And him say, Ali Patch, got to nurture the woman them. And a 1G alone can bat him up. The one and only Kit Kat. Bang Bang, which is right. Big up yourself in a Kit Kat, you don't know. Big up to Guru checked in. Yeah man, One Complex, the school now man. Big up to the Caymaners Gardens crew. Got it locked in. Alright, keep those messages coming in on the WhatsApp line, 392-6217. That's 876-392-6217.

Taking it from top once again, requested by Felicia. Otis also wants to hear this one from top. Shelly's also requesting this one from top. Don't.

0: Shout out to you, like Dennis, got it locked in over there in Edgewater. Where I said the radio load. Yeah, my respect for that, my brother.
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0: Joy in Spanish Town, big of yourself, my friend.

Hey, shout out to Clarissa singing up a storm. I'm big of myself, my friend over there at Lithographic Printers. No, look, hey, my stranger friend. Oh, that Nashika.

Playing it from top once again, requested by Chris in Atlanta. Here we got West in Westchester. She said, Alipachi, dig up some new song. I mean, dig up some songs that she hasn't heard in a while. She says, this is one of her favorite songs she hasn't heard in a while. Big up herself, West. She also says, big up to Eldra, the driver of the 316 JUTC bus. Queen Bee, big up herself, and big up to Queen Bee's taxi driver right now, transporting her safely to her destination.

And shout out to Dennis and the crew over by Best Clip Barbering out by West Palm Beach in Florida. Dennis says, Alipatch, even if we're not big up, just know so we got it locked in same way. Especially on a Lovers Thursday. Appreciate it, my brother. Thank you for that. Best Clip Barbering crew, West Palm Beach. Big up every time.

Here we got Sir Kelly, driver of the JUTC 508 bus. He says happy birthday to Lorna, who is on the 508 JUTC bus right now. Yeah, man, blessings on your birthday. Going out to Lorna. Big up yourself, Lorna, every time. Happy birthday to you.

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5: I'm bringing you fear, fearless, and factual reporting.
6: The stage is being set for the People's National Party, PNP, to take control of the Clarendon Municipal Corporation. This as councillor for the Maypen North Division, Tanya Lee Williams, attempted to cross the floor on Thursday. Williams reportedly made the attempt at the full meeting of the council, but used an incorrect procedure as per the standing orders. The move was declared inadmissible and the meeting adjourned shortly after. Deputy Mayor of Maypen and Councillor for the Frankfield Division, Clive Mundell, was a caller on Cliff Hughes Online moments after the meeting ended.
7: The councillor attempted to cross the floor. However, she was given notice, but she was given it under the wrong heading because she was given it under announcement. And at full council, only the mayor can do an announcement. That's that by the bylaw. So she attempted, but it did not happen, so the meeting was adjourned. So the mayor, Councillor Joel Williams, is still the mayor of Maypen because she has not crossed the floor as yet.
6: Williams won the seat in the 2024 local government election on the Jamaica Labour Party ticket. She beat the PNP's Suzette Burrell, pulling in 1,404 votes to Burrell's 543. She first took control of Maypen North in a by-election in 2018, amassing over 1,000 votes to Earl Blake's 397. If successful, her move to cross the floor would have put the party split in the corporation at 12-10 in favor of the PNP. It would also put Joel Williams's mayorship in jeopardy. According to Mundell, the PNP caucus attempted to sway the corporation chairman, Mayor Joel Williams, to suspend the standing orders to have Williams's motion moved.
7: the TNC are very, they are very chickified in what they're doing, you know. Then they come back and want to have a suspension of the standing order in order to bring her motion in. But then the chairman would not allow it, so the meeting come to an end, come to an adjournment. The rules allow you to so do it, but under the heading that it was coming under, then he would not have accepted under that heading.
6: Clive Mundell, Deputy Mayor of Maypen.
8: Meanwhile, Councillor Tanya Lee Williams says she has been pushed aside by a Member of Parliament for Central Clarendon, Delroy Williams. In an audio recording obtained by our news centre, Williams outlined what she says has been her reality over the last few months. Khaleesia Wright reports.
9: The Maypen North Division in the Central Clarendon constituency is now led by Member of Parliament Delroy Williams. Williams replaced JLP stalwart Mike Henry as the party's candidate in the seat in the September 3 general elections last year. Henry, who held the seat for the party for decades, bowed out of representational politics. But according to Councillor Tanya Lee Williams, long before the September polls, rumors were circulating that councillors in the constituency would be replaced.
10: Maypen North executive team, I don't know how many of you have heard and have seen what is happening on the ground concerning the future of the Maypen North Division. As your councillor that has been elected to serve, my heart is breaking right now. Before general elections, I heard that they're going to get rid of all the councillors when they get here. But I put it aside and I went out there and I worked. I brought it to the attention of persons of my era council. They assured me that it will not be so. The MP himself called me to and he said it would not be so.
9: She says since the polls, she has been sabotaged and sidelined by MP Williams.
10: Ever since general elections, I have been sabotaged. And I hear workers calling around asking what is going on because they see the husband of the constituency secretary and the brother of the MP going around distributing book vouchers. My phone number has been blocked by the Member of Parliament. I've seen videos of him out there with aspirants mixing cement and people around him carrying on, and he didn't do anything about it. And phone calls are going out to workers telling them that they have new candidate on the ground. Look, these calls are coming from his office.
9: Williams has been councillor for Maypen North since 2018. She says the strong foundation of the constituency built by Henry is being eroded.
10: My grandfather sowed into this. It was my family and the Gray's family that build out the foundation that I'm standing on today. As a young child, I watch my family members being dragged to jail, spend over a year in jail without being charged for the Jamaica Labour Party. But I understand there is no loyalty to foundation. And I speak like this because of what I've seen happen to persons right in front of my eye. And now I'm facing it myself. They are set out on a pathway to tear down the foundation that has been set by the great Mike Henry.
9: Khaleesia Wright for Nationwide News.
5: 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The latest on water supply challenges and the impact of the ongoing drought.
6: The National Water Commission, NWC, is reporting improvements in the corporate areas of two major storage facilities. It follows periods of heavy rainfall across sections of the island in recent days. In an update on Thursday, the Commission says water storage levels at the Mona Reservoir in St. Andrew now stands at 33.9%. It's 7.4 million gallons more than the previously recorded level. The NWC says the Mona Reservoir now has 274 of its over 800 million gallon capacity. Over at the Hermitage Dam, the storage level has risen to 43.1%. The NWC says the storage went up by 9 million gallons compared to the previous level. It's now at 169 of its 393 million gallon capacity. Both storage facilities have been facing significant decline since the start of drought conditions across the island.
5: That was Nationwide's Water Watch. The latest on water supply challenges and the impact of the ongoing drought.
8: The government is actively seeking more funding to provide additional grants to Hurricane Melissa victims under the Restoration of Owner or Occupant Family Shelters Roofs program. Prime Minister Dr. Andrew Holness made the disclosure at an OPM retreat at the Terra Nova Hotel in St. Andrew on Wednesday.
11: We are desperately trying to find the budget. We would have to be finding several billions of dollars to pay the grants that are outstanding. And so what we've been doing, we paid 10, then we found 2 billion, and we're trying to find some more billions, which hopefully we could get that in a supplementary coming up soon. So more billions so that more people can get their grants. It is something that weighs on me heavily, and as best as we can, we will get those grants out.
8: The Roofs program provides financial assistance for the reconstruction of homes damaged by last October's Category 5 hurricane. Individuals can access between $75,000 and $500,000 in hurricane relief, depending on the level of damage. But several people have complained about the delays in accessing the grants. Dr. Holness says the main mission is to get the economy booming again to better deal with the issues affecting the country.
11: We also want to be able to get the economy back on track, because once the economy is back on track and the revenues start flowing, it is those revenues that come into the government coffers in terms of the taxes out of which we are able to pay the grants. And this is, of course, in addition to wage demands and road demands. And by the way, everybody forget that we are experiencing one of the worst droughts that we have had in the last 20 years.
8: Prime Minister Dr. Andrew Holness. 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More news after these.
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6: 30 degrees Celsius in Kingston City and Montego Bay.

0: I do without my Multilink?
1: Continuing the news, the Financial Services Commission, FSC, says it will publish an updated assessment of Hurricane Melissa insurance claims on October 16. This as it steps up pressure on insurers over claims that remain unpaid nearly a year after the Category 5 system. Norgay Banton reports.
2: The regulator says it is reviewing the latest industry data on the number and value of claims settled and outstanding and what is causing the delays. The FSC says its findings will separate claims that have been fully settled, partly settled, agreed but not yet paid, disputed, or still being assessed. It says it will also look at how a small number of very large or complex claims may be affecting the overall picture. Executive Director of the FSC, Lieutenant Colonel Karen Burrell, says the commission recognizes that many households and businesses are still waiting. He says the FSC is meeting insurers to find out where claims are stalling, with a focus on long settlement periods, communication with policyholders, and cases needing further assessment or documents. Colonel Burrell says a financially sound insurance sector is important, but policyholders must also receive fair and timely settlement of legitimate claims. He says the review's findings will guide any further supervisory action. The regulator's data show general insurance liabilities jumped from $63.3 billion at the end of September last year, before the hurricane, to $176.9 billion by March, before falling to $151.7 billion at the end of June. However, the FSC cautions that those figures do not represent the value of unpaid Melissa claims, and the decline does not show how much insurers have paid out. Norgay Banton for Nationwide News.
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1: The World in a Minute. Trinidad and Tobago's Senate has approved legislation raising the legal age for drinking alcohol and smoking tobacco to 21 years. The bill also seeks to raise the age limit for gambling and smoking cannabis from 18 to 25 years. The miscellaneous provisions bill was approved on Wednesday by a vote of 15 to 12. All 15 votes in favor came from government senators. No opposition or independent senator voted for the bill. The vote marks the third major piece of legislation in recent weeks that the government was forced to pass using the full strength of its Senate bench. The legislation will now go to President Christine Kangaloo for assent before becoming law. U.S. President Donald Trump says he will not order resumption of military strikes on Iran before the November 3 midterm elections. He made the announcement on his social media platform on Thursday. His post comes as the military dispatched more than 9,000 troops to the region. However, Trump has expressed confidence that an end to the war could come days before or after the election.
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1: 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I'm Robyn Williams.
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2: 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More love songs afterwards. Shout outs to Chris in Atlanta, Georgia. Loving the vibes. Dwayne in Canada. Blazing the fire for this one by Teddy P. Angie on Dunwoon Road as well. Surf as well. Jawan Sun in New York City. Big up yourself. Shout outs to Sarita. Loving the vibes. And we'll be continuing with the vibes right after this quick break. Please don't change that dial.
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0: Alright, so tonight, welcome back to the music segment with your silly son Jack Alipatch. Remember, at 6 p.m. we have the request hour, 6 to 7 p.m. So at 6 p.m. you can send in your requests. Alright, don't send it in before. And for those who sent in requests before from the beginning of the show, you're gonna have to send back the request again. Alright, yeah man, wait until 6 p.m. to send your request. Alright, yeah man. Alright, Senator, I want y'all to remember that Credit Unions of Jamaica presents Praise in the Park 4.0 featuring Jay Kingston, Rhoda Isabella, Chantel Smalling Stevenson, and Sebastian Braham. Friday, the 16th of October, over by Emancipation Park in New Kingston, starting at 6 p.m. Admission is free. Yeah, man, go for the praise, go for the worship. We're talking about Praise in the Park Friday, the 16th of October. Emancipation Park, fully endorsed by Sun City 104.9 FM. Also remember the Retro Party Experience Saturday, October the 31st, over at Passage Fort Community Center, Sunset Road, Portmore. 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Yeah man, that's the Retro Party Experience, 31st of October, Passage Fort Community Center, Sunset Road in Portmore. Also want to remind you about Champagne Mornings, 19th of October on Heroes Monday. Hongwei Shopping Mall featuring Shuttle Bus Fast Car, DJ Mental G Hype, Wildlife Dedical, and yours truly Son Jack Alipatch from Sun City 104.9 FM. Yeah man, check out the Instagram, the Champagne Mornings, for more information. It's a morning event, people. It starts at 10 a.m. So roll out Shirley Zane, and it's a breakfast included event. So non-stop vibes, non-stop excitement at Champagne's Morning. It's gonna be crazy. Shout out to my friend Paula, who make a quick stop by a while ago, people. I finally met Paula for the first time. It was a pleasure. Thank you so much, Paula. But don't make it be the last time here. Yeah man, anytime you're in the area again, make a quick stop by again, alright? Trust me, I really, really, really, really appreciate it. Big up yourself, Paula, aka Miss Whitney Houston, because you don't know, she's one of Whitney Houston's biggest fan. Not one of, I should just say Whitney Houston's biggest fan. Alright? Yeah man, big up to Francis, got it locked in on the 606EX JUTC bus, Linstead, heading to Linstead. And he says big up to all his lovely passengers, all tuned in to Sun City 104.9 FM. Alright, let's get back to the music. I got 24 minutes. I mean, I got 20 minutes to go before you, the Sunites, take over the selection for the request hour, all right? Let's get back to the vibes, all right?
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0: Hey, shout outs to Sheldon Jones doing the 513 route from Maypen to downtown. Big up yourself, Sheldon, every time. Girl, yeah, man, and big up to your passengers as well on the 513 route.

Wanna send a shout out to the Waterford Health Center staff for listening to Sun City right about now. Big up to the whole entire crew, and big up to my friend Judith Rowe. Oh yeah, mean. Once again, enough love going out to the staff members.

Good afternoon. It's Thursday, October 8th. I'm Clement Reed. From IRFM's News Center, here are the headlines. Uncertainty surrounds leadership of Clarendon Municipal Corporation due to possible change in number of divisional councillors. St. Anne Municipal Corporation will not comment at this time on Integrity Commission report involving Councillor Ian Bell and his wife. Statue of former Member of Parliament for North East St. Anne, Shaini Robinson, to be erected at a culture walk and park in Ocho Rios. And food hand permit to move from annual renewal to every 2 years. The first segment of Live at 5:45 is brought to you by O. McDonald Farms, the king of sausage.

0: Now the news. There is uncertainty about the leadership of the Clarendon Municipal Corporation due to a possible change in the number of divisional councillors for the country's two main political parties. This in the wake of reports that Jamaica Labour Party councillor for the Maypen North Division, Tanya Lee Williams, declared that she would be crossing the floor to join the People's National Party. She made the declaration at today's sitting of the corporation's monthly meeting, and this reportedly led to an abrupt end. The change in affiliation would mean a shift in which party holds the majority, thereby also impacting who would serve as chairman of the corporation. Attempts to get a comment from Maypen Mayor Joanne Williams and Minority Leader Sian Barnswell were futile. In seeking to explain the legal process relating to crossing the floor, attorney and political commentator Linton Gordon said Ms. Williams' switch to the PNP would increase the number of PNP councillors and break the current tie. He said a new mayor would have to be selected.
1: So the party now that has the majority, they would just call for vote. And a mayor will be voted in, deputy mayor and all the other managers are controllers of the various committees in the council. You will have a switch and there will be majority control by the party that is the majority party in the council.
0: Mr. Gordon said these situations are common at the parish council level.
1: It is something that has been happening. I think it happened in Westmoreland recently where one person crossed from the PMP to the JLP, and I think they are trying to get another one to cross so that the JLP will take control of that council. And it has happened over the political history of the country that persons cross the floor at the parish council level. It is not too popular and widespread at the House of Representatives level. So I would not put too much importance on it beyond the fact that the control of the council will sit with a new mayor, deputy mayor, and all of that once a party has absolute control.
0: Attorney and political commentator Linton Gordon. Chairman of the St. Anne Municipal Corporation, Mayor Michael Belnavis, has indicated that no comment will be made at this time on a recent Integrity Commission report involving counsel for the Beechertown Division, Ian Bell, and his wife. This as the municipal authority is yet to receive a copy of the commission's report for perusal. The report, which was tabled in Parliament last month, concerned conflict of interest breaches and other irregularities surrounding the rental or lease of government property and the construction of a commercial building at the Otorias Transportation Center. The commission said its investigations found that Mr. Bell's wife, Shirley Campbell Bell, constructed and has operated a gaming shop at the Otorias Transportation Center without the necessary building and planning permits. It also found that Mr. Bell breached the standards of conflict of interest management expected of elected officials in relation to the setting up of the business by his wife. Speaking at today's meeting of the corporation, Mayor Belnavis assured that upon submission, the report will be thoroughly reviewed.
2: The corporation is aware of the discussions and information currently circulating in the public domain in relation to the findings of the investigation. However, until the report is formally received, the corporation will refrain from commenting on the specific findings or conclusions attributed to it. Once the report is formally received, the corporation will take the necessary time to carefully review and assess its contents.
0: Mayor Belnavis said the corporation stands ready to take appropriate action if necessary based on the commission's findings and recommendations.
2: The corporation remains committed to good governance, accountability, transparency, and the proper administration of public resources. Following a thorough review of the report, the corporation will take all necessary and appropriate actions arising from its findings and recommendations in accordance with the applicable laws, policies, and established procedures. The corporation remains committed to ensuring that matters concerning the Otorias Transportation Center are addressed responsibly.
0: Chairman of the St. Anne Municipal Corporation, Mayor Michael Belnavis. a statue of former Member of Parliament for North East St. Anne, Shaheen Robinson, will be the first to be erected at a culture walk and park in the parish capital. The park will, over time, feature statues of other notable persons from the parish, to include artists such as Bob Marley and athletes such as Dion Hemmings. MP Matthew Samuda made the announcement during his contribution to the state of the constituency debate in the lower house. Mr. Samuda noted that the park is intended to be part of a program to honor the cultural heritage of the parish while improving the aesthetics of the entrance to St. Anne's Bay.
3: Over the next 2 years, this will include the restoration of the oldest town clock in the hemisphere, the restoration of the Columbus statue, the upgrades of the library, and yes, the restoration of the Right Honorable Marcus Garvey's birth home. I am not satisfied with the condition of the entry to St. Anne's Bay. We will bring our coalition of action to develop a park, preserving the structures of history, bringing

0: from home to the Garvey Museum, inclusive of Garvey's car, on display.
1: Because Nestle is so culturally rich, we will harness that, not just in the coming financial year, but for as long as I am Member of Parliament. I want to pause to acknowledge the yeoman service of our custos, the Honourable Joseph Issa, who has secured the support of the Garvey family to ensure that Marcus's car will be on display at the St. Anne's Bay Library, and that the library will also support the private sector and be transformed, not just by name, but by action, into the Marcus Garvey Library and Museum.
0: Member of Parliament for North East St. Anne, Matu Samuda. The Rio Cobre Water Treatment Plant project in St. Catherine is expected to be completed ahead of the May 2027 schedule. The project is among several being undertaken by the National Water Commission, NWC, to address decades-old supply challenges. The update was provided by Permanent Secretary in the Water Ministry, Wayne Robertson, at Parliament's Public Accounts Committee meeting. Once completed, the facility will treat raw water from the Rio Cobre and pump it into a new pipeline that will supply Kingston and St. Andrew, as well as Portmore and Spanish Town in St. Catherine. Mr. Robertson told the PAC that the contractor indicated that the project is roughly 2 months ahead of schedule.
2: We are currently, as a ministry, NWC, the government in general, is spending 10 times more on improving water infrastructure across the island than we did a decade ago. These include the US $92 million Rio Cobre Water Treatment Plant, which is expected to supply parts of St. Catherine and corporate area with 15 million imperial gallons of water per day. That project is scheduled to be completed in May of next year, but I am happy to report to this honorable house that the contractor is 51 days ahead of schedule, which means that the project is likely to be completed before May of next year. The current shortfall during periods of drought, for example, is about 12 million gallons of water per day. Now, you can understand, with 15 million gallons coming next year, we should not have a problem next year and beyond.
0: Mr. Robertson also pointed to other NWC projects underway that will address water supply challenges across the country. These include the multi-billion dollar Western Water Resilience Project. He also noted that the rehabilitation of the Hermitage Dam is a priority of the NWC.
2: US $425 million is also being invested in the Western Resilience Water Improvement Project, which will see significant improvements in the infrastructure, the pipelines along the corridor from Martha Bray in Trelawney all the way to Negril Point. There's also the installation of the ferry to Rock Pond distribution main at a cost of $115.5 million, which is expected to resolve the long-standing water supply challenges affecting communities in Coopers Hill and Red Hills that have persisted for more than 30 years. And very importantly, rehabilitation of the Hermitage Dam is a priority of the NWC and, of course, the ministry and the government at large. The idea is to double the current capacity, and that will be executed on the NARA.
0: According to Mr. Robertson, the NWC has completed several water improvement projects, including the Discover Point to Mount Boone pipeline project in St. Anne.
2: So with the completion of the over 123 million Hope Town to Waltham pipeline project, more than 5,000 residents of Mandeville now have reliable access to water. And this system serves 1,300 households in Hope Town, Waltham, Perth, and other communities. In addition, the $49 million Jamaican dollars Discovery Point to Mount Boone pipeline project included the construction of approximately 0.8 kilometers of 200 millimeter ductile iron transmission pipeline, strengthening supply to the Discovery Point and surrounding communities. There's also the $60 million Jamaican dollars Brownstone to Retreat pipeline project, which has expanded the NWC's distribution network across the Brownstone, Enfield, Lindale, and Retreat areas.
0: Permanent Secretary in the Water Ministry, Wayne Robertson. The opposition has noted that the NARA Digicel building lease issue is exactly the situation it had warned about and now have been proven right. This in the wake of reports that the lease arrangement for the National Reconstruction and Resilience Authority, NARA, for its headquarters at the Digicel building in downtown Kingston would cost approximately $115 million annually. Following backlash, the government indicated that the lease arrangement will be reviewed, as well as that only one floor will be leased instead of the

0: initial two. Opposition leader Mark Golding said had NARA been established as a proper statutory body with a board, the current issue could have been avoided. This as a board would have reviewed the terms and ensure public assets were used first as required by law.
1: Had it been established as a statutory body with a statutory board, which is the norm for good reason, then that board would have had to have signed off on the commercial terms and would have had to receive legal advice as well as the terms and conditions of the lease. So it would have ensured that, you know, another set of eyes looking at it from a governance standpoint and mindful of the statutory provision in section 4, subsection 4, which requires NARA to use public assets in the course of its business wherever possible, that had been complied with, and that what efforts had the management team undertaken to see what was available to the public sector, whether by way of assets that are owned or assets that are already leased by the public sector, including co-opting premises from existing public sector agencies, which the Act specifically provides for. So,
0: Mr. Golding said, with Jamrock having no legal status, there is no oversight or accountability. He described the NARA legislation as a flawed aberration that should never have been allowed to be enacted.
1: You're absolutely right. With the Jamrock having no legal status and there being restrictions on the flow of information from NARA to any outside entity unless there's a specific legal authority for the sharing of the information, which does not exist in the case of Jamrock. It's not clear to me how Jamrock could provide any oversight in relation to a matter like this. So it just underscores the correctness of the position that we were taking stridently all along, that the legislation is flawed because the structure of NARA from a governance point of view, which is an aberration, should never have been allowed to become law. And as it stands now, the minister with oversight over NARA is the Prime Minister. So he is accountable for these types of decisions. And you see him trying to backpedal after the thing has been announced and after there's been a huge public outcry against it.
0: Opposition leader Mark Golding. We now take a short break.

0: brought to you by Saltfish from Norway, the real one.
1: The time is...
2: It's now 6:02. Continuing the news. The National Food Handlers Permit Program will be modernized to move from annual renewal to every 2 years. This follows Cabinet's approval of amendments to the Public Health Act, the Public Health Food Handling Regulations, and the Public Health Tourist Establishment Regulations. Health Minister Dr. Christopher Tufton gave the update during a post-Cabinet press briefing yesterday. Tufton said the change is intended to improve efficiency and service delivery while strengthening the capacity of public health teams to focus on compliance and enforcement.
3: It's normally a 1 year validity, and it does take some time to apply to do the test and to get that certificate, sometimes in the 6 month of the year, and then you have to renew it again. It's just bureaucratic, inconvenient, necessary to ensure food standards and preparation. So we had announced in the sequoia that we're going to modernize the process, and Cabinet has approved amendments to the Public Health Act and its regulations to modernize the Food Handlers Permit Program. What this will do is extend the validity of a food handler's permit from 1 year to 2 years. So for those persons who apply and are successful and meet all the health requirements for handling food for the public, they will hold that for 2 years. Now, doesn't mean that their establishments won't be inspected over 2 years. Just to be clear, there's a distinction between a permit that you have and your business. And we have well over 200 or 300 public health inspectors who have the authority under law to go into any business at any time and inspect the quality of preparation, storage, etc.
2: Dr. Tufton added that persons will now be able to pay for their permit online.
3: The payment for the food handlers permit, the application, in the past there were set locations, sometimes one or two in a parish, which required travel. The amendments will include online payment, or before online, payment through one of the payment agencies, so whether it's Paymaster, the others, all the payment agencies, which means that it's going to be a lot more convenient for someone to go and pay and then go through the process, which many users of the service have been lobbying for. And the intention, again, is for the process to be a lot more efficient. So I'm very pleased about this because so many persons are impacted, and it will mean better for all concerned.
2: Health Minister Dr. Christopher Tufton. Jamaica has signed a technical assistance agreement with Nigeria to boost cooperation in health and technical support. Speaking at the post-Cabinet press briefing yesterday, Minister of Health Dr. Christopher Tufton said the agreement was signed last week in New York, United States. He noted that for the next 3 years, the ministry will recruit 300 specialist nurses, doctors, and other healthcare professionals.
3: Minister of Foreign Affairs and Foreign Trade, on behalf of the government and the ministry, or both ministries, signed an MOU for technical assistance agreement with Nigeria. So for the next 3 years, the ministry will recruit some 300, or where necessary, could adjust downwards or upwards, specialist nurses, doctors, and other healthcare professionals to work in the Jamaican health system. In the case of Nigeria, the new agreement builds on health cooperation already underway. Previously, we had welcomed 4 nursing specialist educators under the Nigerian Technical Aid Corps program, which will continue to contribute to specialist training and service delivery in the public health system.
2: Tufton said the ministry has already received over 20 applications from persons in Nigeria.
3: So we now have an MOU between both countries. We actually have applicants already from Nigeria. When we had done a diaspora ad, about 20 plus Nigerians had applied. Again, they're very related to us, and we have a strong presence here, and of course a diplomatic presence. So we do anticipate too that where gaps exist, this is now a real live option, and we'll keep the country updated on that. And Cabinet obviously has signed off on this.
2: The health minister said the government also signed an agreement with Apollo Knowledge Ventures Limited in India to assist with recruiting specialist registered healthcare workers.
3: Aim here is to recruit specialists, registered nurses or other specialist doctors and allied health professionals with the option to add categories of variation. We're currently looking at 100, 19 nurse educators, 16 physicians, 10 radiation therapists, or 145 from India in the first instance. And if the framework agreement is entered into pursuant to the memorandum of understanding signed last year between the Georgia and the government of India for cooperation in the field of health and medicine. And so we have an MOU with India, but we have now signed with a private health system. I had visited their facilities and had discussions with them when I went to India. They have a presence in the Caribbean called Apollo, and they may help us with some other things like transitioning some of the new hospitals, helping us to ensure systems are in place, because we are looking at an overhauling and reform of the system, and they are an international organization with significant health experience.
2: Health Minister Dr. Christopher Tufton. The National Solid Waste Management Authority, NSWMA, is to embark on a major initiative to remove derelict vehicles from sections of Norwood St. James. The removal program is expected to get underway next month. NSWMA Executive Director Audley Gordon said a mapping of the area is being conducted to identify all derelict vehicles within the space. He said in the interim, some burnt-out vehicles are being removed.
1: The other thing we notice driving around is the amount of derelict vehicles that are in this space. And I've already given directive for proper mapping of the area to identify all the derelict vehicles. And towards the back end of the month, we will be coordinating a major derelict vehicle removal program for this area. But we can't do it quicker because we have to put the tickets on and allow the tickets to expire. But we have noticed some that can be removed immediately. And as we speak, we are moving some that we identified that you could move because they are main derelict. They're not classified as a motor vehicle anymore. They are just straight derelict, burnt out vehicles, etc.
2: NSWMA Executive Director Audley Gordon, he was speaking during a tour of a garbage holding area in Norwood St. James yesterday. And with that story, we have come to the end of the local news, brought to you by Old MacDonald Farms, the king of sausage. 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Still to come, our Caribbean and sports. But first, here's the weather.
4: A tropical wave is moving across Jamaica. Meanwhile, there is a trough across the Western Caribbean. Generally cloudy conditions with periods of showers and thunderstorms should be expected across sections of most parishes from today through to Friday. Tonight and tomorrow morning will be cloudy with showers and thunderstorms primarily across Eastern and South Central parishes. While for tomorrow afternoon, expect scattered showers and thunderstorms across most parishes. Otherwise, it will be cloudy with lingering nighttime showers and thunderstorms likely across southern parishes.
2: 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One Union Street, Ocho Rios. 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
5: People who live in countries prone to hurricanes need to always consider where and how they build their homes. If you have a choice, it is important to select the safest site. Large exposed level areas, whether high or low, are less protected than hill slopes. Although the top of a hill may have the best view, it is the least protected. It is better to build into the slope. River valleys or other sloped valleys should always be avoided. These act as funnels for the wind and build up its speed. Persons must be particularly careful not to build in places where the house will be exposed to floods or fast-flowing water, or where the foundation of the house can be washed away by storm water. For Hurricane Tips, I am Patrice Walters.
2: That was Hurricane Tips, brought to you by Caribbean Meats and Groceries. One Newlyn Street, Ocho Rios. Meat and groceries to satisfy your family needs. We now bring you our Caribbean, some of the stories making the headlines from across the region.
6: The Caribbean Community CARICOM says 939 nationals have been processed under a free movement arrangement involving four member states during its first year of operation. The free movement regime began on October 1, 2025, among Barbados, Belize, Dominica, and St. Vincent and the Grenadines. It allows nationals of participating countries to either enter and remain indefinitely, work without a permit, and access specified services under national arrangements. Caribbean National Weekly reported that implementation reports from the four countries said the regime remains operational and has supported increased mobility, employment, and access to specified services. CARICOM said some of the people processed included nationals who were already residing in participating countries before the free movement regime took effect. Guyana's President Irfan Ali is calling for faster digital visa processing across the Caribbean. He argued that lengthy and sometimes inconvenient visa procedures are making it harder for people to travel, do business, and build international partnerships. Speaking on Wednesday at the opening of the Caribbean Tourism Organization's State of Tourism Industry Conference, Ali said easier movement between countries would help the Caribbean develop a more integrated tourism industry. He added that this would allow visitors to move more easily between destinations rather than treating each island or country as a separate market. Ali listed regional connectivity and easier travel as among the most important investments the Caribbean can make as it seeks to attract visitors at greater scale. Finally, 79 Haitians were repatriated from the Bahamas yesterday morning. The group comprised 70 males and 9 females. According to Nassau Guardian, Acting Director of Immigration Shedville Adams said some of the migrants were found in possession of fraudulent documents, while others had overstayed their permitted time in the Bahamas. Adams also reveals that 4 Jamaicans and 2 Dominicans were also deported yesterday. He said these individuals would have either paid their fines or served their custodial sentences. For our Caribbean, I am Sugar Ray Thomas.
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7: In Entertainment Spotlight, American rapper Cardi B has reportedly canceled her performance at the highly anticipated BZR weekend set to be held on October 18 at the National Stadium. The Bodak Yellow singer was set to headline the show, which runs from October 16 to 18. Cardi B will not be performing in Jamaica on October 18. The rapper's rep quoted as saying by Billboard, Cardi appreciates the love and support from her fans in Jamaica and hopes to see them in the future. For information regarding the status of ticketing or other events related matters, please contact the event organizers directly. Any information regarding Cardi B performances will be communicated exclusively through Cardi B's official channels, the rep added. The 3-day celebration of music, culture, tourism, fashion, and entertainment will kick off with a welcome party on Friday, October 16, followed by the Tidal Rave Beach Party and the WYFL edition on Saturday, October 17, before, of course, the concert, which was dubbed the Cardi B and Friends on Sunday, October 18. For Entertainment Spotlight, I'm Cordy Mack.
2: And to end this segment of Live at 5:45, here's a recap of some of the main points of the local news. Uncertainty surrounds the leadership of a Clarendon Municipal Corporation due to possible change in number of divisional councillors. St. Anne Municipal Corporation will not comment at this time on Integrity Commission report involving Councillor Ian Bell and his wife. Statue of former Member of Parliament for Northeast St. Anne, Shaini Robinson, to be erected at a culture walk and park, and food handlers permit to move from annual renewal to every 2 years. And that's the wrap on this segment of Live.

Definitely want to say a pleasant good evening to each and everyone. It's another beautiful Thursday live and direct, Street Roller on the Wheel of Steel. Nice and up here. Happy homes and all the happy people on the Thursday evening. Welcome on and all. Let me take this one from the top for the people that are coming in from work. We just side home from work and wide out. You know it, go. Take it back again, Street Roller, from the top. Let me say good evening to my First Lady Pat Devlin, my princesses Janelle, Janae, O'Neill, Kingman, the captain of Street Roller Sound, born to the G, to the world. All my Boogie Down Bronx family, on my Brooklyn, Queens, Manhattan, Staten Island, New York, New Jersey, Connecticut. Let's go.

all empty bus drivers, all truckers, yeah, hardy all working class people, good evening to one and all. Let me say good evening to all my sponsor, EM and Irish Storm, to the world. As you know, getting ready for this Saturday. As a matter of fact, we're ready for this Saturday, people. Irish Storm celebrating 20 years of anniversary. Have you got your tickets yet? Are you ready for this big event? Get ready, get ready, get ready. If not, you only got like until Saturday, all right? All the Irish Storm DJs will be playing the music for y'all, and you definitely know Streetwell will be there. Rain, sleet, or snow, all right? Let me say good evening to my like Dice. Yeah, Soda, big up yourself, Glover, Heavenly Sister, the list goes on. You know, tomorrow night, our road leads to our nation, 1091 Utica Avenue. Tomorrow night, you know, BBQ on the Wheel of Steel, hosted by Dice, brought to you by Dice. Same second Friday, continue each and every second Friday of the month, 1091 Utica Avenue. Tomorrow night, All Nation, BBQ play the music tomorrow night, all right? Let me say good evening to my like Milton. You know, it's a long week, a long weekend also coming up. You know, it's all about the Port Royal family. Present the Winter White. I am telling you, Street Roller will be there Sunday night in the Power of Brooklyn also. Spend the whole weekend with Street Roller. Yeah. Talking about studio. 718-922 Remsen Avenue, Port Royal family present the Winter White this Sunday, the 11th of October. When I exit the radio on Sunday, take a nice shower again, and you know it, go head out to Brooklyn, you know, the white and white Winter White. Chan Shada, big up yourself, everything blessed, alright?

0: So we are bounce, man. Nice music for nice people. On a beautiful Thursday night, or if you want to say Thursday evening.
1: You held me in your arms and made love to me.
0: Same, sir, Mr. Ruler. Same, sir.
1: You,
0: crystal clear. 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

Once again, big up yourself, D, Goldie Max, Mesh Mesh. Yes, I am. Lady C, good evening. Lady Orange, I'm not here, but everything blessed. In the mighty name of Jesus, Miss Dixon, good evening. 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

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Lady Michelle Canarsie. 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Lady LaShawn, what's good? 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
0: Tomorrow, 2 first. 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

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And the list goes on. Anyone that don't sound up my name, I'm getting to you slowly but surely. Yes.

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Yeah. Let me take it to Long Island, Strong Island. Sky Beauty. Sky Beauty and the family. 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Yeah. 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

0: Late last night, I'm not a singer. Let me say good evening to Miss Martha Akins. Pull up that tuna roller. A beer sweet music. Just wait till Saturday night here. This is Sunday night also. This is tomorrow night. Sure.
1: Listen.
0: Miss, a beer sweet music, me and phone. Listen for yourself. We never appear ears where Father God go now. Or if you want somebody, listen for no. So they can do what I want. But I appear sweet music right here now. Right back till me exit the studio. Let's go.
1: Listen. To go up and pass your house. Late last night.
0: Go ahead and check it. 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
1: Dutty, in association with Raytown Sundays, present Raytown Sunday 4th anniversary. 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Yes, it's been four awesome years, and we're looking forward for another successful year.
2: Happy anniversary.
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which is October 9th. Our release to our nation, 1091 Utica Avenue at the corner of Beverly Road in Brooklyn. You know, same family, Dice, brought to you same second Friday, hosted by Dice. So people get ready, all right? Tomorrow night, Baby Q, play the music inside our nation. Music for the grown, folks, mature vibes. Nice music, nice vibes, nice people. So if you want to have a good time,

Mr. Pure Sweet Music, me and Fono. The voice of Ambelique. Yeah, Pure Showers of Blessing, people. Now, you think every day I play the same song? Drop tune pandemic, man.

0: 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You want your target, my father? You want your target?
1: Talk that song, dog.
0: Yeah. I saw Irish Storm, and I saw we storm them. Yeah. Music. You know, Saturday night, you know, people. You know, Saturday night, you know, Irish Storm celebrate 20 years of anniversary. You can't afford to miss this one. I'm in the mood, and the time for the devotion. Watch your bassline here. A street roller sound, the sweetest sound in the world. I did not say Bronx nor Brooklyn, nor Queens nor Gallatin. I said in the world.

me say good evening to Minister Derai Cooper, Miss Marie Cooper. Showers of blessing, man. Play back again, man. Sister Arlene. Pick up and say, Sister Arlene, where you say showers of blessing?

in Florida, all you have to do is just give Owen a call and Owen will sort you out. Give Owen a call to buy a property in Florida right now at 917-751-1792. Yes, give Owen a call, yeah man. Capture a piece of land in Florida. But you know you have to have your money, alright? If you deal with Owen, you have to have the money to take care of the land, the property and everything in Florida. Owen will definitely take good care of you. Just give him a call at 917-751-1792, alright? Tell him Iris Tom sent you, okay?

number one restaurant in Brooklyn. Yeah, man, yeah, then Abroad Bistro is the number one restaurant in Brooklyn. Located at 827 Flatbush Avenue, Avenue K.

of Marie Clark. You want to hear Marie Clark sing for no? Angel of the morning. Let it go, sweet roller. Let it go. This is a cover version. Watch the bass line. Watch the Alexa. Yo, I just get a call them and them and the ladies them and say boy street roller, the Alex and them and sing like bees. The bass line, the sound sweet. Irish time I kick like fun, I'm Chuck Norris.

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Nice people. Tomorrow night, 1091 Utica Avenue, in the borough of Brooklyn, at the corner of Beverly Road. All Nation is the place to be, alright? As I said, brought to you by Sim Family Dice. Hosted by Dice, okay? Baby Q play the music tomorrow night.

want to hear another sweet music? Junior Movements love the soul version of the song, yeah. But once you love the soul version, you're going to love the reggae version, and you're going to love the version with me and play. All right, that one is the Magnet and Steel in a reggae version, the voice of Third World. Drop it out. That one is sweet, man. That one is sweet.

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But when him a cool out in him house, him say street will I just trap that song again, yeah man.

Cynthia Morris. Now I told you, so you Miss Emiki Awe upon Saturday night. Irish Storm 20th anniversary. And Minion Music. So people just roll out and come.

than granulated sugar. You're sweeter than the brown sugar in the United Thursday evening. At 68 degrees in New York, the weather they really right. Why it feel away in us people? Why it feel away? Let me say good evening once again to Sharon Beauty, Miss Portia, Lady Gillette,

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